0: It's Jelly Roll Liar on Kiss 102.3. Liam and I are not liars when we tell you this thing has got to go
1: off. It's got to go.
0: Real soon. We also are not liars. We've given out a massive clue this morning for our secret stain. We have said this thing is not food.
2: Secret stain.
1: My mum even texted me probably about half an hour ago. She's actually got it. So she can't win, though. But Ash and Andrew's farm, of course, you can. You've seen the secret stain on the back of Ben's shirt?
3: Yes, I have.
0: Okay, and you've heard all of the clues so far. Noah Kahan's Stick Season, the Beatles' yep. Twist and Shout. You can find it on Rundle Mall, and it's not food. You've heard all those?
3: Yep.
1: All right. What do you think it is?
3: I think, honestly, it's sunscreen.
0: And how does that tie into Noah Kahan's Stick Season?
3: Well, it is sticky, obviously, and you can get all different types from roll-on to spray-on to even zinc sticks.
0: Okay, what about the Beatles' Twist and Shout?
3: The way you're going to rub it on, you're going to rub it on. Some people rub it on in a round motion, and it looks like you're twisting yourself.
0: Of course, then you probably buy it on Rundle Mall. Yep.
1: Now, annoyingly, I think Grok, the AI audio, might have said sunscreen at 8 o'clock this morning, and we said, no, it is not. Unfortunately, Ash, it is not that. We can rule out sunscreen. Thank you for your guess, but it goes through to one more day. It's not edible. Stick season.
0: Stick
1: Twist
0: season.
1: And shout, stick season. You can find it in Rundle Mall. We couldn't be any clearer. I think it's going off at 8 o'clock this morning. I think you know what it is. My mum knows what it is. We know what it is. Call tomorrow, 131065, and we'll give you $1,000.
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0: David Guetta featuring Usher without you on Kiss 102.3. You are here with Ben and Liam hanging out on your Wednesday, Adelaide.
1: Yeah, and Burjo will be taking over the reins next. He has got the $1 million pop quiz. So your chance to win $1,000 if you can get 10 questions right in under a minute with him. Also, just for getting on, you're in the running to win $1 million.
0: 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Burjo up next.
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10: Hello, good morning, Adelaide. Bircher with you, 18 degrees, and we've reached our top already. Yeah, showers, another great day. What the actual hell is going on with this weather? Joanne in Kidman Park, what's on for you today?
11: Not really a lot today. A few just different jobs, not working today, so just catch up and stuff. I know.
10: You know what? Yeah, there's nothing worse than a day off when the weather sucks, right?
11: I know, but it's better. I don't know. I'd rather be here rather than be stuck in my classroom when it's raining with kids inside at recess and lunch. So that's much better. So,
10: actually,
11: yeah.
10: I'm going to take back what I said. Every day off is a good day off, to be fair. It doesn't matter what the weather's doing. I got all the hits, all the variety weather, sunshine you need today, Adelaide. Don't worry, we got you. Aha, Adam Lambert, Gaga, BB Rex, that new Pump Up, New Religion song. It's Kiss 102.3. Good morning.

0: Kiss 102.3, all the hits, all the variety in Adelaide. And the home of Ben and Liam. This might be my favourite thing the boys do. It's called the Gossip Factory. You call in, you share your Adelaide gossip. Bronte this morning had some hella juicy gossip.
1: My gossip is there is a mystery pooer at the Arca Bar.
2: Oh, what?
1: I was at the Arca Bar on Saturday night. I'd gone to the toilet. I looked on the floor and I was like, oh, what is that? And someone had left a mystery gift on the floor.
3: Interesting.
1: In comes one of the staff members who then turns to me and goes, oh, the mystery pooer is back again, the gift that just keeps on giving.
2: Oh, my God. It's happened before.
0: I love that so much. And do you know what I love the most as well? A mystery pooer, I think normal people jump to conclusions that it's a man. This sounds like it could have been in the women's toilet. Hey? All right, Ben and Liam's Secret Stain returns tomorrow morning. Cash up for grabs. It still hasn't been won. See the photo on the Kiss 102.3 socials. Hear the clues, hear the wrong guesses so far, win the cash. 8 a.m. when it's back. Ben and Liam's Secret Stain, thanks to Automasters, right here on their new home in Adelaide. It's Kiss

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0: 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But just for playing, your shot at $1 million. Rosemary and Lockleys, have you registered?
1: I have, but I haven't heard back from you guys yet.
0: You haven't played yet.
1: No.
0: Do you want some answers for the 10 o'clock one in case it's you?
1: Definitely do that for me.
0: Answer to question number one, Queensland and New South Wales.
1: Okay.
0: The answer to question number two, Kate Middleton.
1: Kate Middleton, okay.
0: Have you written them down?
1: I'm writing them down right now.
0: Adelaide, you need those. And you need to register because we're playing in 10 minutes. 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New Teddy Swims, Mr. Know-It-All now.

0: It's all the variety from Michael Jackson to Dua Lipa. She plays, but in a few minutes before Dua, I've got from the early noughties a song that might be the best naughty song that you're ever going to hear. It's on the way.
1: The Kiss $1 million Pop Quiz.
0: Quiz Master Gordy in the Kiss Million Dollar Pop Quiz Studio. Million Dollar Day is coming, mate.
2: Oh, yeah. It's so close. Plus, I'm in the studio. In the green room is Jess from Camden Park, ready to take on the Kiss Million Dollar Pop Quiz. I've got good feelings about her. She's a smart one. Let's play.
0: Come on, Jess.
2: Oh, the next player to play the Kiss Million Dollar Pop Quiz. Listen to her. She's excited. I'm excited for her, Jess. How you doing?
3: I am doing really well. Excited and nervous at the same time.
2: Oh, my God. I love it. $1 million on the line here. What do you do with yourself, Jess?
3: I do research integrity, so I'm helping to make sure research is doing good quality research.
2: Oh, she's a bookworm. And I feel like this is a LinkedIn account. I love it. All right. Well, hopefully that's all paid off. You're well-researched on
3: Bookmark. Your pop culture.
2: All right. 10 questions, 60 seconds. You get them all right. It's a grand in the hand. Plus, win or lose, you're up for $1 million. Your very own $1 million moment, which is happening very soon.
3: That'd be amazing.
2: Time is going to start after question one. Breathe.
3: Okay. Yeah.
2: Go time. Which two rugby league teams go head-to-head at the MCG tonight?
3: New South Wales and Queensland.
2: Prince William is married to who?
3: Catherine.
2: True or false? Margot Robbie is married to actor Tom Archer Lee.
3: True.
2: Which planet is known as the Red Planet?
3: Mars.
2: What is the newest Toy Story to be released this week?
3: Toy Story 5.
2: Ooh, halfway. Which singer performs Azizam?
3: That is Ed Sheeran.
2: Is actress Kate Winslet American or British?
3: She is British.
2: Patrick Beach is the goalkeeper for what country in the 2026 World Cup?
3: We'll pass that one.
2: The Madden Brothers front which band?
3: That would be... I'll come back to that one.
2: Mr. Bean is played by who?
3: Rowan Atkinson.
2: Patrick Beach is the goalkeeper for what country in the World Cup 2026?
3: Australia? I'm going to say Australia.
2: Yes, okay. The Madden Brothers play in which band?
3: Oh, my God. Not Coachella? Oh, God, please let it be Coachella. Oh, I'm scared.
2: Jess.
3: Yes?
2: You've just won $1,000, baby!
3: Oh, my God, really? Oh, wait, I really won $1,000. Oh, my God. This is so good.
2: Finally.

0: 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This is The Secret Stain.
1: We got a brand new Secret Stain. This one is on a T-shirt. And if you can guess what it is, you win $1,000 instant cash.
2: You won the cash.
3: Yeah, I can't stop smiling. I'm just beaming from ear to ear.
0: We want to give away even more.
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0: 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I got Tay Tay, Fate of Ophelia, minutes away on the Kiss playlist, and Stevie Nicks, Edge of 17 also coming up.
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0: All right, we're still playing, but $1 million day is only 9 days away, so we're getting closer to that epic moment. 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

0: right, you win a grand in your hand. But just for playing, still in with a shot at $1 million. Cassandra in Wollonga, how do you reckon you would go?
1: Some of the questions are a bit tricky.
0: Yeah.
1: I think I'd give it a fair shot, but I don't think I'd win, but you still get into the $1 million draw, which
0: exactly.
1: is amazing.
0: Exactly. You don't need to win. You can get zero out of ten.
1: Absolutely.
0: Now, what would you do with $1 million if you won that?
1: I would leave Australia.
2: I'd be on the next plane.
0: Forever?
1: Business class possibility, yeah. Yeah. I'd be out of here. New life.
0: Would you quit your job?
1: Absolutely.
0: Yeah, I reckon I would too. It's a future problem.
1: Yeah, I wouldn't really care. I'd figure it out later.
0: Exactly. All right, we're playing again after 11 and I'll drop some answers to help you have that instant win. The big wins are going off on Channel 10 though as well. Join Grant Tenyer and Rebecca Gibney for Deal or No Deal and Millionaire Hot Seat. 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
0: Ben and Liam have a secret stain. Not a secret sound. That's done. That's boring. That's gone. It's a secret stain on a T-shirt. Kiss 102.3, Facebook, Instagram. See it for yourself. Call in. Guess. Guess right. Win the cash. Who's guessing wrong, though?
2: I think it might be a white chocolate Magnum.
3: Unfortunately, it is not.
4: I think it's like a roll-on stick deodorant.
5: Okay. Not deodorant.
6: I think it is breast milk.
3: We can rule out breast milk.
7: I think, honestly, it's sunscreen.
3: We can rule out sunscreen.
4: Okay, so there's a particular tree that I avoid after work. So I'm walking through the mall and you have to avoid this tree, otherwise you'll get bird poo on you.
3: Do you think it's bird poo?
4: Bird poo, yeah.
3: Yeah, sorry, we've had that guess three times.
5: We've had that guess.
0: All right, look, sucks for them, great for you, though, because that money's still in play. And 8 o'clock tomorrow, you use the photo, the wrong guesses, the clues so far, cross it all together. Get your guess in, win $1,000 cash. 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

0: Kiss 1023, all the hits, all the variety, and we are the home of your Kiss Million Dollar Pop Quiz. 10 questions, 60 seconds, get those right, an instant grand in your hand. Thank you, but just for playing, every player has their shot at a Million Dollar Moment, and Million Dollar Day is approaching, only 9 days to go. Joanne in Kimmen Park, have you registered for this?
1: I have, yeah, I have.
0: Have you played?
1: No.
0: I want to give you some help. I'm going to help you with some answers to the questions in the 11 o'clock one.
1: Okay.
0: We'll help you prepare in case you do get a phone call. Hey, Joanne,
1: right.
0: Who hosted the Ellen Show for 19 seasons?
1: The Ellen Show? Ellen DeGeneres.
0: Yeah, North Chicago and Sun Saint are all kids' names of which celebrity mother?
1: Kardashians?
0: Kim.
1: Kim Kardashian.
0: There you go. There's two. So you wouldn't completely flunk it. You'd be okay.
1: No, I'd get a couple right, so I'd be all right, yeah.
0: We're playing in less than 15 minutes. You have time to register to play. Kiss.com.au. 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

0: Good news, Adelaide. We have surpassed our top of 18 degrees today. Kiss 102.3. The bad news is that it's still kind of wet and still kind of grey out there. From George Michael to Bieber, we've got all the hits, all the variety. Daisy's playing soon on Kiss 102.3.
1: The Kiss $1 million pop quiz.
0: Another disgusting day in Adelaide today, but Quizmaster Gordy here to brighten it up, mate.
2: That's what I love coming in here for. It's just a pep talk from you. You're very positive. 10 questions, 60 seconds, $1 million pop quiz, Burge. Let's play.
0: All right, we've already had a winner. Can we do it again?
2: Look at this guy walking into the Kiss Million Dollar Studio. Is that a chef's hat you've got on, sir? How you doing?
3: It is.
2: You're a chef.
3: I am. I've been doing it for a while, and I'm super keen to win a million.
2: Oh, yeah. What's $1 million going to do for you?
3: I'd buy some investment properties around, probably move into the city, buy a nice little apartment.
2: Oh, this guy. All right, barefoot investor. Well, listen, I've cooked up 10 questions. You've got 60 seconds to answer them all. Get them all right. Grand in the hand. Win or lose, you're off your own $1 million moment. Your time is going to start after question one. Here we go. Who hosted The Ellen Show for 19 seasons?
3: Ellen DeGeneres.
2: So North Chicago and Sun Saint are all kids of which celebrity mother?
3: Kim Kardashian.
2: True or false, Eva Mendes and Ryan Gosling are married?
3: True.
2: Which singer performs Espresso?
3: Sabrina Carpenter.
2: Stranger Things can be watched on what streaming platform?
3: Netflix.
2: What does GTG stand for?
3: Got to go.
2: SpaceX is a company owned by who?
3: Elon Musk.
2: Who is older, Beyonce or Rihanna?
3: Beyonce.
2: Guy Sebastian is from what Australian city?
3: South Australia.
2: Oh my God, the last question. In what sport are currently playing for the Stanley Cup?
3: Hockey.
2: The guy's just blitzed it with time to spare. Are you kidding? Another win! Hand the man $1,000.
3: Oh, that's ridiculous.
2: What? What? What
3: that's
2: just
3: crazy.
2: Happened? Dude, we just had a winner before and now another one.
3: That's ridiculous.
2: Well done, $1,000 plus. You're still up for your own $1 million moment, my friend, all right?
3: Thank you so much.
2: Oh, we're making Kiss winners today. That's what it's all about. You want to be one of them? You want to be up for a shot at a mill too? I mean, game-changing. Kiss.com.au. Burjo's giving you more answers to this at midday. 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

0: History is on the way next here at Kiss 102.3 with all the hits, all the variety. This song, any ideas what year it came out? Offspring, Why Don't You Get a Job? Where we play the biggest songs from the 80s and 90s back to back to back for your lunch break. So, if I tell you that the whole world was freaking out collectively about the impending end of the world, I reckon that could give you a good idea when this song came out, right? 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Any ideas? 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
23: Now.
22: Afternoon, I'm Marie Gaban. A 15-year-old boy is fighting for life in hospital after a serious crash at Tahlee. The teenager was flown to Adelaide for treatment after a car rolled just before hitting a tree and trapping the driver this morning. Caught today for a 47-year-old man from Blakeview extradited from Victoria. He was wanted for a number of serious offences and has since been charged. Childcare educators are in the spotlight today as the federal government agrees to fund a 15% pay rise for another 18 months. Without this, the wages of 200,000 early childhood educators would have come to an end in November. Prime Minister Anthony Albanese says it's an important investment.
24: We know that in the first 5 years of life, over 90% of brain development has already occurred. And that is why this is an investment in Australia's future, as well as investing in the workers here.
22: Adelaide has received a soaking in recent days, but a severe weather warning is in place for the Eyre Peninsula and West Coast with the possibility of flash flooding. And in Kiss Celebrity News, a secret wedding for a much-loved Hollywood couple. More on that next.
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22: Tom Holland has confirmed rumours he and Zendaya secretly tied the knot, saying their family were all there for the wedding, but that's all he'll say on it. Your sport check next. Jason Horne-Francis is keen to turn the tables after the Power's string of heartbreaking defeats this season. Port take on the Magpies at the G on Saturday night, and Horne-Francis has told Seven he'd like to make a career first.
26: Haven't beaten Collingwood yet, actually, so I think they're the only team I haven't beaten, so might be an extra bit of fire.
22: And France has defeated Senegal 3-1 in the World Cup action earlier this morning. The Kiss cast is next. Rain and 20 today, showers and 16 tomorrow. Right now it's 19 degrees. And Kiss's Million Dollar Pop Quiz will flip your life. 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

0: Adelaide Burjo with you. We throw it back every day at lunchtime. The biggest songs from the 80s and 90s back to back to back. I just said a few minutes ago, I'm going to play a song from the year we all thought we were all going to die. You know, the end of the world. You guessed it. 1999, ahead of the Y2K. This song was huge that year from Offspring, who... Ever wondered why their names are so weird, by the way?
1: Dexter, that's fine. That's a normal one. But Noodles, where did it come from?
2: Why Noodles? Dexter's a normal name?
1: Well, a normal nickname if you were given, I'm sure. But why Noodles as opposed to, like, Smack Ramen?
2: My parents, I was actually conceived at the first Woodstock, and my parents were hippies, and, I don't know, Noodles.
1: They came up with Noodles?
2: Yeah, you know, they were living on a macrobiotic diet at the time. And so, Noodles in, Noodles out.
0: All right, I pulled that interview from 1999 as well, in case you couldn't tell from the audio. But the Offspring, why don't you get a job? Kicking us off today in Kistory on Kiss 102.3.

0: Kiss 102.3. We got Kiss 3 on the air right now for you, Adelaide. The biggest songs from the 80s and 90s back to back to back. You, Leah, on 13.106.5. Loving yourself a bit of Kiss 3, the 80s and
1: 90s. That's what we used to listen to as a kid growing up.
0: Yeah.
1: You know, when the songs come on, I'll sing the words because
0: yep.
1: I grew up listening to them.
0: Here is one that you definitely sing because I think we all grew up listening to Darryl Braithwaite, The Horses. 91, Kiss 3, Kiss 102.3.

0: are Kiss 102.3, home of all the hits, all the variety in Adelaide, and Ben and Liam in the morning. All right, they do. I reckon it's my new favourite thing that the boys do, the Gossip Factory. They want all the juicy Adelaide goss. And when you've got some, you call them.
1: My gossip is there is a mystery pooer at the Arca Bar.
2: Oh, wow.
1: I was at the Arca Bar on Saturday night. I'd gone to the toilet. I looked on the floor and I was like, oh, what is that? And someone had left a mystery gift on the floor.
2: Interesting.
1: In comes one of the staff members who then turns to me and goes, oh, the mystery pooer is back again, the gift that just keeps on giving.
3: Oh, my God, it's happened before?
0: Oh, man. Okay, look, tomorrow they've got $1,000 up for grabs. The secret stain. I said stain after we were talking about that. 8 o'clock, win the cash with Ben and Liam on Kiss 102.3.

0: 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Mwah. The answers you need are coming up in 10 minutes.
1: Kiss 1023. Wow.

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All right, the Kiss Million Dollar Pop Quiz is on kiss.com.au. Register to be a part of it. Million Dollar Day is fast approaching. We are 9 days away from that. But for now, you get 10 questions right in 60 seconds. You win an instant $1,000 cash. Just make sure you've registered to be a part of this exciting thing. In 6.5 minutes, I'm going to enlist the help of Jess from Paralawi, who won $1,000 earlier, to drop some answers for us. All right? I'm like, well, if she's done it, surely you can do it. I'll get her to help. We got answers to the questions coming up in 6 minutes. Get closer to a win with the Kiss Million Dollar Pop Quiz right here. Kiss 1023.

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0: Kiss 102.3, all the hits. Leave me dry like a goddamn vampire. And all the variety. Linda Carlisle, Summer Rain on the way. We got, well, winter rain today, I suppose. The Kiss $1 million pop quiz. 10 questions, 60 seconds. You win an instant $1,000. Jess in Paralawa, you did that this morning.
1: I know, it's crazy.
0: And you're in with a shot at $1 million.
1: Yeah, that is even more exciting. I mean, both instances, I can't believe.
0: What's your tips for everyone else to win?
1: I think just absorb as much information around and just listen to things and just random things, because I feel like I absorb a lot of fluff, that just random information. Also listen to Kiss. You have to listen to Kiss because they always do get especially the two, and that as soon as you get started, I feel like the knowledge will come.
0: All right, you're going to help me drop some answers for our next quiz.
1: Yes. The answer to question one is Benson Boo, and the second question answer is Tom Holland and Zendaya.
0: There you go, Adelaide. We are going to do this in about 15 minutes. Repeat Jess's track record there with a win today for us, hey? Kiss.com.au. That's how you be a part of the $1 million pop quiz. Drop your details now. 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Let's go.
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0: We say it a lot, all the hits, all the variety. And what we mean by that here at Kiss 102.3 is Sunny Federa, DOD, Poppy Bascom. On the way very soon and Survivor's Eye of the Tiger. That is all the hits, all the variety.
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0: Million Dollar Day. It's 9 days away. Quizmaster Gordy, let's get someone closer to that, hey?
2: Let's get this happening. It is Kiss Million Dollar Pop Quiz. Let's get someone playing this. We go when you're ready.
0: Two wins in a row. Can we make it three?
2: Oh! The lights are on. Walking up. Yeah, come on up. Come on up to the Million Dollar Stage. Hannah, how are you? Welcome.
3: Hi.
2: Tell us about you, Hannah, before you take on 10 questions. What do we need to know about you?
3: I'm a chiropractor and I'm studying another form of chiropractic.
2: Oh my God, what's a good stretch we can do before we take on these questions?
3: You can do a neck stretch by pulling your neck to one side, I guess.
2: Okay, hang on. Here we go. Oh my God, I just busted my neck. 10 questions, 60 seconds, get them all right, instant grand in the hand. We've had a good run today as well. This could be you next. Plus, win or lose, you're up for your own million-dollar moment. Time's going to start after question one. Are you ready?
3: I am ready.
2: What artist released Beautiful Things?
3: Benson Boone.
2: Which celebrity couple are known as Tom Daya?
3: Zendaya and Tom Holland.
2: What is the largest ocean on Earth?
3: Pacific Ocean, I think.
2: Which actor stars as Bob Dylan in Complete Unknown? Let's move on. Who is currently suing Netflix over the documentary series of The Next Top Model?
3: Skip.
2: Who has more Instagram followers, Dua Lipa or Olivia Rodrigo?
3: Olivia Rodrigo.
2: Which streaming series is based on a video game and stars Bella Ramsey?
3: Skip.
2: Oh, Sean Baker became the first person to win four Oscars for the same film, True or False?
3: False.
2: Which actor is married to Emily Blunt?
3: John, I can't say his last name.
2: Yeah, me neither. John Kaczynski or something, yeah.
3: Yeah.
2: We didn't get up to which NBA team did the Knicks defeat in the finals of the NBA on Sunday. That is the San Antonio Spurs. Timothy Chalamet plays Bob Dylan. Tyra Banks is suing Netflix. Dua Lipa has more Instagram followers. The Last of Us is the streaming show with Bella Ramsey. Listen, no thousand, but you're off your own $1 million. Good luck.
3: Thank you.
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0: Kiss 1023, all the hits, all the variety, and the home of Ben and Liam in the morning.
1: Secret stain, secret stain, secret stain.
0: So the boys are home to the secret stain, not the secret sound. It is a stain on a t-shirt. Kiss 1023 on the socials. Figure out what it is, you win $1,000. And if any of these wrong guesses are on your list, I would scrub them right off if I was you.
2: I think it might be a white chocolate Magnum.
3: Unfortunately, it is not.
2: I think it's like a roll-on stick deodorant.
4: Okay. Not deodorant.
2: Breast milk.
3: We can rule out breast milk.
5: I think, honestly, it's sunscreen.
3: We can rule out sunscreen.
2: Okay, so there's a particular tree that I avoid after work. So I'm walking through the mall and you have to avoid this tree, otherwise you'll get bird poo on you.
3: You think it's bird poo?
2: Yeah.
3: Yeah, sorry, we've had that guess three times.
4: We've had that guess.
0: All right, got a guess that hasn't been said yet and it matches up with the clues and it matches up with the photo. 8 o'clock tomorrow morning. Get it in with the boys, Ben and Liam, the secret stain on Kiss 1023. Kings of Leon.

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0: 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Jess in Paralawi, you won at 10 o'clock this morning. $1,000 instant cash. 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
1: Absolutely. So the first answer to question one is 6, and the second answer to question 2 is Nicole Kidman.
0: 6 and Nicole Kidman. Write those down. 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Tay-Tay.

0: Kiss 102.3, all the hits, all the variety. Homer Ben and Liam in the morning, from Roxette to Alex Warren, on the way here on the Kiss playlist in minutes, and an early 2000s belter that I know you partied to back in the day and had some questionable dance moves too.
1: The Kiss $1 million pop quiz.
0: Quizmaster Gordy, we're 9 days away from $1 million day. We're heading out north. Where are we going?
2: Paralowie is where we're going. Natalie is in our green room and we are ready to play the Kiss $1 million pop quiz.
0: Oh, I would love another winner today.
2: Oh, shit. Yeah, come on up. Come on up. Walk on up to the $1 million stage. How you doing, Natalie?
3: Hello, how are you?
2: I'm so good. Tell us about you. Tell us about the girl who is about to take on 10 pop quiz questions.
3: I listen to you, I play, and I listen to all your answers, so I'm hoping I don't get any wrong.
2: Okay, yeah, let's get you in to these 10 questions. Hopefully an instant grand in the hand, and oh my God, win or lose, you're up for an incredible $1 million moment, which that day is coming. $1 million day so soon. Your time is going to start after question one. Are you ready for this?
3: I think so.
2: How many points is a goal in the AFL?
3: Six.
2: Which actress is now divorced from musician Keith Urban?
3: Nicole Kidman.
2: Which celebrity couple shares the daughters Blue Ivy and Rumi?
3: Oh, pass.
2: In Australia, what month does summer start?
3: January? No, December.
2: Who won last year's State of Origin series?
3: Pass.
2: Okay, which singer is coming to Australia this year on the Together Together 26 tour?
3: Oh, my God. I don't know, Park.
2: Okay, what is the name of the new film in cinemas directed by Steven Spielberg?
3: Oh, my God, Park.
2: Which singer is older? She's given up. Adele or Taylor Swift?
3: Adele.
2: Which Willow Sage Hart is the daughter of what mega pop star?
3: Oh, for sake.
2: Okay, what year was the first Avatar movie released?
3: Nah. I've given up.
2: You literally just went, stuff this pop quiz.
3: If you called earlier, my son would have been in the car and it would have been all good.
2: All right, yeah, well, he would have helped you out?
3: He would have.
2: Blue Ivy and Rumi are the daughters of Jay-Z and Beyonce. Harry Styles is here for the Together Together tour. Steven Spielberg's new movie is called Disclosure Day. Pink is the mum of Willow Sage Hart. And Avatar started back in 2009. No $1,000, but you are up for your own $1 million moment. And that million day is approaching. Good luck.
3: Thank you so much.
2: Hey, now, Adelaide, if you haven't registered, or even if you have, chuck another rego in. Do it. Put yourself to the top of that pile. It's kiss.com.au. You get a shot at $1 million and instant cash by playing the Kiss $1 million pop quiz. And Burjo's giving you answers at 2. 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

0: on the Kiss playlist in minutes. I've got Kato and John. Turn the lights off. Next is Sixpence, Nana Risha. Hey, anyone seen the sun? Hello? Anyone seen the sun here in Adelaide? It has been missing for several days now. Should be on the back of a milk carton or something, right?
1: The Kiss $1 million pop quiz.
0: $1 million day is coming soon. In 9 days, it's all going down. 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But in the meantime, all day, every day, play with 10 questions, 60 seconds on the clock, you win $1,000 instant cash. Every player, though, has a shot at their $1 million moment as well. Jess in Paralawi, $1,000, she won that this morning. What are we doing with the cash?
2: At the moment, I'm not quite sure. It's still kind of processing that I've got it, but I feel like maybe I'm going to do something fun with it. So maybe save it for a trip, or maybe just splurge and maybe like go out, have a night out somewhere,
0: yeah.
2: Have a lovely meal somewhere.
0: Do whatever. Live your life. 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Drop the answers to our 2 o'clock Kiss Million Dollar Pop Quiz. So Jess, I'll get you back on the phone shortly. 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
1: It's a beautiful day.
0: It's an average day, let's say that. Not sure where those beautiful days have gone. Anyway, hey, Ben and Liam are here on Kiss. Wake up with them every single morning. Oh, did you hear this morning? It is their Gossip Factory, probably my new favourite segment that Ben and Liam do. We just want Adelaide gossip.
2: My gossip is there is a mystery pooer at the Arca Bar.
3: Oh, what?
2: Wow. I was at the Arca Bar on Saturday night. Mm. I'd gone to the toilet. I looked on the floor and I was like, oh, what is that? And someone had left a mystery gift on the floor.
3: Interesting.
2: In comes one of the staff members who then turns to me and goes, oh, the mystery pooer is back again, the gift that just keeps on giving.
4: Oh, my God. It's happened before.
0: Who is the mystery Arca Bar pooer? Can you please get in touch? 131065. 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

0: 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We're talking 10 questions, 60 seconds. You get those right, you win an instant $1,000. But every player has their shot at a million-dollar moment. All right, we're playing in only 2 songs' time. And Jess from Paralawi, who won earlier today that instant $1,000, I'm using her to get you closer to a win. She's going to be dropping the answers for us. Jess, what do we got for the 2 p.m. quiz?
1: So answer to question 1 is Queensland, and the second answer for question 2 is 30. If I can do it, you can do it. Come on, Adelaide.
0: Oh, the inspiration, the motivation, Jess. You're a legend. We're playing in 2 songs. You do have time to register to be on the receiving end of our call. Kiss.com.au. It's the Million Dollar Pop Quiz. 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

0: 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I've got an absolute banger. You need to have your air drumsticks ready in a couple of minutes. And also Coldplay coming up too.
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0: I think all of Adelaide is just sick to death of these grim, rainy days, and we're all dreaming of somewhere warm and tropical. Quizmaster Gordy, you can help make it happen.
2: Oh, do it. With $1 million, you could buy somewhere tropical. You know what I'm saying? Let's play this Kiss Million Dollar Pop Quiz.
0: Let's go, Daniel.
2: Whoa! He's a big unit. Get on up to the Kiss Million Dollar stage, Daniel. How you doing, bro?
3: Good, Gordy. How are you?
2: Tell me about you, man. What do you do with yourself?
3: Working as a property manager, just spare time hanging out with friends, going to the gym, you know, to keep busy.
2: Hey, he's a gym junkie. Well, let's see if you can do the heavy lifting. 10 questions, 60 seconds. You get them all right, man. That's $1,000, a grand in the hands. Plus, win or lose, you're up for your own incredible million-dollar moment, which million-dollar day is coming. Your time's going to start after question one. Are you good to go?
3: Right. Yep, let's do it.
2: Here we go. Kalyn Ponga and Cam Munster will play tonight for which team in Origin Game 2?
3: Queensland Maroons.
2: Yeah, how many days are there in November?
3: 30.
2: True or false? David Beckham part owns an American soccer team.
3: True.
2: Into Miami. Which actor is married to actress Blake Lively?
3: Pass.
2: Which Prime Video series follows Reacher, a former military policeman?
3: Oh, pass.
2: Which singer performs Pink Pony Club?
3: What's her name? Pass.
2: Who has more Instagram followers, Miley Cyrus or Selena Gomez?
3: Selena Gomez.
2: Kim Kardashian is currently dating a famous F1 driver. Who is it?
3: Pass.
2: The 2010 movie The Social Network is about the creation of what social media platform?
3: Facebook.
2: Which country music star, I'll give you this, ripped a phone off a security guard and threw it across the stage last week?
3: Jelly Roll?
2: Nah, it's Morgan Wallen.
3: Okay.
2: You were doing all right, but then the wheels fell off. Ryan Reynolds is married to Blake Lively. Reacher is the Prime Video series following Reacher.
3: Yeah.
2: Chip Baroon sings Pink Pony Club. Lewis Hamilton is dating Kim Kardashian. Not great with the questions, but the great news is you're up for $1 million day. $1 million could be yours, my bro. Good luck.
3: Cool. Thank you so much.
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0: Kiss 102.3, all the hits, all the variety, Wednesday afternoons in Adelaide. How good is it that today, almost over, tomorrow, Thursday, closer to that weekend, bring it on. Malzy is coming up next. You know that show, what's it called? America's Sweethearts, Dallas Cowboys Cheerleaders. It's out now on Netflix, and Smallsy has Dallas Cowboys cheerleader Faith Ward joining the show. I know a lot of people love this show and all the juice and drama from it as well. That's on the way. Plus, Will and Woody after five. Another chance with the Kiss Million Dollar Pop Quiz. 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I'm out of here. See you. Love you. Bye.
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25: Adelaide traffic.
26: Afternoon at Inman Valley, a smash on Inman Valley Road near Prowse Road. Morford Vale, urgent gas works, Main South Road near Beach Road. Crayfus West, a break down the freeway outbound near the tunnels. And Gillis Plains, twitch of traffic like North East Road near Wantana Avenue. 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Low tonight of 11, tomorrow only 15 with showers. Right now it's 18. That's KISS Traffic and Weather Together. Ben and Liam are back in breakfast weekdays from 6 on KISS 1023.
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36: Oh, it does. Hello, everybody. Welcome to your Wednesday afternoon. Welcome to the Smallsy Show. And guys, what am I doing right now? What am I doing?
37: Oh, stretching
36: and snapping, bending, because a Dallas Cowboys cheerleader. Can you touch your toes?
37: I can
36: you touch your toes? Show me touch. Yeah. Both of you bend over and show me touching your toes. Oh, hello. Oh. There you go.
37: Hurts a bit though.
36: The new season of Dallas Cowboys cheerleaders has dropped today on Netflix. Faith Ward is an Aussie / Kiwi. She is one of the new America's sweethearts, and she's going to be here live on the show. Coming up in a second, though, we'll get you across the big celeb stories of the day here at KISS. How do

0: is the Smallsy Show. Thanks to Chemist Warehouse for Wednesday afternoon. Are we ready to get you across the hot minute? Yes, let's do the big celeb stories of the day.
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0: 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We'll start with Sam Smith is back.
3: Sam Smith!
4: Hi, this is Sam Smith.
0: They are back. I woke up this morning and they posted a video on their socials. Sam hasn't dropped an album in 3 years, but they have been busy. Apparently, Sam's been using the downtime to start a food TikTok where he calls his followers little piggies. Did I say the wrong one? Where Sam calls their followers little piggies. The account is Sam Served. Take a listen.
5: Oh, hi, piggies. Welcome to Hampstead, England. We're going to take you to this place called Karma Bread. They're known for their beautiful bread, but I know them for their big, fat, juicy, toasty sandwiches. Oh, my gosh. Follow me quick, but be quiet. I found a pig behind a tree. Come look. Look behind it.
0: That's Sam snorting as a pig, by the way. Also announced a new song is coming June 24. That's next Wednesday.
6: Yeah.
0: Next Wednesday, it is called My Guy.
7: Are you ready for,
8: Hey, everybody. This is Katy Perry.
0: Katy Perry's also announced new music. We're going to get to that in a second. But she is opening up on what she is calling one of the hardest years of her life. Last year, she ended her relationship with Orlando Bloom. Now she's just started dating Justin Trudeau. Rebound. Bong. But they have been spotted packing on the PDAs at a picnic date in Santa Barbara. They are rolling around. That is the former president of Canada, Prime Minister of Canada, rolling around on the ground with a pop star, Katy Perry. So back to her music. She has teased a song called Watch It Burn coming out next Friday. Have a listen to this.
9: In Watch It Burn, I am wrestling with my darkness. But last year was pretty tough. I have not given myself permission to be angry my whole life over things where I should be angry about.
10: Yeah.
9: What I've done is I've pushed it down.
10: Yeah.
9: But I should be angry.
10: You're allowed to be angry.
9: Yeah. I'm allowed to be angry for a moment.
0: Okay, Angry Katy Perry coming out next week.
6: You could hear a little bit of it
0: in the
6: underneath
0: back. Yeah.
6: It sounded like Part of Me.
0: Oh, it did sound like Part of Me. Okay. All right. I'm excited to hear that. Oh, and quickly.
11: Hey, Smallsy. This is Ed Sheeran.
0: Now, if you were lucky enough to see Ed Sheeran on tour when he was here last year for the, was it the Loop Tour?
6: Earlier this year. It was in February.
0: It was in February. So,
6: yes.
0: Man, look, I've had a lot going on this year. I can't keep up with my dates. Earlier this year when Ed was here for the Loop Tour, it's probably going to be the last time you see Ed Sheeran live for a long time. He's currently still doing those same shows. He's in Arizona and said this on stage.
12: This is going to be my last time here for a while. I might take some time off once this tour's ended and sort of do the dad thing. So if I don't see you for a while, I love you. Thank you for coming.
0: Oh, he never told us that when he was here in Australia. I love you, Ed.
6: That'd have been too early in the tour.
0: Yeah.
6: Given us 6 months, and now he's like, everyone?
0: Mm-hmm. All right, you're up to date. That's the Hot Minute done. Coming up next here on The Smallsy Show, Michael Jackson. The biggest movie of the year. The new Netflix doco series about his court trial. And someone who's met him is going to be joining us here on the show.
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0: All right, group chat time. I said a second ago I want to talk about Michael Jackson, okay?
4: Yeah.
0: The movie, MJ, Michael, came out earlier this year. Maybe you saw it at the cinemas. It's gone on to make more than $1 billion. I thought the movie could have been better, but the fans love it. It's broken records from Twilight. It's broken Hunger Games records. More than $1 billion at the box office. The songs from MJ, boom. Spotify, top 40 everywhere. Billie Jean is like number 10 at the moment, I think.
4: Top 10, yeah.
0: Yep. Beat It in there as well. He beat them charges too, didn't he? Because that's what I want to talk about. Netflix dropped this new series called The Verdict. It's a three-parter. And, of course, I'm sure this is what the creators had wanted. I sat there and watched all three episodes. I can't stop. Don't give it to me all at once because I can't sit back and just, you know, come back to another episode tomorrow. I've got to watch it all at once. Anyway, three-part docu-series all about Michael Jackson's infamous court trial that took place in January 2005. Four-month trial. The jury acquitted Michael Jackson on all of the charges. Have a listen to the trailer.
5: Michael Jackson's trial has finally begun.
6: I walked into what looked like a circus.
7: We believed he was a criminal, and he was able to get away with that because of his fame and celebrity.
8: Michael said, how do innocent people leave the courthouse? They let the whole world see them.
0: Okay, this is what I want to ask about. Do you think he did it? Because, like, you watch the movie and you're walking away with the glamorized version of MJ, right? You watch the documentary and then you think to yourself, man, it's a little strange. I personally, after watching the doco, I am now falling onto the side of I don't think he committed the crimes that he was alleged to have. Now, we can all have our opinions, but have you ever met Michael Jackson before?
4: Never,
0: no?
4: Never.
0: G in the phone room, have you ever met Michael Jackson before?
9: No, I haven't.
0: Hello, Bianca. Have you, ever met Michael Jackson before?
10: I have.
0: Okay, well, you're the only one who can talk about this, so go. How old were you? What was it like meeting the king of pop?
10: Yes, amazing. So I believe he's innocent. In 1996, he came to Australia.
0: Yeah.
10: And I was with a dance school, Brent Street, and 11 children got to meet him.
0: Yep.
10: So we went to George Street Cinema. We watched the movie Ghost with him. It was so much chaos. We all got trampled on. He felt bad for us, so he said, come back to the hotel. So we went back to the Sheraton on the Park.
0: Wait,
10: we
0: all had you and all the other 11 in the dance troupe, right, went back to the hotel where he was staying, okay?
10: Correct, yep. And he had lollies and ice cream, and he started a lolly fight with us. So, you know, pillow fights, we were all laughing and just having fun, and we wanted him to sing for us, and he said, I'm so shy. Like, he didn't even want to sing for us because he was so shy and, like, I don't know. I don't see him being a bad person at all.
0: Did he give you, while you were there, did he go, hee-hee?
10: No, he didn't.
0: He didn't do any hee-hees. Oh, Bianca.
10: He wouldn't do anything. He he just wanted to be a normal person. He didn't want to be Michael Jackson with the kids. He just wanted us to, you know, have fun with him. And some of the kids got his jackets, and I asked him if I could have his mask, and he said, yeah, sure, and contacted his manager and gave me his mask. And myself and two other friends were, you know, getting piggybacks by him and holding his hand, and, like, there was nothing creepy about him whatsoever.
0: You didn't get, like, as a 9-year-old, right, like, you didn't feel like he was, like, the creepy uncle, like, leering at you? It was like
10: not at all.
0: Because I would describe, like, Michael seemed very childlike. And I think I think the things that we all as grown adults go, oh, that's a little weird. I don't think he had a childhood, right? Now, I'm going to ask a question. Where were your parents in all of this? Because that's the one thing I always was left asking about these kids sleeping in his bed. Where are the parents? Where were yours?
10: Yeah. So So for the movies, the mums sat in the row behind us.
0: Yeah.
10: So they were there. When we got to the hotel, our dance teacher was upstairs with us and obviously his managers. Our parents weren't allowed in the room because it was, you know, it was just a small hotel room.
0: Yeah. But there was adults present, though, in the room while you were playing and having lolly fights with Michael Jackson.
10: Yeah, correct.
0: Wow. That's incredible.
10: And we got to perform at his concert the next day to Heal the World on stage. So, yeah, an amazing experience.
0: Wow. What a story.
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3: Afternoon at Morford Vale, urgent gas work to Main South Road near Beach Road, Crayfers West, a breakdown on the freeway outbound near the tunnels, and Gillis Plains, twisted traffic light, Northeast Road near Wandana Avenue. Busy South Road, Mile End with a camera, Woodford Road, Elizabeth North. 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Kiss Car slow tonight of 11, tomorrow only 15, right now it's 17 degrees. That's Kiss Traffic and Weather together. Ben and Liam are back in breakfast weekdays from 6 on Kiss 182.
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0: Smallsy Show is on, powered by Chemist Warehouse this afternoon. This afternoon's guest, she's standing by, ready to go. She's got 24 million likes on TikTok. She's one of America's sweethearts, the Dallas Cowboys cheerleaders on Netflix. There's 36 girls with pom-poms running around a football field. Her name is Faith Ward. She's here now.
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3: Since I was little, Dallas Cowboys cheerleaders, that's what I want to do.
4: One, two,
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0: Hey, on the show right now, I bought props.
3: There's no way. The pink pom-poms are out.
0: Please welcome Dallas Cowboys cheerleader, and for the reveal, Faith Ward.
3: Oh my goodness.
0: Hey, you have a pair?
3: God, do I? You're giving them to me. No. They're not blue, but it's okay, I'll take it. They're matching your shirt.
0: Is there a competing team that has purple?
3: That's a good question. I mean, probably, but like, we'll just pretend it's fine. It's for you. So
0: before we even start, Dallas Cowboys cheerleader, you're in season 3 of the Netflix series America's Sweethearts.
3: Yes.
0: Can you please, before we start, rate my pom-pomming?
3: Okay, it's actually called a shimmer, and you're doing it wrong. But I love your enthusiasm.
0: So hang on, roll. Can you get them over?
3: So like this, and then roll. And then you can go up, you can go down. Oh, yeah. Look at you, you're a natural.
0: She was born for it.
3: Yeah, maybe you should join the team. Auditions are in June.
0: June, is that when we're lining up?
3: Yes, we've got to lock in, but jump, split, and kick line too, so you might need to work on that.
0: Yeah, that's not happening. Hey, I'm excited to meet you because this is, like, I've watched the first couple of seasons, and this is just a job I didn't even know existed, let alone was as intense as what it is.
3: Yes, insane. It just, and Aussie being on America's Sweethearts, like, sorry? Yeah, I didn't even think that was an option, but.
0: So, for people who don't know, cheerleader for the Dallas Cowboys. This is an incredibly competitive job.
3: Yes, it sure is.
0: And you out there cheerleading for the Dallas Cowboys. But this series breaks down like just everything that goes into it. Because can I say something?
3: Yes, absolutely.
0: You ladies are as athletic as the men are on that field.
3: I hate when people are like, oh, you guys are just pretty faces wearing a uniform. I'm like, no, we work our bottoms off to get that uniform on our bodies. And then we are literally trained athletes to do what we do. And it's not easy because if it was easy, everyone would be doing it.
0: Yeah.
3: So it's just, yeah, we're full athletes. So I think, you know, I wore my Aura ring actually on the last game.
0: Okay.
3: And it said I burned 4,500 calories.
0: Are you joking?
3: That is not normal. Like that, you've got to be consuming a ridiculous amount of carbs to load that sort of cardio. And it's just straight cardio. So yeah, what we do is definitely not normal and not made for the week, but I absolutely love it.
0: You know what this is? This is giving Bring It On energy, where the Bring It On cheerleaders were better. Not saying the Dallas Cowboys are bad, but that the cheerleaders were better than the actual football team themselves.
3: We get a lot of signs saying that we just came for the cheerleaders, and I'm like, yes, that's what I want to hear.
0: Now, I didn't realize this until watching the show, but like the intricate detail and the time, correct me if my words are wrong.
3: No, you're fine.
0: The timing counts, and the way the girls, you all hit the same mark at the same time, mm-hmm. and if your feet don't land on like
3: the yard line, yes,
0: like it looks
3: great,
0: out
3: though.
0: Of line, yes. And then it's like you're sacked. Get out!
3: Literally, Judy will not be impressed if you don't hit that yard line, and you are literally traveling down a football field, booting it while trying to do dance choreography while staying in your line, making sure your left foot hits the yard line every 4 counts. 1, 2, 3, 4 yard line, and if you don't hit it and make it all the way to the center of the field, you're done. And you're going to be on TikTok the next day getting blasted for not hitting your yard line. And then they're going to be commenting, you should have made the team. And then you're, what? Like, what do you mean? I did the choreography. I just didn't hit my yard line. Like, it's insane. It's so cutthroat. But I guess that's why it's, you know, not everyone can do it.
0: The new season is streaming today on Netflix. It's called America's Sweethearts. If people have already watched the first 2 seasons, they'll know it's this very strict rules around being a Dallas Cowboys cheerleader. We're going to talk about that in a second.

0: Here at Kiss, it is the Smalsy Show. Thank you for listening. And now, let's keep chatting with our guest.
1: And it's a touchdown for Dallas.
2: Ladies and gentlemen, please welcome the Dallas Cowboy cheerleaders.
3: It's Faith Ward.
0: I want to ask about the Dallas Cowboys cheerleaders' rules.
4: Oh, of course you do.
0: Because I can imagine there are a lot of rules.
4: Yes.
0: And what you can and cannot do. Can you talk me through some of the things?
4: Of course. Well, I mean, obviously on the show you guys see that we're not allowed to fraternize with players, which I think is a pretty standard point.
0: Sure.
4: We
0: not even the hot ones, right?
4: Oh, shush. No, never. You wouldn't want to risk it for the extensive training camp that you go through to make this, you know, job a reality and it's every little girl's dream. You wouldn't want to risk it for an NFL player, honestly, if I'm being 100% honest. So, no, I don't think it's worth it. So, yeah.
0: Okay, so no fraternizing with the players.
4: No fraternizing with the players. Obviously just upholding yourself. You're America's sweetheart. You have to represent the brand with dignity and pride and confidence. Just, representing it as an ambassador, really. That's just your job. And, you know, you have a lot of young girls looking up to you. So holding that, you know, honor and just making sure you do them proud.
0: What's the living situation? Do you like camp out together? Do you have is it like a big fraternity? Like,
4: that's a good, we should have that.
0: I think you should.
4: No, they're kind of
0: the Omega Beta girls. This is our house right here.
4: That's hilarious. No, you're kind of on your own. And obviously being from Australia, I had to sort my visa and everything, which they did help me with. But once you get that sorted, it's like, good luck, find an apartment. And
0: oh my God.
4: Yeah, you obviously, the pay increase definitely did help this time, but it's still not enough to survive off. So I've definitely had to have other jobs as well to get me on my feet with my apartment and my car and everything. But that's just the hustle, you know?
0: What do you think of America, by the way, at the moment too? Lots of things happening in America. It's a crazy, like, that's do crazy. You come home and just go, holy shit. Man, home is good. Like, we're just, you know, home is good.
4: Yes, I do. You don't realize how good you got it. In America, we have to have, like, security with us 24/7 because...
0: With you girls?
4: Yes, we get stalkers. We get everything. Like, it's kind of scary. You don't realize until you're like, wait, why are they literally walking me to my car right now? Because things happen. And you don't know it until you hear the horror stories from the girls that have had things happen to them. And it's a little terrifying. God. But, you know, you just remind yourself, you do it for the cute fans that light up when they see you on the field. But the creepy men, not so
0: there
4: much.
0: Are creepy men. Well, I would imagine your DMs would be a place.
4: I would stay out of them.
0: Do you ever peek into the DMs and go, Jesus, that was unsolicited?
4: No, they were just like, no, I try and steer away from those. But you got to have a giggle sometimes at them, of course.
0: Yeah. Okay, well, it's a pleasure to meet you.
4: Oh, thank you so much for the chat. Can you,
0: you're going to be on the next season of America's Sweethearts, Dallas Cowboys Cheerleaders on Netflix. You're the first ever New Zealand-born dancer and fourth Aussie in the history to join the cheerleader squad. So congratulations on all of that.
4: Thank you. Stay tuned, guys. Season 3.
0: I cannot wait. In the meantime, I believe you are going to show me how to do the splits.
4: Please. Have you been stretching?
0: I'm ready to go, baby. I have stretched it out.
4: Touch your hamstrings. Let's go.
5: Back in minutes.
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9: Afternoon at Morford Vale, Legion Gasworks and Mains Hearth Road near Beach Road. Crayford's West, a breakdown on the freeway outbound near the tunnels. And Gillis Plains, twisted traffic light, Northeast Road near Wantana Avenue. Slow going right now, South Road through Mile End with a camera, Hart Street at Glanville. 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Kiss car slow tonight 11, tomorrow 15, right now 17. That's Kiss traffic and weather together. Ben and Liam are back in breakfast weekdays from 6 on Kiss 102.3.
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15: Adelaide traffic.
16: Afternoon, a few showers going to roll through the Savo for the drive. Take it easy on wet roads. Twisted traffic at Achilles Plains. Look out for Northeast Road near Wandana Avenue. Slow going South Road, 3 mile end. You're getting busy for the drive home. Fullerton Road just past the Britannia roundabout. Driving through Dulwich. Hammerhead, Jetty Road, Larks Bay 2. 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Kisscast low tonight of 11, tomorrow 15, right now 17. That's Kiss Traffic and Weather together. 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
19: Adelaide's your latest info.
20: Now.
19: Hey there, I'm Laura Edison. Well, SA Parliament is debating abortion laws again, with whispers a bill to ban terminations after 25 weeks has the support to pass in the upper house this afternoon. MPs will be allowed a conscience vote, meaning they can vote according to their personal views rather than party policy. One Nation leader Pauline Hanson's first speech at the National Press Club has been interrupted by protesters. A banner has unfurled behind her, criticising her party's opposition to an increase in the minimum wage before it was ripped down. Her address highlighting issues to do with immigration, housing and the cost of living crisis. Also today and overseas in the United States, a terror plot has been foiled targeting White House UFC fight night. Back home, nurses at Flinders Medical Center are set to walk off the job for 24 hours from tomorrow. They're pushing for eased workload pressure with ED presentations rising by 50% since 2012. And one of SA's most senior police officers, Assistant Commissioner John Vendito, is retiring. It's Lebgos TV. Stars shock at cancer diagnosis. Details in just a minute.
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19: Well, former Top Gear host Jeremy Clarkson has revealed that he's been diagnosed with an aggressive cancer understood to be prostate and is due to undergo surgery soon. The 66-year-old who shared the news on his show Clarkson's Farm saying he's known since May, but thankfully it is early. His spot check in a sec.
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19: Sport now, and first to the World Cup, and Argentina, Norway and France have been the winners in today's action. And in NRL tonight, it's game two of Origin between the Maroons and the Blues. Queensland remaining tight-lipped on what role Reece Walsh will play. The Kisscast is next.
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19: Raining and windy on the Kisscast in Adelaide this afternoon. Showers tomorrow hitting a top of 15 and the same for Friday. Right now it's 17 degrees at Beaumont and 17 at Dorset Vale. 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

0: Hope you're having a wonderful Wednesday, Woodrow. We're building up to the $1 million day, which is going to be happening very, very shortly. Jeez. Someone with a shot at $1 million, which is very, very exciting stuff.
1: 8 days to go. 8 days until $1 million day.
0: Wow, there you
1: Nine days until $1 million day. So yes. Not many more chances.
0: Yes.
1: To go in with a shot at $1 million.
0: At $1 million. It's crazy. Yes, another chance today. So make sure you're listening in for your cue to call for that one. Also, Woods, you and I, we've been called out for abusing the text line here on the show. We get a little bit happy. We get a little bit drunk with it. It's a tool that we haven't had for a long time. You can text us 0429 131 065. Analyze, turn your computer off when you're in the studio. And I just think that it's got to a point now where we can start really enjoying it.
1: Well, we can just lie about getting a text message because there's no way that you guys in your cars know if it's a real or fake text. So what you and I have been doing, well, I think we've got some audio of us going back and forth. I mean, let's play it. We're effectively, to help make a point, we just make up a text. We're getting texts about it. Why does Will only get around men?
0: No, and then I also had a text the other day from Lisa,
1: yeah,
0: who said, wow, Will's a wonderful feminist. Thanks, Lisa. Now, what I want to do, though, shout out to producer Leo. I think she's been good.
1: Yep. I'd never get a shout out. You didn't get a shout out either. You were crap.
0: Shout out to
1: Will. I just got a text here from Roger. Jeez, Will was crap today.
0: So, abusing it.
1: Yeah.
0: Abusing it.
1: Yeah.
0: Yeah. Yeah. Yeah. So.
1: It's a perfect crime, though.
0: It's the perfect crime. It's the perfect crime. Yep. Just got a text in from Tina, 0429 131 065. Boys, move on. There you go.
1: Yeah, so, and that's good advice,
0: fair
1: Tina.
0: Enough, Tina. That's so, what advice. We're going to do, actually, and now you can start texting us now. Yeah. I said the number, 0429 131 065. We are going to do real or fake text, which is a bit of fun for all you guys. So you can text us with whatever you like. I'd probably prefer it to be a little bit more on the outrageous side, but outrageous can often be, I've got some chewing gum stuck inside my windshield. You know, it can be really low. Like, really, you can write anything.
1: You
0: can tell us that you kissed your dog. I mean, it doesn't really matter what it is.
1: The aim of the game is to then, in half an hour's time, when you're reading out texts, I'll be guessing, is this actually a text we received from one of you guys?
0: Yes.
1: Or have you just made it up?
0: That's right.
1: It's a great game. But again, we need you guys. So send your bizarre
0: send
1: text messages.
0: Your texts in.
1: Seem like they're made up.
0: 0429 131 065 is the text line. That's going to be happening a little bit later on. Right up next, now that sounds like a lot of fun. Right up next, now this next bit sounds a bit boring. I recently ordered some chairs.
1: Oh dear.
0: Now,
1: since we fell off a cliff there.
0: I realise I'm not going to compete with the real or take, or fake text solicit. Yeah. That's a great bit. 0429 131 065. Send us your text. But I did order some chairs recently, Woods, and I'd love to talk about it up next.
1: Nothing else. No, you're not going to sell it any other way.
0: No, well, I can't say much more because I've been told that I can't.
1: Oh, don't go anywhere, Australia.
0: It's Will and Woody. Let's get the party started. See you at the bar, you was hardly talking. That's when I knew that your heart was scarring. Friends to lovers need a part to star in. Like, wait, bing, let me.

0: 9 days till Million Dollar Day on Kiss. You're listening to Will and Woody. I hope you're having a wonderful drive home. Woodrow.
1: Yes,
0: mate. So I'm going to start off with one. So 131065, I'd like people to call if your partner insists that they can do something on their own. Mm-hmm. Arguably might get a little bit about proud about the fact that they do this mm-hmm. thing on their own. Mm-hmm. But actually they're in desperate need of your help.
1: Oh, yeah, my wife is very guilty of this.
0: Great.
1: Very guilty.
0: And I'm sure you'd be guilty of that as well. I don't know if Mim's available to call, but maybe we get Mim.
1: No. Doesn't need to. She's busy with the kids.
0: So the reason I'm bringing this up is you know that recently I've tried to I'm in the middle of refurbing our my studio at the back of our house.
1: Great. Awesome.
0: Very exciting.
1: Yeah.
0: We can do our recording out there. It's looking good.
1: Awesome.
0: Everything was looking good until it came to the chairs.
1: Well, you rejected my chair. Sorry. I wasn't going to bring this up, but
0: I bought it for $20 from a sale in a country town.
1: Antique shop from Emerald.
0: Sorry.
1: No. And then not only did you reject my chair, but then your wife made me come and pick it up and drop it back at my own house. I don't know what to do with that chair, but go on.
0: Oh, you still got it.
1: Well, it's under the house. It's in my dungeon.
0: Yeah, that's where it would go.
1: It's my thinking chair.
0: It's a shocking chair. Anyway, so I had to go and get the chairs.
1: Yeah.
0: So I was like, you know what? I'll splash out. I'll get the boys some new chairs that we can broadcast
1: from. I'm like you
0: to
1: splash out, Mr. No Budget.
0: Right? I was like, who cares? Let's go for it. Got the company credit card.
1: Oh, God.
0: Sky's the limit.
1: I don't want to lose.
0: So I went
1: shudder to think.
0: So I told you, mate. I spent nearly $10,000 on lights.
1: Oh, my
0: anyway,
1: God.
0: So I went and got this chair.
1: Oh, my God.
0: I called you about that.
1: I thought anyway, it was $1,000.
0: Talk about it later. So I got the chairs, right?
1: Yeah.
0: So I got these two new chairs.
1: Yeah.
0: They look good on the website.
1: Yeah.
0: Right?
1: Yeah.
0: When I order them in, they come in a flat pack. Now, I want to start by saying normally when I do anything aesthetic in the house,
1: yeah,
0: I take pride in it, but it often is heavily filtered by Sam.
1: Of course. Yeah, she's got a great
0: no,
1: eye.
0: Don't do that, or probably not. Maybe we should look over here, or good idea, honey, but, you know, maybe not. You know, like, and eventually when I looked around the house in hindsight, I've realized that I actually haven't made any decisions around the house, and she's made them all and made me feel like I've made them, which
1: smart.
0: Is...
1: Really smart.
0: Great.
1: Really smart.
0: Really good couple.
1: And the house looks great.
0: And the house looks good as a result of that.
1: Yeah.
0: Anyway, so I go online, I find these chairs, they're flat packed. They rock up, 6 boxes. By the way, the delivery driver on the way drags one of them through poo.
1: Oh, mate.
0: So bad start, should have known.
1: Yeah.
0: Sitting on the front porch, shocking. I'm like, some of these chairs smell like shit. Anyway, it was just the box.
1: Yeah.
0: But they were out the studio for that. Couldn't clean the cardboard, shit in cardboard, goes in there. Very hard
1: awful.
0: To get out.
1: Yeah.
0: Anyway, I had to unpack them.
1: Yeah.
0: Pack them all, get them all going on, put them all together. Took me a while. Minimum.
1: Of course
0: honest.
1: It did. You got to build your own chair.
0: Couple of days.
1: You can pay someone to do that. If you've paid so much.
0: Sorry, no budget. My God, here we go.
1: Well, you've just paid $10,000
0: for
1: pack, lights.
0: Mate, I just built a frozen Lego. I'm pretty sure I can build a chair.
1: Sure.
0: So I'm building the chair. Build both the chairs.
1: Yeah.
0: Pretty happy with them. But then I'm also looking at them going, they might be a little bit big.
1: Yeah. Did you measure them?
0: Oh, it was more of a look thing. Anyway, so they're too big. But the reason I got the chairs is the company had a great return policy on them.
1: Sure, yeah.
0: Okay, anyway, looked at the chairs, took a look at them, sat in one of them, actually felt one of them give way a little bit. And I was like, oh, God, the chairs are no good.
1: Could have been your building though, let's be honest.
0: Sem came in and she was like, I told you that. And I was like, don't worry about it, honey. I've thought about this. They've got a great return policy. I just have to send them back. Just give them a call.
1: Yeah, sure.
0: Call them.
1: Yeah.
0: Find out. In order to return the chairs.
1: Oh, this is what they do. This is what they all do.
0: I did not know this.
1: Yeah.
0: In order to return the chairs, and by the way, these guys advertise themselves as a very environmentally friendly company.
1: Mm-hmm.
0: In order to return the chairs, I had to wrap each individual part of the chair in plastic.
1: Uh-huh. Didn't you keep the plastic from the packaging?
0: No, already gone to the tip with that.
1: Oh, well, there's your problem, mate. It just
0: 30 meters of Glad wrap later.
1: 30 meters of Glad wrap.
0: Had to individually wrap each of the chairs. They suggested Glad wrap.
1: Uh-huh.
0: It's taken me 2 days. So I've had a 5-day turnaround on these chairs. And all the while, Sam has just been watching me.
1: Yeah.
0: Hasn't lifted a finger.
1: What a treat.
0: She's done
1: what a
0: nothing.
1: Treat for her.
0: She's watched me wheel the boxes in, covered in shit, unpack them.
1: Yeah. Well,
0: assemble,
1: it's your mistake, to
0: unpack,
1: be fair.
0: Rewrap, and then put them out the front again.
1: This is so clearly your job. I think that's totally fair enough.
0: Well, I just reminded me that I can't do this and I can't do it on my own.
1: Yeah.
0: But I realize again that that's something that she does.
1: Yeah.
0: It's not my lane. And I think there are a lot of people out there whose partner thinks, and this has held up a mirror to me, and it's held up a mirror to a lot of people listening right now, and maybe it's your partner who thinks that they can do this thing, but in hindsight you realise they can't do it. It's the same as whenever we go on a plane, I always feel like I pull my weight.
1: On the plane? Like, or, in what way?
0: No, packing.
1: Oh, yeah, no, don't. I never trust you to pack.
0: No way.
1: You overpack.
0: No, but I can't pack. Like, there's a lot of stuff that I don't do, but I feel quite proud around it. But if in hindsight I look back and I'm like, I didn't do anything there.
1: No, especially not with the kids. I imagine with the kids coming in now, you would do absolutely nothing there. You'd probably just throw in some togs or something and be like, I've done my bit.
0: Well, I don't pack anymore.
1: Yeah. Good move.
0: Which is a good move.
1: Good move.
0: So, 131065, what does your partner insist they can do on their own, but they actually need your help for?
1: So, my wife, she always, and I don't know why, after so many years of being together, she still goes for this, but she always thinks she can get the zip at the back of her dress. She does this, and I'll watch for a while. Like, it's pretty funny. And she's reaching back, and it's just like, I just watching her, being like, just ask me.
0: Yeah, you can't do it. You can't do it like, on your own.
1: I have the same thing
0: with Sam with computers. She tries. She's a spud. I'm like, just let me know.
1: Just ask me.
0: Any help? Need a hand with the Wi-Fi password there? Yeah. No, I've got this.
1: She gets a coat hanger. She undoes a coat hanger and tries to hook it. I'm right in.
0: 131065. What does your partner insist they can do on their own, but they actually need you for? Joe was telling me before, her dad with the barbecue.
1: Oh, I never asked for help, yeah.
0: But just gets out there with the tongs.
1: Yeah.
0: Never done any of the prep.
1: Yeah.
2: It's the same with the jerky. Like, he'll bring us jerky and be like, I've made all this amazing handmade jerky, but Mum did it all.
0: So you call us up next. 131065. It's Will and Woody. Yes.

0: Will and Woody, 9 days away from Million Dollar Day, 13-1065 right now, though. We'd love to hear from you guys. What does your partner insist they can do on their own, but they actually need you for? Now, this is a little bit of a mirror to me. I've ordered some chairs. It's gone disastrously. I've had to return the chairs. I've had to individually wrap each piece of the chairs, 35 pieces of upholstered furniture woods, individually wrapped, went for 30 to 40 metres of glad wrap. I wrapped it so many times. I wrapped it so many times and had to label them so many times that I know the order number off by heart, 716168343.
1: That's actually quite amazing.
0: Which I wrote down that.
1: That's quite amazing.
0: That's the amount of times I wrote down that order number.
1: Yeah.
0: It's become like my old family phone number. Now.
1: That's just a sunk cost, if you ask me. Like,
0: yeah, I know. You were saying get the Airtasker people involved.
1: Well, yeah.
0: Just get it done.
1: Either that or I'm just taking them to the tip. I'm just taking it straight to the tip.
0: $1,500 for two chairs.
1: Yeah, but it's a business expense.
0: Oh, well, now you're flipping your lid here all of a sudden. Because I said, I told you, you know, no budget. You got a little bit worried about it. I said, I told you I spent $10,000 on lights. You got a bit worried about
1: it. Exactly. So it's a drop in the ocean, isn't it? At the end of the day, if you're paying $10,000 for lights,
0: don't worry about it. They've been picked up. Nice. I've taken care of that. Now, this topic is a little bit of a mirror up to me. I realize that because there are certain things I think as a man that you can get quite proud about, which my partner is undeniably better at. One of them, navigation.
1: Oh, yeah.
0: If I'm driving
1: and
0: she's like, oh, do you need a hand with the nav? I'm like, nah. Don't worry about it. I know which way to go.
1: Yeah.
0: She's like, I'm right here. I'm not doing anything.
1: Yeah.
0: You're like, no. I've got it.
1: Yeah.
0: And then when, you know, you're 20 minutes past the entry point and one of your kids is screaming.
1: Yeah. Yeah.
0: That's when you've got to put your hand up.
1: Yeah. But you never do.
0: I don't.
1: You never do.
0: I'm not like that. I'm not good at asking for help. But then on the flip side.
1: Yeah.
0: Oh, no. This is probably me as well. Building a fire. I get a bit proud around that.
1: Very much so. I saw that when we went camping together.
0: I get a bit proud around that.
1: Yeah. I wasn't allowed to touch the fire.
0: No, but you're an awful man.
1: But I collect
0: in terms of your manly abilities.
1: Oh, so I'm
0: those sorts of things.
1: So gardening, I always say to Mim, like,
0: Listen,
1: the outdoors is me.
0: Yes.
1: The outdoors is me. And she was like, I think, because she's always like, I'm the finer touches. You're the grunt and I'm the finer touches. And I was like, actually, I'm versatile in the garden. I can do it all. So I got a hedge trimmer. There is still a hole in our hedge where I just went too deep. And we went so deep that it will just never grow back. I'm not allowed to trim hedge anymore.
0: Really?
1: Yeah,
0: that was actually a thing with my parents as well because my dad was very happy with the hedge trimmers.
1: Yeah, I just thought it was a little bit more.
0: Yeah, it's a little bit more. It's a game of restraint hedge trimming.
1: You keep evening it up, like, I've gone too deep there, I've got a little bit deeper here.
0: Yeah, it's a game of restraint. I'm banned from that. I'm banned from the pruning.
1: Yeah, I went a bit hard.
0: Yeah, for sure.
1: We should stick to the grunt. Let's go to Marianne here.
0: Yeah.
1: Marianne, your husband won't admit he needs help with something.
2: It's actually my partner, but yes, hello, boys.
0: Hello, Marianne. Thanks for calling.
2: He actually said he would build a barley hut. He said, you know, it'd take him a weekend. A year later, he built it, and then he realised it was too low, so then he had to get special stirrups to jack it up. And then he thought, I'll build a deck around it. Six months later, it's still going on.
1: Oh, God.
2: And we've got wood everywhere, and he will not accept help at all.
1: What's he hoping to do in the barley hut out in the backyard?
2: Well, he lives off a lake, so he wanted to have, barbecue and watch the world go by.
1: Oh.
2: But I reckon by December next year, we might get the deck built, maybe.
0: Oh, good for you, Mary. Hey, Marianne, can I ask you a question? How did he know that the hut was too small?
2: Too low, because when he stood up on the bearers, it touched the raft.
0: That's what I suspected. I love hearing that. That's great. He's put his blood, sweat, and tears in it. He's just gone to stand up and he's hit his head on the roof.
1: And I reckon he would have had a moment where he's like, people can just duck.
0: Yeah, well,
1: I think that'll be okay.
0: Well, the measurements can't be right there. We've got a text here from Joel.
1: Yeah.
0: He said, my partner insists she can open jars when cooking pasta.
1: That
0: 100%. Why do they try?
1: And they do the tap,
0: why do they
1: the tap
0: try?
1: Thing on
0: I've
1: the bench.
0: I've got these big manly jukes over here. Just bring them over.
1: Oh, look at those things.
0: He says, 5 seconds later, she's bringing out two more so she doesn't cook pasta without me being beside her anymore. When she needs the sauce, I'll open the jars and then she tells me to piss off. There you go. That's good. I think it's early on realizing that you can't do it and you need the help.
1: Yeah. My wife does it when she's booking flights. She cannot book flights alone.
0: Really?
1: Well, I can't rock up to the airport again and have a flight in the wrong year. I just
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5: Afternoon at Gillis Plains. Twisted traffic light, Northeast Road near Wantana Avenue. Hillbank mud and debris causing slippery conditions on Blacktop Road near Williams Road. Quite busy at the moment. South Road through Marling. Quite slow. Main North Road at Enfield to the Cameron Hart Street, Glanville. 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Kisscast low tonight of 11, tomorrow 15, right now 17. That's Kiss Traffic and Weather together. Ben and Liam are back in breakfast weekdays from 6 on Kiss 1823.

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8: 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A brutal attack on an Adelaide rideshare driver. 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
14: Will and Woody for the drive home. 9 million days. 9 days away from Million Dollar Day. Woods, one of you guys in with a shot to win $1 million. Another chance in about half an hour. Right now, though, Woods, you and I have been going a little bit silly on the text line.
15: Mm-hmm.
14: We've got a text line here, 0429 13 1065. We're loving it. We're loving your text, guys. So thanks, everyone, for texting in so far. But, yeah, you and I have been using it for self-serving purposes.
15: We're getting texts about it. Why does Will only get around men?
14: No, and then I also had a text the other day from Lisa.
15: Yeah.
14: Who said, wow, Will's a wonderful feminist. Thanks, Lisa. Now, what I want to do, though, shout out to producer Leo. I think she's been good. Yep.
15: I'd never get a shout out. You didn't get a shout out either. You were crap.
14: Shout out to
15: Will. I just got a text here from Roger. Jeez, Will was crap today. Now, in case it's not obvious, they were made up texts. And that's
14: the one about me being a feminist was true from Lisa. She texts frequently.
15: Yeah, and you always make it up. And this is the problem. We get drunk with power because we use fake texts to back up our points. But it has inspired a new game, and all of you guys can be involved. So right up next, we're playing real or fake text.
14: Mm.
15: You guys are currently texting us 0429 13 1065 with really outrageous texts. Like, so outrageous that they almost seem fake, okay?
14: Yeah. So they can be so outrageous they could seem fake. So it might be something wild that happened to you today, this year. It might be a wild thought that you've got.
15: Yeah.
14: But I also don't want to pit the bar at, you know, outrageous, because the game here is you, Woody, will have to guess whether they're real or fake.
15: Yes.
14: And sometimes the more middle-of-the-road text is the one that might seem more like a real text, but it might be fake. Who knows? Over to you guys. It's the first round.
15: Yep.
14: You're right. It's over to you guys. Text us whatever you like.
15: Yep.
14: 0429 13 1065. We're going to play real or fake text up next. First text.
15: Yeah.
14: A guy on my job hammered a nail through his hand.
15: That's a real text.
14: That's a real text.
15: Bang.
14: Will and Woody kiss.

0: Yes, it is Will and Woody. And right now, guys, a very special time. For the first time on Will and Woody, it's real or fake text.
1: I got a text!
0: All right. 0429 13 1065. Can't guarantee it'll be read out. Woods is going to be guessing this week. Yes. I'll be reading them out.
2: Yes.
0: First one here.
2: Okay.
1: I got a text!
0: I went on a date with this guy.
2: Yeah.
0: Only to realise that my mum went on a date with his dad back in the 80s.
2: It's not so outrageous, really, and really shouldn't be an issue with them moving forward, to, if I can give some advice, if that is a real text.
0: Do you think that's an issue?
2: Not at all.
0: Okay.
2: If I found out that my dad had been hooking up with Michelle, that's the situation, right? That's Mim's mum.
0: Oh, sorry. I thought it was that your dad had been hooking up with Mim. I was like,
2: no.
0: Yeah, no, it's his mum.
2: No, it's not. Well, I have no issues with
0: that. Yeah, no issues. Okay.
2: Having said that, I know what this team's like. This team's got a sick imagination, so I think that is made up.
0: It's a real text.
2: Yeah, kidding. Did they stay together?
0: No, mate.
2: Sorry. I want to know more. That's wild. Go on.
0: Okay.
2: Yeah.
0: Next text.
1: Hello, text.
0: Brad from Epping here. Yeah, Brad. I agree with you, Will. Timothy Chalamet, nothing there.
2: Made up.
0: Dating.
2: Made up.
0: It's made up text.
2: Made up.
0: Made up text.
2: Don't. You really gilded the lily there with Brad from Epping.
0: Another text here. Pauline Hanson here. Someone call the fire brigade because I'm on fire. Pauline.
2: That's funny. Certainly funny. Question is, was that one of you guys who actually sent that in? No, I don't think it was. That's made up.
0: That's a fake text. Well done, Will. It's doing really well.
2: I'm on.
0: I prefer when Will doesn't talk about chairs and just sits on them.
2: Interesting. I don't think... Like, I think your chat about chairs was awesome, so I don't think there's any Will or anyone texted
0: that. Appreciate that, mate.
2: I think that's fake.
0: That's a real text.
2: Oh, brutal. Savage feedback. A bit of savage feedback there.
0: In this last 20 minutes of the show.
2: No more chair chat from Will.
0: Chairs are gone, I tell you.
2: Chair chat is out.
0: Chairs are gone.
2: Chat's out.
0: Text here.
2: Yeah.
0: I love you, boys. Oh. But you remind me of Hamish and Andy from Wish.com.
2: From Wish.com?
0: Mm.
2: I don't understand. As in, like, is that like a Aldi Hamish
0: and Andy? Teemu version of Hamish and Andy.
2: Yeah. Ouch. I think that's real because we've copped that a few times.
0: It's a real text.
2: Yeah.
0: They say love you, boys.
2: Yeah, no, but that is praising us with faint praise. Or what's damning us with faint praise. Starting with an I love you to...
0: Yeah, fair enough.
2: Ease the burn.
0: God, Will's a good broadcaster.
2: Fake. No one says that.
0: It's a fake text.
2: Not even your parents say that.
0: God, Woody's orange.
2: No one's saying that. I try to have less carrots now. I keep it under four. Under four a day.
0: It's a fake text.
2: Yeah.
0: Valet the juice.
2: It's a fake text.
0: I'm not sure what that's about, but fake text.
2: Yeah.
0: One morning I woke up to my dog right near my face.
2: Yeah.
0: He licked my eye and I got an infection and had to wear a patch for a week.
2: Oh.
0: Thanks.
2: Shocking. Yeah, real text.
0: Real text.
2: Real text.
0: From Marcus.
2: Drinking. Oh, sorry, it was a frat question. Don't worry.
0: This one's from Lachelle.
2: Okay.
0: Dami Im is a queen.
2: I'll think of that over the song. I'll think of the song.
0: Just give me your answer.
2: That's a big hook. Everyone wants to know Dami Im is a queen
0: from Lachelle.
2: No, I'm going to hook that up. That's not a hookable one.
0: Yeah,
2: mate.
0: I'll give you a hookable one.
2: Okay, that's made up. I think she is a queen. I want to make that very clear that I think Dami is a queen.
0: Why would that not be a real text?
2: I just don't think anyone's talking about Dami Im at the moment.
0: Wow. There you go.
2: She's not in the news cycle. Is it a real or fake text?
0: Declared your cards. That was a real text.
2: Really?
0: It was a real text. Real one here.
2: You're making that up.
0: No, it was a real text.
2: No, see, this sentence doesn't work if you lie to me.
0: I'm not lying to you. Another text here. I was followed to my boyfriend's house by a guy I used to see and found out because he messaged my boyfriend's address.
2: Hang on, what? He messaged my boyfriend.
0: I was followed to my boyfriend's house by a guy I used to see.
2: Yeah.
0: And found out because he messaged my boyfriend his own, my boyfriend's address.
2: Oh, terrifying.
0: Okay, keep playing.
2: Terrifying.
0: Up next.
2: Okay. I'll tell you my answer. Yeah.
0: Not sure if I understand that one.
2: Yeah, they've got to slow down a little bit there, don't you?

0: Will and Woody. Hope you're having a wonderful drive home on your Wednesday. $1 million day is in 9 days. So one of you guys with a shot at winning $1 million right now, though.
1: I got a text.
0: We're loving the text line. We've been accused of abusing the text line because we keep mentioning self-serving texts. And you guys can't know whether or not someone actually did text it in or not. So we've made a game of that, real or fake text.
2: Yes.
0: It's the perfect... When I say real or fake text, I mean real or fake text.
2: It is the perfect crime because no one ever knows. Everyone listening has no idea if the text messages we are reading are real or fake.
0: But yes.
2: Going forward, we do, because now that we played this game, real or fake text, going forward, trust us, they're all genuine texts. And keep texting us. We love it when you text us. 0429 13 1065. Now, Wilbur, you gave me a text before the song. It's quite a complicated one.
0: It's a complicated one. We think we've nutted it out. I'm interested to know Annalise's thoughts on this one, actually. I was followed to my boyfriend's house by a guy I used to see and found out because he messaged my boyfriend his own, my boyfriend's brackets, address.
2: It's a real text, by the way. But I think, Annalise, correct me if I'm wrong, but it's the ex-boyfriend follows the girl to the new boyfriend's house.
1: Mm-hmm.
2: And to prove that he has, because he wants to like, you know, obviously.
0: Intimidate,
2: ruin their night. Do you know what I mean? He has messaged the current boyfriend and gone, hey, this is where you live. Which then allows them to know that, like, I've followed you and I know where you live. It's a shocking move.
1: I think so. I think that's the way he's gone. I don't know how intimidating it is.
2: I think it's...
0: Well, he's like, I know you're hooking up with someone else now.
2: Yeah, that's exactly...
0: I've got his number. I know him.
2: Yeah.
1: It's just weird.
0: Yeah, yeah. It is a bit
1: creepy.
0: Weird.
1: It's a bit just
2: strange.
1: Don't do it.
2: No, right off.
0: Stay away.
2: Right off. Nice. Wash it away with the music. Good job, everyone.
0: Music break. Woody, your calves are tiny.
2: A fake text.
0: That's a real text.
2: No, it's not.
0: It's from Button Pusher Tom.
2: Well, that's not... That can't be. Hang on.
3: No, that's from another Tom.
0: Another Tom.
3: Yeah.
0: Wow. There you go. Woody, I think you're funnier than Will.
2: Fake text.
0: It's a real text, mate.
2: Oh, well, I don't know who wrote
0: three love hearts after it as well.
2: Three love hearts. Well, that's nice, but that's...
0: Is that you?
2: No.
0: You were outside for a second.
2: No, I'm
0: just checking.
2: Yeah. What's the last three numbers on that one?
0: 0429 13 1065 if you'd like to. Text us something outrageous, whatever you like here. Really, I am enjoying this. Text here.
2: Yeah.
0: I made a piece of art in 15 minutes, it sold for $7,000.
2: I was about to say, sounds like my wife. But she's good. She's quick.
0: Jeez, you wouldn't want that getting out.
2: No. Art can take as much or as little time as possible, my friend. Fake.
0: Real.
2: Was it my wife?
0: $7,000 for 15 minutes. That's good going.
2: But again, like Picasso used to say, it's the hours and hours I've spent becoming the most amazing artist in the world.
0: We're not going to quote Picasso, and I don't think he said that.
2: It was something like that. It was something like that.
0: Text here from Joe, our producer, that's come up. Will is sexy. Thanks for that.
2: Whoa.
4: Copy and pasted that.
0: Got your name there,
4: the
0: mate.
4: Line.
0: It's got your name there.
2: That's a whole cross big HR line. Issue. You can't
0: cross
2: be
0: the line.
2: That.
0: Cross the line.
2: Can't be saying
0: I've got
2: that.
0: Children.
2: That is right off.
0: Right, strange.
2: Oh.
4: You
2: need to go for a walk.
4: Why would I say that?
2: You need to go for a walk and cool off, Joe. Go and cool off.
4: Can I have the rest of the night off?
2: No, absolutely not. You have 5 minutes to cool off and then you can come back.
0: Hey, fellas, just bought a few work drinks at Dan's.
2: Oh, yeah? That's a real text.
0: And I got a receipt claiming it's a taxable donation.
2: How'd you do that? I'm interested. We need to call that person back.
0: Crazy, right?
2: Were they buying it for a... For a work event?
0: Don't know. I can't figure it out.
2: Still don't think that's a taxable...
0: And they said, drunk up, boys.
2: Drunk up, boys?
0: And they meant drink up.
2: Sounds
0: like a real text.
2: A couple of those drinks. That's a real text. I don't know how they've done it, but that's a real text.
0: That's a real text.
2: Yeah, great.
0: I think my dog is eating her own poo.
2: I wonder why they think that. Like, do you think that they've just the average of poos they've been picking up every day?
0: I don't think they can do that.
2: But why would you even suspect it? Do you know what I mean? Like, that's why I'm thinking, like, if there was a certain quota of poops that you were picking up a week, and then all of a sudden
0: they started dropping, and they're like, "Well, hang on a second,
2: are you pooing less or are you
0: eating
2: the poo?"
0: Yes. Or but that'd be other things that I would, like, God,
2: what else?
0: It disintegrates over time. You know, I'm not. But if you jump, it'd be a lot to jump to the conclusion that my dog's eating its own shit. I would. Be, it just doesn't seem right.
2: I'd probably just
0: all sorts of issues.
2: They're pooing somewhere private. Maybe they've got a bit of shame all of a sudden.
0: Yeah.
2: And they're going behind the tree. Well, look, I want to follow up on that.
0: All right, we can follow up on that.
2: I think we should
0: put a little, to follow up on.
2: Little camera out the back. See if the dog
0: of their house. Final one here.
2: with their consent.
0: Yeah. Audio packages have all been perfect length this week. Well done, boys. No sloppy packs.
2: Obviously, I mean, I love Mark's packages. Our audio producer, Mark, he does a tight pack. But that's a made up. No one sent that.
0: That's a real text.
2: Did Mark send it?
0: It's from Mark.
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9: At Gillis Plains, twisted traffic light northeast road near Wantana Avenue, Hillbank, mud and debris with bitumen ripped up and causing slippery conditions. Blacktop Road near Williams Road. Few showers rolling through this afternoon. Take it easy on wet roads for the drive home with a camera. Blackburn Road, Elizabeth East. This ended.

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1: Yeah, really?
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23: Yes, it's Will and Woody. I hope you're having a wonderful Wednesday. The quiz is just around the corner and we're 9 days away from the $1 million day. Would someone is going to be playing for $1 million.

0: crazy that your shot in less than 15 minutes. Right up next, though, we are playing Phone Alone. So you give us a call. You pretend that you are in the car with somebody else, Woods.
1: Where's the opener?
0: We have to guess. Yeah. Who
2: Will and Woody's Phone Alone.
0: I did leave a pause.
1: I
0: eyeballed Button Bush and told me I left a pause, but he might. I give the guy poetic license.
3: Usually a point. Usually you point.
1: No, where was that point? Where was that point?
0: My hands were down. Sorry, bad body language.
1: Anyway, call us now, 13 1065. Convince us you're in the car with someone else, and then we decide, is someone actually there or are you putting on a voice? I think last week we had one of the best players.
0: One of the great calls.
1: Ever played this game.
0: One of the great calls.
1: And we love that. So if you've got a good voice, you've got to be a real player. Or you've got a good ploy as to how you can trick us, call us now, 13 1065. Bring it on.
0: Try and convince us you're in the car with somebody else. It's Phone Alone on the other side. 13 1065 is the phone number. Supergirl movie tickets for the best one. Will and Woody.

0: Alrighty, Kavizz is here in the car with somebody else before we get to the $1 million quiz, Woodrow.
1: Yeah, we decide, is someone else actually there or are you just putting on a very good voice? Now, Wilbur, usually we are very good at this, but I do feel like, and I'm loving this, people are going about new tactics, new ploys, and I love it when people change the game. I want to see it again today. We've got Dana here. Hello, Dana.
2: Hello.
1: Who are you in the car with, Dana?
2: My mum.
1: Your mum. What's your mum's name, Dana?
2: Moya.
1: Moya.
0: Moya.
1: Where are you and Moya off to?
2: We are heading home together.
1: Lovely. Okay, can I please talk to Moya?
2: Hello.
1: Hello, Moya. So Dana still lives in the family home, Moya?
2: Yes, she does.
1: Are you wanting to her to make the move and branch out and get her own place?
2: Now, what made you think that?
1: I was just asking the question. This wasn't a loaded question, Moya.
2: One of these days, it would be nice.
1: Okay, can I hear from Dana again? This is becoming therapy.
2: Yes.
1: You there, Dana?
2: Yes.
1: When are you going to move out, Dana?
2: When I can.
1: Yeah, I think that's a fair enough answer. Now, Will, I mean, I've heard enough. I probably don't want to delve further into that issue of whether she should move out.
3: You reckon they're two people?
1: I absolutely think they are two real people.
3: Oh, now you shot from the hip last week.
1: Did I?
3: And you lost.
1: That does sound like me. But I think, Will, when you fall off that horse...
3: Yeah, but why do you think they're two people? Give me something.
1: There was just some realism there from Moya when she was struggling around the idea of wanting her daughter to move out. There was depth to the response. I think there is subtle differences between the two of them, but I can tell they're related.
3: What do you think, Annalise?
4: I think they're together.
1: As in real.
4: I initially thought it was one person, but then there was like this real, the depth in the thinking.
1: Yeah. It was all too
3: real. You touched on something real, emotionally.
1: Absolutely did, for both of them.
4: Hit the heart chords.
1: Are we willing to go?
3: Yeah, go for it.
1: You're going to back me in. Dana, we think Moya is real, and I'm sorry for bringing up the issue of you staying for too long at the family home.
2: All good, but it is two people.
3: Yeah, there you go.
1: Huge. We'll let you guys sort that out now.
3: In the car. Sort that out.
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5: At Gillis Plains, twisted traffic light Northeast Road, New Wantana Avenue, Hillbank, mud and debris with bitumen ripped up and causing slippery conditions. Blacktop Road near Williams Road and showers rolling through for the drive home. Take it easy on wet roads. 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Kiss cars low tonight of 11, tomorrow 15. Right now 17. That's Kiss traffic and weather together. Ben and Liam are back in breakfast weekdays from 6 on Kiss 102.3.
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23: Now.
9: Hey there, I'm Laura Edison. Well, abortions will be banned for 25 weeks if a bill passes in SA Parliament, which has failed to get through twice now, but apparently things have changed this time. MP Sarah Gain from Family First believes it will get through.
26: If everyone votes truly with their conscience and the way in which they have told me they're going to vote, this bill will pass the upper house today.
9: A court has been told a Craigmore woman on trial for the murder of her parents was captured on a listening device, speaking in tongues to God and allegedly confessing to the crimes. It's alleged she injected her parents with fatal doses of insulin 14 months apart. Pauline Hanson has refused to acknowledge a protest banner unfurled during her speech at the National Press Club today. She stopped, turned to look at it, then continued on with her speech about immigration and housing. A $700,000 fine has been handed to the former boss of Star Entertainment for ignoring criminal risk opposed by overseas gamblers at their casinos. And a warning for South Australia's west coast for strong winds and heavy rain, which could lead to possible flash flooding. In celeb gossip, Hollywood's worst-kept secret confirmed. Details in just a minute.
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9: Well, Spider-Man Sir Tom Holland has confirmed he's tied the knot with Zendaya after months of rumours. The admission coming during a magazine interview where he was asked about fake AI wedding photos which had circulated online. It's Sport Check in a sec.
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9: To AFL and Collingwood has re-signed defender Billy Frampton, the 29-year-old, to remain with the Pies until at least the end of 2028. And to game two of Origin tonight at the MCG, which is a must-win for Queensland to keep the series alive. The Kiss Cast is next.
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9: Raining and windy on the Kiss Cast at the moment. Two showers tomorrow, hitting a top of 15 and the same for Friday. Right now, it's 16 degrees at Happy Valley and 18 at Manopara. 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

0: 9 days till Million Dollar Day, Woods. You and I are going to be running that. And one of you guys is going to be playing for $1 million. Ashley, you could be that person. Congratulations.
1: Thank you.
0: No worries at all.
2: And right now, Ashley, you could win $1,000 before maybe getting that shot at $1 million in 9 days. Just got to get through this quiz. So you got 60 seconds, 10 questions. You can say pass if you don't know. We got to take your first answer. Best of luck, Ashley. And just so you know, I did this quiz 5 minutes ago and got 8 out of 10. And I'm not very smart. I'm not super sharp.
0: Good luck. So you know, I got all 10. It's all thanks to Deal or No Deal, a Millionaire Hot Seat weeknights from 6:30 on Channel 10.
1: Okay.
0: All right, Ashley, are you ready?
1: Yes, I'm nervous.
0: Of course. Here we go. Who is currently touring the Together Together tour?
1: Oh, pass.
0: Which recent sporting event was held on South Lawn of the White House?
1: Pass.
0: The 1989 James Bond film starring Timothy Dalton is called Licensed to What?
1: Pass.
0: What vitamin is common in citrus fruit?
1: C, vitamin C.
0: What does the M stand for in SMS?
1: Message.
0: In 2014, which band forced their album Songs of Innocence into everyone's iPod?
1: No idea.
0: Which supermarket is the tagline, the fresh food people?
1: Woolworths.
0: What 2004 animated movie featured the Christina Aguilera cover song Car Wash?
1: Shark Tale.
0: Whose debut novel Conversations with Friends was released in 2017?
1: Pass.
0: What is the name of Winona Ryder's character in Stranger Things?
1: Don't know.
0: Who's currently touring the Together Together tour?
1: Oh, I don't know.
0: Which recent sporting event was held on the South Lawn of the White House?
1: Cricket. I don't know.
2: Cricket. The cricket.
3: They
2: did the Ashes.
3: I like that.
0: On the White House lawn. Oh, no, it was the UFC is what we were after, Ashley. The UFC.
1: That's okay.
0: I'm sorry, I've got to rub your nose through it a little bit now. Not intentionally, just part of the protocol. I've got to read out the answers here. Who is currently touring the Together Together tour? Harry Styles, also known as the Cash Cash tour.
1: My sister's going to kill me for that.
0: Yeah. No, that's all right. I think he's doing fine, Harry. The 1989 James Bond film starring Timothy Dalton is called License to Kill.
1: Right.
0: See the Aussie James Bond, Timothy Dalton? Yeah, he only did one. Yeah. He only did one Bond movie. There you go.
1: Yeah,
0: I'm
1: not really a Bond fan. So.
0: Fair enough. Not a U2 fan either, I take it, Ashley. In 2014, their album Songs of Innocence was on everyone's iTunes. Crazy. Insane.
2: That was wild. Yeah.
0: Apple, corrupt.
2: That's a big deal.
0: Corrupt.
2: Who? So U2 would have paid Apple? Is that... Anyway.
0: No, well, Bono is was good friends with Steve Jobs.
2: Oh, what?
0: Yeah, he owns massive shares in the company.
2: Yeah, there you go.
0: I think he owns like a huge share.
2: Imagine if we put our podcast downloaded on everyone's iTunes. They'd be picketing in the streets. They'd be so mad.
0: Yeah, people would love that.
2: Oh, yeah, me too. We got a hot pod.
0: I'm sorry, if we forced it. Have a listen to our podcast, guys. Will and Woody, wherever you get your pod.
2: Yeah, it's a great pod.
0: Not sure the quiz will be in there, but Sally Rooney's first novel, obviously a very famous book, was 2018, Normal People.
2: Yeah, great.
0: Conversations with Friends was released in 2017. And Joyce Byers.
1: I haven't seen Stranger Things.
0: Do it, Ashley. Winona Ryder's character in Stranger Things. Ashley, it's been lovely to meet you. Sorry we couldn't give you $1,000. We might see you in 9 days' time on Million Dollar Day.
1: That would be amazing. I really need $1 million.
0: Oh, don't we all do. Ashley.
2: See you, Ashley.
0: Hope you have a wonderful drive home, everyone else.
2: Up next,
0: quiz is back tomorrow, same time.
2: Yes, 8 days. So 8 chances left with us to go into that $1 million day.
0: Good
2: Wilbur,
0: math, good
2: up
0: math.
2: Next. Thank you so much. I want to do something with my wife to help keep the spark in the relationship.
0: Love this.
2: It's a little bit different. I will explain it all up next.
0: Right.
2: And more importantly, I'm going to need some women to help me out just to make sure I'm on the right track.
0: Will and Woody. I know.

0: Will and Woody, it's a Wednesday. I hope you're having a wonderful drive home, Woods.
1: Next weekend, me and my wife have organised a romantic dinner into a night away, and it's bloody exciting because it's the first time since our second girl, Murphy, was born that we're getting both the kids away for the night. They're going to be with the grandparents, and we're having a night together.
0: Just the one night?
1: So question mark, sorry. So hopefully two, but it really depends on how Murphy goes because she's going through that stage where she's very clingy for mum and dad. So hopefully two nights, definitely
0: wow,
1: one night.
0: What are you going to do?
1: Okay, glad you asked. So here's what I need, I think, some help with from some women. Something that we've both started talking about a little bit, just to make sure it's a really fun and memorable night, is to go to the restaurant at different times and from different places.
0: So you're going to a restaurant?
1: Yeah, we're going to a restaurant first.
0: Oh, okay.
1: And then we're going to stay somewhere for a night. But we want to rock up to the restaurant at different times. This is just being toyed with at the moment as different people.
0: Mm.
1: So playing characters.
0: Yes, a bit of role play. Your specialty.
1: And we've done it before, but I don't think ever.
0: You were the masseuse.
1: Yes, I was Rupert, the masseuse, who gave a great massage and almost started taking his job too seriously and was missing the point. But anyway, I was asking
0: what
1: for feedback
0: of
1: on the
0: giving?
1: A Swedish lomu lomu.
0: Wow, was Rupert Swedish?
1: He was. He was.
0: Can you give me a
1: no?
0: Little
1: Rupert
0: bit?
1: Is not coming out.
0: Come
1: no,
0: on.
1: Rupert is not coming out.
0: Rupert.
2: Hello, it's Rupert here. I'm here for your Swedish massage. Where do you want me to set up? The bedroom? Or you want me to go to the living room? I don't mind. I bring on table.
0: Oh.
1: You asked for it. You asked for Rupert. You asked for Rupert. He's a bit of a, he's in,
0: the
1: he's
0: accent gear just doesn't hit, does it?
1: Not at all. But you asked for Rupert. And when I become Rupert, that's not me doing an accent. That's me being Rupert. Okay.
0: Cool.
1: So that's
0: Rupert. That was fun though.
1: Well, it was fun. It was like that was
0: but
1: very. It was laughy, and it was like it was really fun.
0: It was a bit of a joke.
1: It was a joke.
0: Still
1: but
0: fun.
1: It was still fun, and it was just exciting, and the spark was there, right? But this is the first time that we're both going. Let's actually like dress up as different people, rock up at different times, and like when we see each other, let's meet each other.
0: Oh, so you're not going to dinner together? It's
1: no.
0: Just like I'm going to meet you at a bar.
1: Yeah.
0: Wow.
1: And then we will meet each other, and then that is when we will meet each other's characters.
0: Yeah, wow.
1: So I've naturally, since that conversation with my wife, started brainstorming about who is the most desirable character that I can become.
0: Yeah, of course.
1: But I just thought to myself, hang on a second, you've got a radio show where there's thousands of women listening. So I'm not interested in blokes calling. I'm just looking for the women's perspective here. On 131065, what's the most desirable character I can become? And I'm probably thinking, like, what profession should I be? Like, what should be my backstory? And for women listening, what is the sexiest character for you? Just give me your thoughts on it.
0: What do you where like? Because it's funny. Like, I immediately kind of think. What I find sexy in men.
1: Go on.
0: Which is largely like a sports person, probably.
1: Sports?
0: Like, you're not going
1: to walk up in my cricket whites and go, oh, sorry, no, just finished it.
0: You're not
1: just finished
0: of all the
1: cricket.
0: Sports.
1: Just,
0: no, like maybe you're like a, I don't know, like a UFC fighter or, you know.
1: Oh, could put a bit of makeup on
0: it,
1: make
0: rough.
1: Like black
0: I don't
1: eye.
0: Know if you do rough very well,
1: shave
0: though.
1: Shave my head. Yeah, no, I
0: don't think
1: I do.
0: You've got that in your repertoire.
1: I do agree with that. But again, like, I did drama in year 12 and you know I was a. Absolute viper on the stage. So,
0: yeah,
1: like, I've got range. I think I've got range.
0: Okay. Where are you leaning at the moment?
1: Spy
0: comes to mind immediately. Does the double agent.
1: That's on my
0: Can't
1: mind.
0: Tell you what I'm doing here. Got a bit going on tonight.
1: And I think it's an easy character to play as well because you've got to kind of be a bit coy with your answers. You know what I mean? Like, there's only so much I can tell you. And I think that sense
0: of
1: danger.
0: Mystery.
1: And also, I'll be doing things like looking at the door, being like,
0: oh don't
1: sorry,
0: do that.
1: I'm just...
0: Don't do that. No spy does that.
1: I'm just on edge at the moment.
0: No spy does that. Instantly icky. Instantly icky.
1: Yeah, so maybe spy's not exactly right.
0: You can't rock in jumping at shadows. You just feel like,
1: I'm
0: I can't talk about my job right now. And then if you have to have a couple more drinks, you'll be like, oh, look. Since you keep asking, it's actually top secret, but I can't tell you anything. I tell you not.
1: I like, and then I can't hear out of this right ear because a frag grenade went off. Yeah, I've been in the field as well. This kind of thing could be
0: That's
1: sexy.
0: Sounding a little bit better.
1: That could
0: That's
1: be
0: sounding hot. A little
1: I'm
0: bit
1: gonna
0: better.
1: I'm going to go to Paula real quick. Yeah. Paula, who's the most desirable character I can be for a role play with my wife?
3: George Clooney all the way.
1: So I think actually becoming a real person is going to be
0: George
1: quiet.
0: Clooney.
1: So I put a bit of salt pepper in there. Okay. Sure.
0: George Clooney.
1: Sure. Over
0: Over to the girls. He is immortal in the middle-aged woman eye.
1: 100%.
0: George Clooney.
1: And you can see why.
0: Just rock up as George.
1: 131065. What's the most desirable character I can be at dinner next week with my wife? It's Will and Woody.

0: What's the most desirable character that Woody could rock up to his role play dinner with his wife as? 0429. You can text us as well. 0429 131065. Of course, 131065. Danny said you could be a doctor or a pilot on the text line.
1: I like pilot. And
0: Elise gave big nods on that one.
2: I love doctor.
1: Doctor.
2: Grey's Anatomy. Yeah. Like, imagine.
1: Yeah.
2: Oh, yes. I just worked on a heart this today.
0: Worked on a heart today. No,
2: well,
0: one
2: you might
0: says
2: be a
0: that
2: surgeon. Yeah, cardiovascular.
1: Like, save someone's life.
0: No doctor walks into a bar and goes, "Hi, ma'am, worked on a heart today."
2: Well, not straight away, but then eventually you just let it in. You go,
1: I'll say, "Hey, I'm going to get another drink. I'm feeling a bit stressed. I did a number of heart operations today.
2: Yeah.
1: Saved 5 lives. That's sexy.
2: Nearly
0: that's
2: one
0: already be so icky, though.
1: Maybe. Anyway, I do genuinely want
0: you
1: some
0: know
1: help.
0: What I mean? Because it's a hard thing to do. Like, because you don't want to say, like, you know, like Annalise is saying, rock up with your stethoscope around your neck. So sorry, I've just come straight out of the ward rounds.
1: I don't mind.
0: No,
1: I
0: mean, you
1: oh,
0: don't
1: sorry,
0: want
1: don't.
0: The no, stethoscope. No, okay. Not the stethoscope.
1: And I'll go, oh, sorry, don't.
0: What is it?
1: Did I leave this thing on? Oh, so embarrassing. Let me check your heart rate. Let me check your heart rate.
0: Maybe it's because my doctors in my family. There's a big ick around that.
1: Your dad's very sexy. Let's go to Tony here. Tony on 131065. Tony, thank you so much for calling. I do genuinely want some help here. What do you think I should, what character should I play next week at this romantic dinner with my wife?
3: Hello, Will and Woody. Nice to talk to you.
0: Hi, Tony.
3: It's so lovely to be on the radio. I think you should be a fireman.
1: Oh, I do like that. So, Tony, do you think I've, you know, just finished off fighting some fires and maybe I've still got the, because I wear the yellow pants and the boots.
3: Absolutely.
1: And, yeah.
3: All right. Flex those muscles.
1: Yeah,
0: what's
1: well,
0: it? Why a fireman? Sorry, all right, Tony.
1: Rain it in, up, Tony.
0: Lovely to have
1: Thanks,
0: you on the
1: Tony.
0: Radio, Tony. But
1: I like firemen, Tony. Thank you.
0: Why are firemen perpetually sexy?
1: Because they run into fire and save people's lives, Will.
0: So how are you going to pull this off, though?
1: Well, I'll wear the yellow pants with the red overalls.
0: No, not into a bar.
1: Yeah, because I've just come from fighting
0: a
1: fire.
0: No, you don't. But if you just come I've from just fighting come. A fire, you're not coming straight from the fire and say, do you know what I mean? Like, I'm just going to put I'm just going to step into Mim's shoes for a second
1: okay,
0: here.
1: Okay, sure, go.
0: It's going to be a little bit of ick with you sitting in a restaurant in a CFA kit.
1: Not me.
0: I'm sorry, but
1: it's not me. I'm a fireman.
0: Yeah, but it's just a little bit. I think maybe if you just had a little bit of, like, soot on your face or something. Maybe not
1: soot
0: too,
1: on my face?
0: Well, maybe not too much.
1: A bit of ash.
0: Yeah,
1: but
0: do you know
1: Charlie.
0: What I mean? Like, I think that would be just something to indicate that you've been in the fire.
1: Fighting fire, yeah, okay.
0: But
1: right.
0: Not in the full.
1: Yeah, no, I get it. I appreciate
0: it. I'm trying to help you.
1: Let's go to Charlie here. Charlie, what kind of character do you think I should play at my role play dinner with my wife next week?
4: The Witcher, Henry Cavill. Oh, my God.
1: just for people that don't know The Witcher, can you describe that a bit more for us, Charlie?
0: That's awesome.
4: Oh,
0: cool. Yeah, leather.
4: Yeah, go Fabio, go Rambo, all mixed into one. Like,
0: oh, Charlie.
4: Yeah.
0: Oh, my God,
1: so,
0: mate.
1: So, Charlie.
0: Have you got a partner, Charlie? You might need a bit of role-playing yourself, sweetheart.
1: Charlie, can
0: sort
1: I say
0: it out, mate.
1: Sorry, is the Witcher, does he have magical powers or anything?
0: Oh,
1: like, is he a wizard?
4: Yeah,
0: super
4: he
0: powerful
4: he
0: strength.
4: Drank potion and had magical powers, but,
1: okay.
4: You know.
1: And do I have a sword? So would I have to have a sword on my back?
4: He occasionally has a sword.
0: He does. No, he's definitely got a sword. He's definitely got a sword
1: okay,
0: on his
1: so
0: back.
1: Okay, so sword on my back.
0: He's also Henry Cavill.
1: Sure. Yeah, and
4: no,
1: I can,
4: like
1: I can,
4: Liam, whatever his name
0: oh,
4: is.
0: Oh, Liam Hemsworth.
4: Yeah,
0: he absolutely
4: that
0: balls
4: didn't
0: that.
4: Work.
0: No, it didn't work. Agree, Charlie.
1: It didn't work.
0: Well, let's not get into that.
1: Thanks so much, Charlie. Appreciate the call.
0: He's got a peroxide white blonde hair that goes down to like his waist.
1: I can wear a wig.
0: You can wear a wig. Hey, a couple of texts coming through. 0429 13 1065. Our producer, Annalise, has just said vampire. You just say it into the microphone, mate.
2: Sorry, I didn't know my name came up.
0: Yeah, you know.
1: Did you say vampire?
0: There you are. Vampire.
1: So a bit like bit of blood
2: in
1: my teeth.
2: Yeah, go
1: in
2: and be like, yeah, maybe just like have little fake fangs in and then just when you smile and just bring them out and then be like, I don't want your blood tonight, though.
0: I think vampire could be hot. Vampires are hot right now. Does Mim do True Blood or anything like that?
1: She may have done True Blood.
0: Dude, they couldn't be sexier.
1: So, sorry, just real quick. You went to go to dinner with one of the like plastic vampires.
2: I've got something you can have.
1: I don't know.
0: No.
1: If we're talking about,
0: oh, well, sorry. You're
1: I'll
0: prepared
1: rock
0: to rock
1: up, as a fireman.
0: Up in the full fireman kit.
1: <You bloody know.
0: laughs> Just put some fangs in for 2 seconds.
1: You want me to wear like a Count Dracula cape as well?
0: No, young vampires just dress well.
2: The Salvatore Brothers.
1: And so do I say things like, oh, listen, I've got a lot of self-control here. I do want to drink you?
2: Yes.
0: Okay. Well, yeah, I think like
1: that's that, you've got to say that.
0: Oh, Annalise, we had a little bit going there, didn't you?
1: Yes.
0: Yes, yes, okay. You want to drink me. Okay. But no, you can't. Okay. You can't help yourself. And so I think that's the sexual tension in these vampire shows is they're trying to hold themselves back.
1: And do you order a very bloody steak? Like more, do I say
2: that's
1: that?
2: Good. Yeah.
1: Okay.
0: I reckon vampire could be pretty good, actually. Just don't be seen in the daylight. Easy.
1: I'm warm. And it's a night. It's a night dinner.
0: It's a night dinner.
1: Let's go to Mel.
0: Another really great text here. Just so you know, Bree said, my partner is a professional wrestler, so I find it super sexy, but he is crazy strong and a bit of a bad boy, and you are not, Woody.
1: Did they actually finish off the... I am a bit of a bad boy.
0: A little bit of mayo from me there. Also, someone has said, I think this is really funny, go as your younger selves, first date, Mim and Woody.
1: Oh, I wore board shorts, slides, and a hole in my T-shirt. Mim would be furious if I went as first date Woody. Yeah, she was devastated by what I wore. I think I wore a bandana around my neck as well.
0: Wow.
1: Right off. Just shocking, just lazy.
0: Wow, it sounds like you're on Survivor.
1: I looked like that. I looked like David Jeanette or Jeanette. Let's go to Mel here on 131065. Mel, what character should I go as to the role play dinner with my wife next week?
5: Okay, guys, I have the winner here.
1: Yeah.
5: So we're going to go with the theme of the sport, but what's on trend at the moment and what's really hot and on everyone's feed is the hockey player.
1: Oh, yes. A hockey player. Okay.
0: Yes. Ice hockey player.
5: Yes. And you can do a little bit of research by reading some of the book.
1: Yeah, okay.
5: And, playing out the scene.
1: Yeah,
0: is Mim into the hot sticks?
1: She is. She's right into it. She's into off-campus and hot sticks. Both shows. So, okay, so Mel, do I rock up? I'm fresh from training. I'm thinking wet hair. I've just jumped out of the showers with the boys.
5: The shirt clinging to you from the sweat.
1: Shirt clinging. So I'm sweaty from training and I've got my gym bag with my hockey stick. I cloak that.
5: Yeah, the smelly gym bag.
1: Smelly, yeah. So you've said smelly a couple of times, Mel. So smell's crucial.
5: Yeah.
0: And a hockey stick.
1: And I got.
0: But you need to get like an ice hockey stick with like some tape around it.
1: Yeah.
0: Rather than like.
1: Yeah. So, Mel, would I rollerblade down there? Because that's what I was
6: talking about. Coming up on Will and Woody.
2: Do you know what an LBD is?
7: Or what mules are?
2: Or what capris are?
7: Producer Joe joins Will and Woody right up next to test them on their female terminology.
6: Will and Woody driving you home. On Kiss.
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9: At McDonald Park, a smash in the Northern Expressway at Curtis Road. Horrendous delays outbound at the moment. Very slow through there. Underdale lights out on Holbrooks Road near Ashley Street and Hillbank mud and debris with bitumen ripped up and causing slippery conditions. Blacktop Road near Williams Road. 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Content is general in nature. Investing carries risk. 11 tonight, 15 tomorrow. Right now, 16 in showers. That's Kiss Traffic and Weather together. Ben and Liam are back in breakfast weekdays from 6 on Kiss 1823.
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0: Choo-choo-choo. Hope you're having a wonderful drive home. Messi kicked a hat-trick today.
1: Unbelievable.
0: Unbelievable. Broke the world record for most goals ever at a World Cup. What a legend. He's actually a legend.
1: I drink his tea.
0: Messi, Lionel.
1: Yeah.
0: Well, you drink the Argentinian
1: drink.
0: I don't know if it's a tea, is it necessarily?
1: Yeah. Yeah, of course. Yeah. Yerba mate is a tea. And me and Lionel both have a cup of hot stuff in the morning. We do. We do. So we're both. All I'm trying to say is we're both equally talented.
0: What are you trying to say?
1: I'm trying to say that
0: what
1: we're both.
0: What are you trying to say? You're just trying to cling to the coattails of a legend.
1: Yes,
0: you,
1: I am.
0: You actually do this quite a lot.
1: Absolutely. Absolutely.
0: You do it all the time.
1: 100%. Got to cling. You got to cling. Now, our EP Joe's in here.
0: Also clinging.
1: Nice. why
0: well,
1: are you
0: set up
1: here?
0: For me. Thanks, Woods. There we go.
1: Nice teamwork.
0: There's the spike.
1: Why are you in here? What's going on?
2: So, you guys said something earlier in the week on the show.
0: We say a lot of things.
2: You've absolutely nailed it.
0: Really?
2: Could have been last week, actually, but you've nailed it, and I want to see if you can nail more up next.
0: What do you mean? Mm.
2: Wow. You've just nailed it. You've nailed an explanation of something feminine.
0: Dear.
1: Oh, great. Okay, no, go us. We're very...
2: No, I'm serious.
0: No, she's not.
2: I am.
0: All right. It's up next. Will and Woody, hope you're having a wonderful drive home.

0: It's Will and Woody driving you home. I hope you guys have had a wonderful Wednesday. We've got Joe in here, our EP. Welcome, Joe.
1: Great to have you
0: in here. Out with the old, in with the new. Annalise. Wow, the bed wasn't cold. I tell you what, she was out of here for literally 30 seconds.
1: Told her to take her Invisalign out and get out.
0: Yes, very good.
1: Thank you.
0: Yeah, very good.
2: You got any comments on that, Annalise, while you're sitting there just listening to all of this?
3: My Invisalign's still in.
2: Nice, you keep it in there. Now, Joe, you were saying before the song there, you want to give us a compliment. We nailed something.
1: Yes, so you guys were talking about something in a previous show, and outside in the producer's airlock, we were all really surprised at how well you nailed it.
0: Okay. Most annoying thing someone could use is an eyelash extension spoolie.
2: Spoolie.
0: It's a spoolie.
2: It looks like a torture device. I used to put that on my goatee to fill it out a bit.
0: It's the thing that applies as the mascara.
2: Looks like the back end of an arrow. It's like, yeah, Robin Hood had a lot in his little bag.
0: It looks like a tiny toilet brush.
2: We did nail it. You're right.
1: Yeah, and so we were all surprised at actually how well you knew what a spoolie was. And so I want to give you
0: I didn't know.
1: Wait, is that right?
0: No,
1: it seemed like you did.
0: That's very, very obvious, isn't it? I had no idea.
1: Well,
2: I was on it. I was on the spoolie.
0: Well, you'd used it for you'd tinted your moustache.
2: That is
0: before.
2: Exactly right.
0: I think that only stopped about a year ago, by the way.
2: Yeah, I've got a bit of a gap here. Anyway, it's not a big deal, but I would use the spoolie.
1: Well, I want to give you some more terminology that's commonly used by the women.
2: Oh, hit us.
1: Tell us if you know what it is.
0: Oh, great. All right. Love this.
1: What's a mule?
2: Someone who carries drugs to a different country.
1: Well, that is true. Not quite the answer I'm going for. But.
2: Okay. Mule used in a drug context is carrying something, right? So that would mean a mule is a toilet bag.
1: Yes! Oh, my God!
0: Shut up. Shut up. Shut up.
2: Process
1: nice
2: of elimination,
1: work.
2: Will. That's
1: All
2: what
1: right.
2: I do.
1: Next
2: That's
1: time.
2: What I do.
0: Where was the what else did you eliminate there? I don't think you understand
2: carrying
0: that
2: things. Carrying things. It's a makeup term.
1: Yeah.
2: Carries makeup.
1: That's
2: mule.
1: Unbelievable.
2: Come on, Will.
0: That's
2: stay
0: not
2: with
0: a process
2: me.
0: Of elimination.
2: Stay with me
0: I
2: if
0: think
2: you
0: meant
2: can.
0: To say a deduction.
2: Stay, no,
0: powers
2: stay with,
0: of,
2: let me have my moment.
0: You deduced it.
1: Maybe what just are me. Press-ons?
2: Press-ons got to be. So think about it.
0: This is worrying for you.
2: But it's saying the term. Press on. So what do you press on?
0: Like nipples.
1: Oh, my God. Stop.
2: Bang. Bang. Bang. We're on fire.
0: Elimination.
1: Have you ever seen that Sex in the City episode? And maybe not. Well,
2: is it chicken fillet? Chicken fillet?
0: No, it's not quite a chicken fillet.
1: No,
0: to be fair, I am slightly across the press on because my partner had to wear a braless dress at a wedding recently.
1: Right.
0: Yeah, and it was a bit nippy.
2: Keep the dress in place? Oh, just to cover the erect nipple.
0: Yes.
2: Got it.
0: Well, that was the incident for her. Yeah, I don't know if that's the case.
1: Okay,
0: for
1: next one.
0: What's the case for everyone?
2: Is that the only reason you wear a press on?
0: The nipple looks on the outside?
1: And I think maybe, like, obviously everyone's boobs are shaped differently. Sometimes nipples are in different positions, so it can be nice.
0: It's just a rounding out of the overall breast shape, if I had to get scientific with it.
1: Perfect. Yeah, nice. All right, moving on.
2: Two from two.
0: The boys. Elimination. Don't look at me like that.
1: What's a capri?
0: A capri.
1: Okay.
0: Well, capri's an island.
2: Okay, yeah. So let's work with that. So
0: off the west coast of Italy.
2: Island. What in like the makeup term would be an island? Like think about the female body maybe. Where's the capri? Go on.
0: Well, I have an answer. Where's the capri?
2: Capri.
0: I can't say that on air.
2: I think the capri is a short term for
0: an island.
2: No, it's the object that when you've got your period you put.
1: No, not quite. But you're more on track with makeup.
0: Dude, you can
1: stuff.
0: Say tampon on the air.
2: No, it's not tampon. There's an item that you put in, like a plastic item that you can reuse.
0: A diaphragm.
2: Yeah.
0: No. A moon cup.
2: Yeah, I thought moon cup.
0: Is that it?
1: Wow!
2: We're unbelievable at this.
1: I'm going to give you one more.
2: How are we doing this?
0: I don't know.
1: What do the girls mean?
0: I thought you were right off.
1: What are money pieces?
2: Money pieces?
0: A money piece.
2: I think a money piece would be like
0: cash, is it?
2: Would be like, a money piece would be like, this is a piece. Like a piece of clothing that I've bought, which was like high cash. So it's like, I'm going to wear a money piece tonight. It's an expensive dress.
1: You guys haven't got one answer right. I've been gassing you up and you've been so far off every single answer.
2: You really?
1: The look on your faces.
2: Really?
1: You've been nailing it.
0: Well done. Well done. Well done. No, bravo. Credit where credit's due. No, because I actually didn't get my tail up as much as he did, but there's a sense of identity on this for you, Woods. Wow. Bravo. No, that's very well played. A round of applause. Very good. I'm very impressed. I'm very impressed.
1: All wrong.
2: Can you give us the real answers?
1: Yep. So a mule is like a backless heel. Press-ons are like press-on nails.
2: Look at you talking about nipples over there. Big boy.
1: Capris are like knee-length pants.
2: Oh, yeah.
1: So if you're wearing like a pair of capris, it's like a knee-length leggy.
2: I've heard that.
1: And money pieces are like front bits of your hair that are coloured blonde.
2: What?
0: Oh, you've got it wrong.
2: Well, hang on. The front bit of your hair that's coloured blonde. Yeah, Who would do that? Little,
1: Mim. I've seen Mim with money pieces.
2: Oh, I love her money pieces. It's great. Look, oh.
4: 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It's Will and Woody for your drive home. Kiss.
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0: It's Will and Woody. Before we get out of here, we've got a little bit of post-show feedback that we like. We normally do it off the air. We're taking it onto the airwaves because people seem to enjoy it. Feedback from you, notes from you, or from anyone in the team, really?
1: Yeah, we're running late today.
2: Oh, right.
0: I hate it when this
2: So we'll wrap this up.
0: This has become my favourite part of the show.
2: Well, go on, give us some notes.
0: I haven't got any notes. No, I'm throwing it open to the floor.
2: We shouldn't force notes. Annalise, have you got a note for us?
3: Shout out to producer Jo for her really funny testing you on female terminology.
0: Oh, that was a good bit. Well, we just went through there. Well done. Shout out to Woody for thinking that he had absolutely read the matrix on everything just female.
2: So just felt like I was shooting the lights out. I've never felt better.
0: That was really enjoyable. I didn't see that coming either. Great twist.
3: It was really awesome.
4: Thank you so much. I would just want to give the boys and all the producers their flowers for... I think today was just almost like 10 out of 10 show.
0: Is that right?
2: Wow, that's good to know.
4: Bosses might say something different, but...
0: No, I did speak about a chair for 5 minutes, so, you know, I
2: put my hand over... Joe finished that. Apart from the chair thing, it was a 10 out of 10.
0: Apart from the chair thing...
2: I liked chair chat.
0: Thanks, man. I appreciate it. We got a text that came through from a guy that said, I prefer Will sitting on chairs than talking about them.
2: And that was brutal.
0: That'll stay with me for a couple of weeks.
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16: Presenter Mangiarelli here on 7 News exclusive. A brutal attack on an Adelaide rideshare driver. You won't believe the motive. Pauline Hanson goes nuclear at the National Press Club. Plus how Adelaide's World Cup hero shook his bad boy tag.
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15: Delayed traffic. At McDonald Park, a smash in the Northern Expressway near Curtis Road delays outbound. Very heavy rain pouring at the moment, so take it easy on the drive home. Super wet roads and Underdale lights on the blink Holbrooks Road near Ashley Street. Camera, Hart Street, Clanville. 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With sports bet, conditions apply. You win some, you lose more. Low tonight of 11, tomorrow 15, right now wet and 16. That's Kiss Traffic and Weather together. 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
14: Hi there, I'm Laura Edison. Well, some sad news tonight out of Sydney, where two children have died after being hit by a car while in a pram, aged just 1 and 5. The alleged driver, a 56-year-old man, has been arrested and taken to hospital for mandatory testing. SA Parliament is debating abortion laws again, with whispers a bill to ban terminations after 25 weeks has the support to pass in the upper house by the day's end. MPs will be allowed a conscience vote, meaning they can vote according to their personal views rather than party policy. Nurses at Flinders Medical Centre are set to walk off the job for 24 hours from tomorrow. They're pushing for ease to workload pressure, with ED presentations rising by 50% since 2012. Also today, and overseas in the United States, a terror plot has been foiled at targeting White House UFC Fight Night. And one of the SA's most senior police officers, Assistant Commissioner John Vendito, is retiring. And the latest on celebs from Small C's Hot Minute, Angie's new movie hits close to home. Details in just a minute.
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14: Well, Angelina Jolie has attended a screening of her new movie, Couture, in New York City, admitting it holds a special place in her heart. Jolie plays Maxine, an American filmmaker who's diagnosed with breast cancer while working in Europe. It hits close to home as Ange lost her mother to ovarian and breast cancer. Here's more check in a sec.
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14: In the NRL tonight is game 2 of Origin between the Maroons and the Blues. Queensland remaining tight-lipped on what role Reece Walsh will play. And to the World Cup, Argentina, Norway and France have been the winners in today's action. The Kiss Cast is next.
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14: Rainy and windy on the Kiss Cast tonight, getting down to 11 degrees. Showers tomorrow hitting a top of 15 and the same for Friday. Right now it's 17 degrees at Elizabeth and 17 at Hillcrest. 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

0: this. We are counting down to the Smallsy Show, live on your radios tonight from 7 o'clock. And next, the music, it continues. My friends are in love with American girls. With the man who is all over our news feeds at the moment, Harry Styles. His Together Together tour in Wembley at the moment, I think. And, oh, my God, the quotes that he is pulling out on stage right now.
1: If he's not making you happy, chuck him in the bin.
0: So good. I cannot wait to see what he does when he comes to Australia. End of this year, we are so excited. American Girls, going to be incredible live. Hear it play in just minutes. Keep it Kiss.
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3: At McDonald Park, a smash in the Northern Expressway near Curtis Road delays outbound. Very heavy rain pouring at the moment, so take it easy on the drive home. Super wet roads and Underdale lights on the blink. Holbrooks Road near Ashley Street. Camera, Hart Street, Glanville. 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You win some, you lose more. Low tonight of 11, tomorrow 15, right now wet and 16. That's Kiss Traffic and Weather Together. 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

0: Kiss. We are back to the music in just a couple of minutes, okay, with the song that is number one like all over the world at the moment and right here in Australia, topping the charts. It's going to be on the Toy Story 5 movie, which comes out this Thursday. We're so excited. Also, Taylor Swift, she's getting married on the 3rd of July, I believe, in New York City. Girl is busy at the moment. Holy heck, she's just cramming it all in like she does best. I knew it, I knew you. It's Kiss New Music, and it's playing on your radios in a few minutes' time. And we're counting down to the Smallsy Show as well. 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
3: To Taparoo, there's problems with the level crossing on Strathfield Terrace near Sharon Drive. To McDonald Park, a smash on the Northern Expressway still causing some issues near Curtis Road. Delays for outbound through there. This World Cup, add an anytime goal scorer to your sports bet same game multi. If they have the first shot of the match, that leg wins, even if it misses. With sports bet, conditions apply. You win some, you lose more. The Kiss Cast, we're heading for an overnight low of 11 degrees, 15 tomorrow with showers. Right now we're sitting at 17. That's Kiss Traffic and Weather together. Ben and Liam are back in breakfast weekdays from 6 on Kiss 102.3.
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14: Adelaide's latest in five.
15: Now.
14: Hi there, I'm Laura Edison. Well, abortions will be banned for 25 weeks if a bill passes in SA Parliament, which has failed to get through twice now, but apparently things have changed this time. MP Sarah Gain from Family First believes it will get through.
16: If everyone votes truly with their conscience and the way in which they have told me they're going to vote, this bill will pass the upper house today.
14: A court has been told a Craigmore woman on trial for the murder of her parents was captured on a listening device, speaking in tongues to God and allegedly confessing to the crimes. It's alleged that she injected her parents with fatal doses of insulin 14 months apart. To Sydney, and two children under the age of five have died after being struck by a car in the city's southwest. Police say they were seated in a pram when they were hit and rushed to hospital in a critical condition, but sadly could not be saved. A $700,000 fine has been handed to the former boss of Star Entertainment for ignoring criminal risks posed by overseas gamblers at their casinos. And a warning for South Australia's west coast for strong winds and heavy rain, which could lead to possible flash flooding. It's Leb Goss, a TV star's shock cancer diagnosis. Details in just a minute.
17: A faster pasta lunch is more than a great meal. 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
14: Well, former Top Gear host Jeremy Clarkson has revealed that he's been diagnosed with an aggressive cancer understood to be prostate and is due to undergo surgery soon. The 66-year-old, who shared the news on his show Clarkson's Farm, saying he's known since May, but thankfully it is early. His spot check in a sec.
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14: To AFL, and Collingwood has re-signed defender Billy Frampton. The 29-year-old will remain with the Pies until at least the end of 2028. And game two of Origin tonight at the MCG, which is a must-win for Queensland to keep the series alive. The KissCast is next.
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14: Down to 11 degrees in Adelaide tonight. Showers tomorrow hitting 15 and the same for Friday. Right now it's 17 degrees at Largs Bay and 17 at Greenfields. 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
23: 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Oh, yeah. Kiss 183. 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

0: sleep? It's Will and Woody keeping you up.
1: Woodrow.
2: Yes,
1: mate. So, look, I'm going to start off with one. So, 131065, I'd like people to call if your partner insists that they can do something on their own. Mm-hmm. Arguably, might get a little bit about proud about the fact that they do this thing on their own. Mm-hmm. But actually, they're in desperate need of your help.
2: Oh, my wife is very guilty of this.
1: Great.
2: Very guilty.
1: And I'm sure you'd be guilty of that as well. I don't know if Mim's available to call, but maybe we get Mim
2: on. No. Doesn't need to. She's busy with the kids.
1: So, the reason I'm bringing this up is you know that recently I've tried to, I'm in the middle of refurbing our, my studio at the back of our house.
2: Great. Awesome.
1: Very exciting.
2: Yeah.
1: We can do our recording out there. It's looking good.
2: Awesome.
1: Everything was looking good until it came to the chairs.
2: Well, you rejected my chair. Sorry. I wasn't going to bring this up, but
1: You bought it for $20 from a...
2: $70.
1: From a sale in a country town.
2: Antique shop.

0: Will and Woody keeping you up.
1: We'd love to hear from you guys. What does your partner insist they can do on their own, but they actually need you for? Now, this is a little bit of a mirror to me. I've ordered some chairs. It's gone disastrously. I've had to return the chairs. I've had to individually wrap each piece of the chairs. 35 pieces of upholstered furniture woods individually wrapped. Went for 30 to 40 metres of glad wrap. I wrapped it so many times. I wrapped it so many times. I had to label them so many times that I know the order number off by heart, 716168343.
2: That's actually quite amazing.
1: Which I wrote down that.
2: That's quite amazing.
1: That's the amount of times I wrote down number.
2: Yeah.
1: It's become like my old family phone number. Now.
2: That's just a sunk cost, if you ask me. Like,
1: yeah, I know. You were saying get the Airtasker people involved.
2: Well, yeah.
1: Just get it done.
2: Either that or I'm just taking them to the tip. I'm just taking it straight to the tip.
1: $1,500 for two chairs.
2: Yeah, but it's a business expense.
1: Oh, well, now, you're flipping your lid here all of a sudden. Because I said, I told you, no budget. You got a little bit worried about it. I said, I told you I spent $10,000 on lights. You got a bit worried about
2: it. Exactly. So it's a drop in the ocean, isn't it? At the end of the day, if you're paying $10,000 for lights,
1: Don't worry about it. They've been picked up. Nice. I've taken care of that. Now, this topic is a little bit of a mirror up to me. I realise that. Because there are certain things I think as a man that you can get quite proud about, which my partner is undeniably better at. One of them, navigation.
2: Oh, yeah.
1: If I'm driving
2: and
1: she's like, oh, do you need a hand with the nav? I'm like, nah. Don't worry about it. I know which way to go.
2: Yeah.
1: She's like, I'm right here. I'm not doing anything.
2: Yeah.
1: You're like, no, I've got it.
2: Yeah.
1: And then when, you're 20 minutes past the entry point and one of your kids is screaming.
2: Yeah. Yeah.
1: That's when you got to put your hand up.
2: Yeah. But you never do.
1: I don't.
2: You never do.
1: I'm not like that. I'm not good at asking for help. But then on the flip side.
2: Yeah.
1: Oh, no. This is probably me as well. Building a fire. I get a bit proud around that.
2: Very much so. I saw that when we went camping together.
1: I get a bit proud around that.
2: Yeah. I wasn't allowed to touch the fire.
1: No, but you're an awful man.
2: But I collect man.
1: So in terms of like, it's true though.
2: Felt like a bit of a jump.
1: No, in terms of like your manly abilities.
2: Oh, so I'm
1: those sorts of things.
2: So gardening, I always say to Mim, like,
1: Listen,
2: the outdoors is me.
1: Yes.
2: The outdoors is me. And she was like, I think, because she's always like, I'm the finer touches. You're the grunt, and I'm the finer touches. And I was like, actually, I'm versatile in the garden. I can do it all. So I got a hedge trimmer. There is still a hole in our hedge where I just went too deep. And we went so deep that it will just never grow back. I'm not allowed to trim hedge anymore.
1: Really?
2: Yeah,
1: no, that was actually a thing with my parents as well because my dad was very happy with the hedge trimmers.
2: Yeah, I just thought it was a little bit more.
1: Yeah, it's a little bit more. It's a game of restraint hedge trimming.
2: You keep evening it up like, I've gone too deep I've got a little bit deeper here.
1: Yeah, it's a game of restraint. I'm banned from that. I'm banned from the pruning.
2: I went
1: a bit hard.
2: The grunt, we should stick to the grunt. Let's go to Marianne here. Marianne, your husband won't admit he needs help with something.
3: It's actually my partner, but yes, hello, boys.
1: Hello, Marianne. Thanks for calling.
3: He actually said he would build a barley hut, and he said, it'll take him a weekend. A year later, he built it, and then he realised it was too low, so then he had to get special stirrups to jack it up. And then he thought, I'll build a deck around it. Six months later, it's still going on.
2: Oh, God.
3: And we've got wood everywhere, and he will not accept help at all.
2: What's he hoping to do in the barley hut out in the backyard?
3: Well, he lives off a lake, so he wanted to have, barbecue and watch the world go by.
2: Oh.
3: But I reckon by December next year we might get the deck built, maybe.
1: Oh, good for you, Marianne. Hey, Marianne, can I ask a question? How did he know that the hut was too small?
3: Too low, because when he stood up on the bearers, it touched the raft.
1: That's what I suspected. I love hearing that. That's great. He's put his blood, sweat, and tears in it. He's just gone to stand up and he's hit his head on the roof.
2: And I reckon he would have had a moment where he's like, people can just duck.
1: Yeah, well,
2: I think that'll be okay.
1: Well, the measurements can't be right there. We've got a text here from Joel.
2: Yeah.
1: He said, my partner insists she can open jars when cooking pasta.
2: That
1: 100%. Why do they try?
2: And they do the tap,
1: why do they
2: the
1: try?
2: Tap thing on
1: I've
2: the best
1: got these
2: like,
1: big manly jukes over here. Just bring them over.
2: Oh, look at those things.
1: Look
2: at those puppies.
1: He says, 5 seconds later, she's bringing out two more so she doesn't cook pasta without me being beside her anymore. When she needs the sauce, I'll open the jars and then she tells me to piss off. There you go. That's good. I think it's early on realizing that you can't do it and you need the help.
2: Yeah. My wife does it when she's booking flights. She cannot book flights alone.
1: Really?
2: Well, we just, I can't rock up to the airport again and have a flight in the wrong year. I just.
0: 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It's Will and Woody keeping you up.
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0: working and they're working. 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
1: It's real or fake text.
2: I got a text!
1: All right. 0429 13 1065. Can't guarantee it'll be read out. Woods is going to be guessing this week. Yes. I'll be reading them out.
3: Yes.
1: First one here.
3: Okay.
2: I got a text!
1: I went on a date with this guy.
3: Yeah.
1: Only to realise that my mum went on a date with his dad back in the 80s.
3: It's not so outrageous, really, and really shouldn't be an issue with them moving forward, if I can give some advice, if that is a real text.
1: You don't think that's an issue?
3: Not at all.
1: Okay.
3: If I found out that my dad had been hooking up with Michelle, that's the situation, right? That's Mim's mum.
1: Oh, sorry. I thought it was that your dad had been hooking up with Mim. I was like,
3: no.
1: Yeah, no, it's his mum.
3: No, it's not.
1: Yeah.
3: Well, I have no issues with
1: him. Yeah, no issues.
3: Having said that, I know what this team's like. This team's got a sick imagination, so I think that is made up.
1: Was it a real text?
3: Yeah, kidding. Did they stay together?
1: Well, no, mate.
3: Sorry. I want to know more. That's wild. Go on.
1: Okay.
3: Yeah.
1: Next text.
2: I've got a text.
1: Brad from Epping here. Yeah, Brad. I agree with you, Will. Timothy Chalamet, nothing there.
3: Made up.
1: Dating.
3: Made up.
1: It's made up.
3: Made up. Don't. You really gilded the lily there with Brad from Epping.
1: Not a text here. Pauline Hanson here. Someone call the fire brigade because I'm on fire. Pauline.
3: That's funny. Certainly funny. Question is, was that one of you guys who actually sent that in? No, I don't think it was. That's made up.
1: That's a fake text. Well done, Woods. Yeah,
3: I'm on. I'm on.
1: I prefer when Will doesn't talk about chairs and just sits on them.
3: Interesting. I don't think... I think your chat about chairs was awesome, so I don't think there's any Will or anyone texted
1: that. Appreciate that, mate.
3: I think that's fake.
1: That's a real text.
3: Oh, brutal. Savage feedback. A bit of savage feedback there.
1: In this last 20 minutes of the show.
3: No more chair chat from Will.
1: Chairs are gone, I tell
3: chair
1: you that,
3: chat is out.
1: Chairs are gone.
3: Chair chat's out.
1: Text here.
3: Yeah.
1: I love you, boys. Oh. But you remind me of Hamish Nandy from Wish.com.
3: From Wish.com?
1: Mm.
3: I don't understand. As in, like, is that like a Aldi Hamish
1: Nandy? Teemu version of Hamish Nandy.
3: Yeah. Ouch. I think that's real because we've copped that a few times.
1: It's a real text.
3: Yeah. Ah.
1: He said, "Love you, boys."
3: Yeah, no, but that is praising us with faint praise. Damning us with faint praise.
1: Yeah,
3: that is, you know, sure. You're starting with an "I love you" to
1: fair enough.
3: Ease the burn.
1: God, Will's a good broadcaster.
3: Fake. No one says that.
1: It's a fake text.
3: Not even your parents say that.
1: God, Woody's orange.
3: No one's saying that. I try to have less carrots now. I keep it under four. Under four a day.
1: It's a fake text.
3: Yeah.
1: Valet the juice.
3: It's a fake text.
1: It's a fake text. I'm not sure what that's about, but fake text.
3: Yeah.
1: One morning I woke up to my dog right near my face.
3: Yeah.
1: He licked my eye and I got an infection and had to wear a patch for a week.
3: Oh.
1: Thanks.
3: Shocking. Yeah, real text.
1: Real text.
3: Real text.
1: From Marcus.
3: Drinking. Oh, sorry, it was a frat question. Don't worry.
1: This one's from Lachelle.
3: Okay.
1: Darmium is a queen.
3: I'll think of that over the song. I'll think of that over the song.
1: Just give me that.
3: That's a big hook. Darmium
1: is a queen from Lachelle.
3: No, I'm going to hook that. That's not a hookable one. Yeah, mate. Yeah.
1: I'll give you a hookable one.
3: Okay, that's made up. I think she is a queen. I want to make that very clear.
1: Says a lot about you.
3: No, I want to make that very clear that I think Dami is a queen.
1: Why would that not be a real text?
3: I just don't think anyone's talking about Dami at the moment.
1: Wow. There you go.
3: She's not in the news cycle. Is it a real or fake text?
1: Declared your cards. That was a real text.
3: Really?
1: It was a real text. Real one here.
3: You're making that up.
1: No, it was a real text.
3: No, so this segment doesn't work.
1: It's a real text, mate. I'm not lying to you. Another text here. I was followed to my boyfriend's house by a guy I used to see and found out because he messaged my boyfriend's address.
3: Hang on, what? He messaged my boyfriend.
1: I was followed to my boyfriend's house by a guy I used to see.
3: Yeah.
1: And found out because he messaged my boyfriend his own, brackets, my boyfriend's address.
3: Oh, terrifying.
1: We'll keep playing.
3: Terrifying.
1: Up next.
3: Okay.
1: I'll real tell fake you my sex.
3: Answer. Yeah.
1: Not sure if I understand that one.
3: Yeah, they've got to slow down a little bit there, don't you?
0: Can't sleep? It's Will and Woody keeping you up.
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0: replace your Z's with W's. It's Will and Woody keeping you up.
1: We're loving the text line. We've been accused of abusing the text line because we keep mentioning self-serving texts. And you guys can't know whether or not someone actually did text it in or not. So we've made a game of that. Real or fake text?
2: Yes.
1: It's the perfect... When I say real or fake text, I mean real or fake text.
2: It is the perfect crime. Because you, no one ever knows. Everyone listening has no idea if the text messages we are reading are real or fake.
1: But yes.
2: Going forward, we do. Because now that we played this game, real or fake text, mm-hmm. going forward, trust us, they're all genuine texts. And keep texting. We love it when you text us. 0429
1: yes.
2: 13 1065. Now, Wilbur, you gave me a text before the song. It's quite a complicated one.
1: It's a complicated one. We think we've nutted it out. I'm interested to know Annalise's thoughts on this one, actually. I was followed to my boyfriend's house by a guy I used to see and found out because he messaged my boyfriend his own, my boyfriend's brackets, address.
2: So it's a real text, by the way. But I think, Annalise, correct me if I'm wrong, but it's the ex-boyfriend follows the girl to the new boyfriend's house.
3: Mm-hmm.
2: And to prove that he has, because he wants to like, you know, obviously.
1: Intimidate,
2: ruin their night. Do you know what I mean? He has messaged the current boyfriend and gone, hey, this is where you live. Which then allows them to know that, like, I've followed you and I know where you live. It's a shocking move.
3: I think so. I think that's the way that he's gone. I don't know how intimidating it is.
2: I think it's.
1: I know you're hooking up with someone else now.
2: Yeah, that's exactly.
1: I've got his number. I know him.
2: Yeah.
3: It's just weird.
1: Yeah. It is
3: creepy.
1: Weird. It's
3: and
1: a bit
3: just
1: strange.
3: Don't do it.
2: Yeah, just don't do it. No, right off.
1: Stay away.
2: Right off. Nice. Wash it away with the music. Good job,
1: music,
2: everyone.
1: Music break. Woody, your calves are tiny.
2: A fake text.
1: That's a real text.
2: No, it's not. No, it's not. Yeah, no, it's not.
1: It's from Button Pusher Tom.
2: Well, that's not. That can't be. Hang on.
4: No, that's from another Tom.
1: Another Tom.
4: Yeah.
1: Wow. There you go. Woody, I think you're funnier than Will.
2: Fake text.
1: It's a real text, mate.
2: Oh, well, I don't know who wrote
1: three
2: that,
1: love hearts after it as well.
2: Three love hearts. Well, that's nice, but that's...
1: Is that you?
2: No.
1: You were outside for a second.
2: No, wasn't.
1: I'm just checking.
2: Yeah. What's the last three numbers on that one?
1: 0429131065 if you'd like to. Text us something outrageous, whatever you like here. Really, I'm enjoying this. Text here.
2: Yep.
1: I made a piece of art in 15 minutes, it sold for $7,000.
2: I was about to say, sounds like my wife. But she's good. She's quick.
1: Jeez, you wouldn't want that getting out.
2: No. Art can take as much or as little time as possible, my friend. Fake.
1: Real.
2: Was it my wife?
1: $7,000 for 15 minutes. That's good going.
2: But again, like Picasso used to say, it's the hours and hours I've spent becoming the most amazing artist in the world.
1: We're not going to quote Picasso, and I don't think he said that.
2: It was something like that. It was something like that.
1: Text here from Joe, our producer, that's come up. Will is sexy. Thanks for that.
2: Whoa.
5: Copy and pasted that.
1: Got your name there,
5: text
1: mate.
5: Lines.
1: Got your name there.
2: That's a whole cross big the HR line. Issue. You can't
1: cross
2: be
1: the
2: saying
1: line.
2: That.
1: Cross the line.
2: Can't be
1: I've got
2: that.
1: Children.
2: that is right off.
1: Right, strange. Strange.
2: Oh. You need to go for a walk.
5: Why would I say that?
2: You need to go for a walk and cool off, Joe. Go and cool off.
5: Can I have the rest of the night off?
2: No, absolutely not. Absolutely not. You have 5 minutes to cool off and then you can come back.
1: Hey, fellas, just bought a few work drinks at Dan's.
2: Oh, yeah? That's a real text.
1: And I got a receipt claiming it's a taxable donation.
2: How'd you do that? I'm interested. We need to call that person back.
1: Crazy, right?
2: Were they buying it for a work event?
1: Don't know. I can't figure it out.
2: I still don't think that's a taxable.
1: And they said, drunk up, boys.
2: Drunk up, boys.
1: And they meant drink up.
2: Ah, we've already had a couple of...
1: Sounds like a real text.
2: Couple of those drinks. That's a real text. That's a real text. I don't know how they've done it, but that's a real text.
1: That's a real text.
2: Yeah, great.
1: I think my dog is eating her own poo.
2: I wonder why they think that. Like, do you think that they've just... The average of poos they've been picking up every day.
1: I don't think they can do that.
2: But why would you even suspect it? Do you know what I mean? Like, that's why I'm thinking, like, if there was a certain quota of poops that you were picking up a week,
1: yeah,
2: and then all of a sudden
1: they started
2: less,
1: dropping, and they're like, "Well, hang on a second,
2: are you pooing less or are
1: maybe,
2: you eating the poo?"
1: Yes, or yeah, but that'd be other things that I would like. God,
2: what else?
1: Poo, it disintegrates over time. You know, I'm not. But if you jump, it'd be a lot to jump to the conclusion that my dog's eating its own shit.
2: I would.
1: Like, it just doesn't seem right.
2: I'd probably just
1: all sorts of issues.
2: They're pooing somewhere private. Maybe they've got a bit of shame all of a sudden.
1: Yeah.
2: And they're going behind the tree. Well, look, I want to follow up on that.
1: All right, we can follow up on that.
2: I think we
1: That's
2: should
1: not
2: put
1: a bad one to follow up on.
2: Little camera out the back. See if the dog
1: of their
2: is
1: house. Final one here.
2: with their consent.
1: Yeah. audio packages have all been perfect length this week. Well done, boys. No sloppy packs.
2: Obviously, I mean, I love Mark's packages. Our audio producer, Mark, he does a tight pack. But that's a made up. No one sent that.
1: That's a real text.
2: Did Mark send it?
1: It's from Mark.
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0: It's Will and Woody keeping you up.
1: Next weekend, me and my wife have organised a romantic dinner into a night away, and it's bloody exciting because it's the first time since our second girl, Murphy, was born that we're getting both the kids away for the night. They're going to be with the grandparents, and we're having a night together.
2: Just the one night?
1: So question mark, sorry. So hopefully two, but it really depends on how Murphy goes because she's going through that stage where she's very clingy for mum and dad. So hopefully two nights, definitely one night.
2: What are you going to do?
1: Okay, glad you asked. So here's what I need, I think, some help with from some women. Something that we've both started talking about a little bit, just to make sure it's a really fun and memorable night, is to go to the restaurant at different times and from different places.
2: So you're going to a restaurant?
1: Yeah, we're going to a restaurant first.
2: Oh, okay. Right.
1: And then we're going to stay somewhere for a night. But we want to rock up to the restaurant at different times. This is just being toyed with at the moment as different people.
2: Mm.
1: So playing characters.
2: Yes, a bit of role play. Your specialty.
1: And we've done it before, but I don't think ever.
2: You were the masseuse.
1: Yes, I was Rupert, the masseuse, who gave a great massage and almost started taking his job too seriously and was missing the point. But anyway, I was asking for feedback on the
2: menu.
1: A Swedish lomu lomu.
2: Wow. Was Rupert Swedish?
1: Yeah. He was. He was.
2: Can you give me a little bit?
1: No, Rupert is not coming now.
2: Come on.
1: Rupert is not coming now.
2: Rupert.
3: Hello, it's Rupert here. I'm here for your Swedish massage. Where do you want me to set up? The bedroom? Or you want me to go to the living room? I don't mind. I bring on table.
2: Oh.
1: You asked for it. You asked for Rupert.
2: The accent, it doesn't hit, does it?
1: Not at all. But you asked for Rupert, and when I become Rupert, that's not me doing an accent. That's me being Rupert. Okay.
2: Cool.
1: So that's Rupert.
2: That was fun, though.
1: Well, it was fun. It was like, that was but very, Rupert, it was laughy, and it was like, it was really fun.
2: It was a bit of a joke.
1: It was a joke.
2: Still fun.
1: It was still fun, and it was just exciting, and the spark was there, right? But this is the first time that we're both going, let's actually, like, dress up as different people, rock up at different times, and, like, when we see each other, let's meet each other.
2: Oh, so you're not going to dinner together. It's just like, I'm going to meet you at a bar.
1: Yeah.
2: Wow.
1: And then we will meet each other, and then that is when we will meet each other's characters.
2: Yeah, wow.
1: So I've naturally, since that conversation with my wife, started brainstorming about who is the most desirable character that I can become.
2: Yeah, of course.
1: But I just thought to myself, hang on a second, you've got a radio show where there's thousands of women listening. So I'm not interested in blokes calling. I'm just looking for the women's perspective here. On 13 1065, what's the most desirable character I can become? And I'm probably thinking, like, what profession should I be? Like, what should be my backstory? And for women listening, what is the sexiest character for you? Just give me your thoughts on it.
2: It's funny. Like, I immediately kind of think what I find sexy in men.
1: Go on.
2: Which is largely like a sports person, probably.
1: Sports?
2: Like, you're not going to
1: walk up in my cricket whites and go, oh, sorry, I just finished a game of cricket.
2: Just, no, like maybe you're like a, I don't know, like a UFC fighter or, you know.
1: Oh,
2: I
1: could put a bit of makeup on and make
2: rough.
1: Like black
2: eye. I don't
1: eye,
2: know if you do rough very well,
1: shave
2: though.
1: Shave my head. Yeah, no.
2: I don't think you've got that in your repertoire.
1: I do agree with that. But again, like, I did drama in year 12 and you know I was a absolute viper on the stage. So,
2: yeah,
1: like, I've got range. I think I've got range.
2: Okay. Where are you leaning at the moment?
1: Spy comes
2: to mind immediately. Does the double agent.
1: Mind. That's on my
2: Can't
1: mind.
2: Tell you what I'm doing here. Got a bit going on tonight.
1: And I think it's an easy character to play as well because you've got to kind of be a bit coy with your answers. You know what I mean? Like, there's only so much I can tell you. And I think that sense of danger. And also, I'll be doing things like looking at the door, being like,
2: oh, don't
1: sorry,
2: do that.
1: I'm just,
2: don't do that. Just, no spy does that.
1: I'm just on edge at the moment.
2: No spy does that. Instantly icky.
1: Yeah, so maybe spies. Exactly right.
2: You can't rock in jumping at shadows. You just be like, I can't talk about my job right now. And then if you have to have a couple more drinks, you'll be like, oh, look. Since you keep asking, it's actually top secret, but I can't tell you. I tell you not.
1: I like, and then I can't hear out of this right ear because a frag grenade went off. Yeah, I've been in the field as well. this kind of thing could
2: that's
1: be
2: that's sounding a little bit better.
1: That could
2: that's
1: be
2: sounding hot. A little
1: I'm
2: bit
1: gonna
2: better.
1: I'm going to go to Paula real quick. Yeah. Paula, who's the most desirable character I can be for a role play with my wife?
4: George Clooney all the way.
1: So I think actually becoming a real person is kind of big.
2: George
1: wide.
2: Clooney.
1: So I put a bit of put
2: salt
1: a bit
2: pepper
1: of salt
2: in there.
1: Pepper in there. Okay. Sure.
2: George Clooney.
1: Sure. Over to
2: Over to the girls. He is immortal in the middle-aged woman eye.
1: 100%.
2: George Clooney.
1: And you can see why.
2: Just rock up as George.
1: 131065. What's the most desirable character I can be at dinner next week with my wife? It's Will and Woody.
0: You can't keep Will and Woody just to yourself. Roll down your window and crank it up. I double dare you. It's Will and Woody on Kiss.
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1: What's the most desirable character that Woody could rock up to his role play dinner with his wife as? 0429, you can text us as well, 0429 131065, or call us 131065. Danny said you could be a doctor or a pilot on the text line.
2: I like pilot. Annalise
1: gave big nods on that one.
3: I love doctor.
2: Doctor.
3: Grey's Anatomy, yeah. Imagine.
2: Yeah.
3: Oh, yes, I just worked on a heart this today. And
1: worked on a heart today. No,
3: well,
1: one
3: you might
1: says
3: be a
1: that
3: surgeon.
2: Yeah,
3: cardiovascular.
2: Like save someone's life.
1: No doctor walks into a bar and goes, "Hi, ma'am, worked on a heart today."
3: Well, not straight away, but then eventually you just let it in. You go.
2: I'll say, "Hey, I'm going to get another drink. I'm feeling a bit stressed. I did a number of heart operations today.
3: Yeah.
2: Saved 5 lives. That's sexy.
3: Nearly
1: oh, that's
3: fun.
1: Already pretty so, icky, though.
2: Maybe. Anyway, I do genuinely want some help.
1: You know
2: help.
1: What I mean? Because it's a hard thing to do. Like, because you don't want to say, like, you know, like Annalise is saying, rock up with your stethoscope around your neck. So sorry, I've just come straight out of ward rounds.
2: I don't mind.
1: No,
2: like,
1: you
2: oh,
1: don't
2: sorry,
1: want
2: don't.
1: The, no,
3: stethoscope.
1: No,
3: okay.
1: Not the stethoscope.
2: And I'll go, oh, sorry, did
3: all
2: I,
3: right.
1: Oh, what is it?
2: Did I leave this on? Did I leave this thing on? Oh, so embarrassing. Let me check your heart rate. Let me check your heart rate.
1: I love it. It's because I've got doctors in my family. There's a big ick around that.
2: Your dad's very sexy. Let's go to Tony here. Tony on 131065. Tony, thank you so much for calling. I do genuinely want some help here. What do you think I should, what character should I play next week at this romantic dinner with my wife?
4: Hello, Will and Woody. Nice to talk to you.
1: Hi, Tony.
4: It's so lovely to be on the radio. I think you should be a fireman.
2: Oh, I do like that. So, Tony, do you think I've, you know, just finished off fighting some fires and maybe
4: yes.
2: I've still got the, because I wear the yellow pants and the boots.
4: Absolutely.
2: And, yeah. All right.
4: Flex those muscles.
2: Yeah.
1: What's
2: well,
1: it? Why a fireman? Sorry, all right, Tony.
2: Rain
1: is
2: up,
1: Tony. Lovely to have
2: thanks,
1: you on
2: Tony.
1: The radio, Tony. But
2: I like firemen, Tony. Thank you.
1: Why are firemen perpetually sexy?
2: Because they run into fire and save people's lives, Will.
1: So, how are you going to pull this off, though?
2: Well, I'll wear the yellow pants with the red overalls.
1: No, not into a bar.
2: Yeah, because I've just come from fighting
1: no,
2: a fire.
1: No, you don't. But if you just come
2: I've
1: from
2: just
1: fighting
2: come.
1: A fire, you're not coming straight from the fire. So, do you know what I mean? Like, I'm just going to put I'm just going to step into Mim's shoes for a second
2: okay,
1: here.
2: Okay, sure, go.
1: It's going to be a little bit of ick with you sitting in a restaurant in a CFA kit.
2: Not me.
1: I'm sorry, but
2: it's not me, I'm a fireman.
1: Yeah, but it's just a little bit, I think maybe if you just had a little bit of, like, soot on your face or something. Maybe not
2: soot
1: too,
2: on my face?
1: Well, maybe not too much.
2: A bit of ash.
1: Yeah,
2: but,
1: do you know
2: Charlie.
1: What I mean? Like, I think that would be just something to indicate that you've been in the fire.
2: Fighting fire, yeah, okay.
1: But
2: all
1: not
2: right.
1: in the full.
2: Yeah, no, I get it. I appreciate
1: I'm just,
2: that.
1: I'm trying to help you here.
2: Let's go to Charlie here. Charlie, what kind
5: yeah.
2: of character do you think I should play at my role play dinner with my wife next week?
5: The Witcher, Henry Cavill. Oh, my God.
2: So just for people that don't know The Witcher, can you describe that a bit more for us, Charlie?
1: That's awesome.
5: Leather. Yeah, go Fabio, go Rambo, all mixed into one. Like,
1: oh, Charlie.
5: Yeah.
1: Oh, my God,
2: so,
1: mate.
2: So, Charlie.
1: Have you got a partner, Charlie? You might need a bit of role playing yourself, sweetheart.
2: Charlie, can
1: sort
2: I
1: sort it out, mate?
2: Sorry, is The Witcher? Is he? Does he have magical powers or anything?
1: Oh,
2: like, is he a wizard?
5: Yeah, he
1: super
5: did.
1: Powerful
5: he
1: strength.
5: Drank potion and
1: yeah.
5: had magical powers, but
2: okay.
5: you know.
2: And do I have a sword? So would I have to have a sword on my back?
5: He occasionally has a sword.
1: He does. No, he's definitely got a sword. He definitely got a sword.
2: Okay,
1: on his
2: so
1: back.
2: Sword on my back.
1: He's also Henry Cavill.
2: Yeah. Sure. Yeah, and
5: no,
2: I can.
5: Like
2: I can.
5: Liam, whatever his name.
1: Oh,
5: was,
1: Liam Hemsworth.
5: Yeah,
1: no,
5: he
1: absolutely balls
5: didn't
1: that.
5: Work.
1: No, it didn't work. Agree, Charlie.
2: It didn't work.
1: Well, let's not get into that.
2: Thanks so much, Charlie. Appreciate the call.
1: He's got a peroxide white blonde hair that goes down to like his waist.
2: I can wear a wig.
1: You can wear a wig. Hey, a couple of texts coming through. 0429131065. Our producer Annalise has just said vampire. You just say it into the microphone, mate.
3: Sorry, I didn't know my name came up.
1: Yeah, your name came up.
2: Did you say vampire?
1: There you are.
3: Vampire.
2: So a bit like bit of blood
3: yeah,
2: in my
3: go
2: teeth.
3: Yeah, go in and
2: or?
3: Be like, yeah, maybe just like have little fake fangs in and then just when you smile and just bring them out and then be like, I don't want your blood tonight, though.
1: I think vampire could be hot. Vampires are hot right now. Does Mim do True Blood or anything like that?
2: She may have done True Blood.
1: Dude, they couldn't be sexier.
2: So, sorry, just real quick. You went to go to dinner with one of the like plastic vampires.
3: I've got something you can have.
2: I don't know.
1: I know.
2: If we're talking about,
1: oh, well, sorry. You're prepared
2: I'll rock
1: to
2: up as a fireman.
1: In full fireman kit.
2: Bloody hell.
1: Just put some fangs in for 2 seconds.
2: You want me to wear like a Count Dracula
3: no,
2: cape as well?
3: No,
1: young. Yeah, young vampires just dress well.
3: The Salvatore Brothers.
2: And so do I say things like, oh, listen, I've got a lot of self-control here. I do want to drink you.
3: Yes.
1: Okay. Well, yeah, I think like that's
2: that,
1: kind
2: you've got to say that.
1: Oh, Annalise, we had a little bit going there, didn't you?
2: Yes.
1: Yes,
2: yeah.
1: Yes, okay. You want to drink me. Okay. But no, you can't.
2: Okay.
1: You can't help yourself. And so I think that's the sexual tension in these vampire shows is they're trying to hold themselves back.
2: And do you order a very bloody steak? Like more, do I say
3: that's
2: that?
3: That's good. Yeah.
2: Okay.
1: I reckon vampire could be pretty good, actually. Just don't be seen in the daylight. Easy.
2: Yeah, I'm warm. And it's a night. It's a night dinner.
1: It's a night dinner.
2: Let's go to Mel.
1: Another really great text here. Just so you know, Bree said, my partner is a professional wrestler, so I find it super sexy, but he is crazy strong and a bit of a bad boy, and you are not, Woody.
2: Did they actually finish off I am a bit of a bad boy.
1: A little bit of mayo from me there. Also, someone has said, I think this is really funny, go as your younger selves, first date, Mim and Woody.
2: Oh, I wore board shorts, slides, and a hole in my T-shirt. Mim would be furious if I went as first date, Woody. Yeah, she was devastated by what I wore. I think I wore a bandana around my neck as well.
1: Wow.
2: Yeah, right off. Just shocking, just lazy.
1: Wow, it sounds like you're on Survivor.
2: I looked like that. I looked like David Janet or Janet. Let's go to Mel here on 131065. Mel, what character should I go as to the role play dinner with my wife next week?
6: Okay, guys, I have the winner here.
2: Yeah.
6: So we're going to go with the theme of the sport, but what's on trend at the moment and what's really hot and on everyone's feed is the hockey player.
2: Oh, a hockey player. Okay.
1: Yes. Ice hockey player.
6: Yes. And you can do a little bit of research by reading some of the book.
2: Yeah, okay.
6: And, playing out the scene.
2: Yeah,
1: is Mim into the hot sticks?
2: She is. She's right into it. She's into off-campus and hot sticks. Both shows. So, so Mel, do I rock up? I'm fresh from training. I'm thinking wet hair. I've just jumped out of the showers with the boys.
6: The shirt clinging to you from the sweat.
2: So I'm sweaty from training and I've got my gym bag with my hockey stick. I cloaked that.
6: Yeah, the smelly gym bag.
2: Smelly, yeah. So you've said smelly a couple of times, Mel. So smell's crucial.
6: Yeah.
1: And a hockey stick.
2: And I got.
1: But you need to get like an ice hockey stick with like some tape around it.
2: Yeah.
1: Rather than like.
6: Yeah.
2: So, Mel, would I rollerblade down there? Because that's
0: what I was. Up late or up early? It's Will and Woody keeping you up.
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8: 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Friends to lovers need a part to star in. 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
19: 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I delay traffic.
20: Hi, Steve here, live from the KISS Traffic Centre. No major issues to start your Thursday morning, which is good news. Look out for works today in Gillis Plains, Northeast Road near Tasman Avenue, and in Woodville South, Woodville Road near Simpson Street, affecting outbound traffic. Cameras today, folks. Folkestone Road, South Brighton, Harris Road, Vale Park. This Friday and Saturday, it's the Adelaide City MG EOFY launch event. 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The Kiss Car showers increasing today at 15, right now it's 11. That's Kiss Traffic and Weather together. 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
21: Morning, I'm Maria Barn. Nurses at Flinders Medical Centre are set to walk off the job today for 24 hours as they push for workload pressures to be eased. Health officials say no elective surgery will be cancelled. Premier Pete Malinauskas and opposition leader Ashton Hearn have voted in favour of a bill restricting late-term abortions. The pair backing Sarah Game's anti-late-term abortion bill, but were only nine to do so in the lower house after an historic upper house win. The bill, which would have put restrictions on abortions after 25 weeks, passed the upper house 10-9 last night. Donald Trump has warned the peace deal with Iran isn't final, threatening the US will resume its attacks if it has to. The president also can't guarantee the agreement will end up being signed tomorrow.
23: Crazy things happen with deals. I've gone into deals where it's a guarantee. No way it can not be signed. And it doesn't get signed. But we're going to most likely sign a deal. They want to sign a deal.
21: And a major aviation breakthrough with Qantas announcing the launch date for its direct Sydney to London service as part of Project Sunrise. The 21-hour flights between the two cities will begin next October. Tickets for them go on sale in February. Your spot check next.
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21: Isaac Rankin got through Crows training yesterday and is set to return for Saturday's clash with the Demons at Adelaide Oval. Darcy Fogarty says he's recovered from a calf strain.
24: I think he was humbugging the docs and the high performance staff as soon as he did it. But he's been really good in rehab. He's been really diligent.
21: Mark Keane and Nick Murray appear to be battling it out for a spot in defence this weekend. Round 15 kicks off tonight with the Cats and Dockers in Perth. The Kiss cast is next. Showers increasing and 15 today. Showers tomorrow and 15. Right now it's 11 degrees. And get ready for Ben and Liam. They're back in breakfast, kicking off from 6 a.m. on Adelaide's Kiss 102.3.
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4: Adelaide traffic.
5: Morning there, it's Whitey live from the KISS Traffic Centre. Roads looking really good today. Accident breakdown free. Superlight traffic, that's nice, isn't it? Got some works at Ashford to look out for. Anzac Highway near Grove Avenue, just in the middle lane there. Park Holm has a bit of activity. Oaklands Road near Parsons Grove, an early morning camera to keep in mind. Bundy's Road, North Adelaide. 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License M14982. Weather-wise, heading for a top of 15 degrees. Right now, fresh off start, it's 11. That's KISS Traffic and Weather together. Get ready for Ben and Liam up next on KISS 1823.
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7: Morning, I'm Maria Gaban. Health officials are reassuring us no elective surgery will be cancelled as nurses at a southern suburbs hospital walk off the job. Nurses at Flinders Medical Centre will strike for 24 hours from today as they push for workload pressures to be eased. We're being reminded to not leave cooking unattended this winter. There's been on average 284 cooking-related

0: fires across the state each year for the past 5 years. Emergency Services Minister Rhiannon Pearce says it can happen quickly.
1: Even when you are home, a turn to quickly go answer the door or tend to the kids, situations can change quite quickly.
0: Qantas has unveiled the launch date for its direct Sydney to London flights as part of its long-awaited Project Sunrise. Tickets for the 24-hour, 21-hour journeys will go on sale from February, with the first service to depart in October next year. And Maya has copped backlash for stocking a woman's T-shirt that reads, "I'm too pretty to do math." Australia's former chief scientist, Dr. Kathy Foley, has written to the department store's CEO, saying it sends the wrong message. Your sport check next. The Power has made goal-kicking a bigger focus this week as it struggles in front of goal. Midfielder Joe Richards says the Port's inaccuracies have been a target at Alberton.
2: At training, we've probably trained a little bit more than what we have in the past, and yeah, hopefully we can see a little bit of that come out on the weekends and start to kick a few more goals.
0: Port are off to Melbourne this weekend to play Collingwood at the G on Saturday night. And in World Cup action, England leads Croatia 1-0 in the first half. Earlier, Portugal drew 1-1 with Congo. The Kiss Cast is next.
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0: 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Right now it's 11 degrees. And now it's time for Ben and Liam in the Morning, only on Adelaide's Kiss 102.3.
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5: We were selling a coffee machine. I had this woman come over and she said, "Oh, can we have a coffee from the coffee machine?" I was like, "Yeah, fine." When she finished the coffee, she said, "Can I have another?" And then she didn't buy the machine.
6: Oh, come on.
7: Good morning. It's a beautiful day.
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6: Good morning, Adelaide. How about Messi, huh?
5: Paddy Hero. Do you know he broke 7 records yesterday, Lionel Messi?
6: 7.
5: 7 records. Isn't that absolutely insane? So he's the oldest and youngest player to score for his nation at the World Cup. I mean, he's obviously the oldest player to score a hat-trick, which is incredible.
6: Wow.
5: And then, because, you know, there's some audio of a commentator in 2018 when they got knocked out by France. They're like, devastating for one of the greatest players of all time. His last World Cup game, that was 8 years ago.
6: Whoa.
5: 4 years later, he won the World Cup. And 4 years after that, he's just scored a hat-trick. He made his 200th appearance for Argentina. He has now equaled most goals in a World Cup ever. He is the first player to play in 6 World Cup editions. And, yeah, the oldest ever player to score a hat-trick.
6: Can I ask you who he's equal to?
5: I don't actually know.
6: It'd be some old legend, I suppose.
5: Maybe like Miroslav Klose or something like that.
6: Yeah, I don't know that one.
5: Yeah.
6: That's a little out of my wheelhouse.
5: German. But yeah, it would be closer. Yeah.
6: All right. Hey, look, let's start the show with the 6-10 quiz, Adelaide. 131065 is our number. We have got tickets to Ice Age at the Adelaide Zoo. Not the movie, but it's Illuminate Adelaide. This is always a great, fun time. If you want to head along, got 4 tickets to give away to that. So start calling 131065. 5 questions. This morning's are super duper easy. We're doing that after Kelly Clarkson. Stronger on your Thursday morning. You're hanging out with Ben and Liam. Good morning.

0: Kelly Clarkson, Stronger on Kiss 102.3. All the hits and all the variety. Hey, got some free phone lines available this morning if you want to play the 610 quiz. Call right now, 131065. If you play and you win, you are walking away with four tickets to Universal Kingdom Ice Age, brought to you by the Adelaide Zoo and Illuminate Adelaide. So start calling right now.
1: 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Hallelujah, it's 610.
2: Good morning, Carmen and Albert Park. What are you doing up so early?
3: Good morning, guys. How are you?
0: Very good.
3: I'm getting ready for work at the moment.
2: Oh, right. What do you do for work?
3: I'm an online shopper, so you place your order, I'll do your shopping for you and take it out to your car.
2: Oh, amazing. I like with like grocery shopping, because I do that. I'm a big fan of the online orders.
3: Yep, direct to boot, yep.
2: Ah, yeah, love that. Awesome, Carmen.
0: Direct to boot.
2: Yeah. Awesome. Well, we've got five questions here. I believe in you. Glue stores around Australia are closing down, like the shoe store glue. Can you name a type of glue?
0: Just any glue. Any glue type.
3: Yeah, I've got that one in my head.
0: Yeah, any kind of glue.
2: It's a pretty easy question, I would have thought. Just any glue that you could use.
3: Oh, what's that yellow one?
2: It doesn't have to even be a brand of glue. It could just be a type of glue.
0: Like there's different
3: glues.
2: I thought this was a bit of a layup for you, to be honest.
0: Different glues for different applications.
2: Glue paste.
0: Let's say that you broke a vase.
2: You keep saying you.
0: Is that a brand?
3: Yeah.
0: Yoo-hoo. We're not looking for a brand of glue. Looking for a type of glue. Like if you dropped a vase, Carmen, right?
2: Yeah.
0: And you had to stick it back together and you went to that little cupboard or that little drawer in your house.
2: Sometimes there's that really tiny...
3: Super glue.
2: There we go.
0: Oh.
2: That's what super glue.
3: I thought you meant like the brand.
2: You thought about it. Super glue would have been good. Hot glue, like a hot glue.
0: Glue.
2: Glue stick.
3: Yeah.
2: Sort of pasty glue. That's all right. Now we're on now.
0: Liquid nails would have been a fun one.
2: Yeah, that would have been good.
3: Okay.
0: Tarzan grips, another one.
2: 79-year-old lady just passed her driving test over in the UK, so congrats to Olwen. When reverse parallel parking, should you wait until traffic behind you is clear or do you have right of way?
3: Wait till it's clear.
2: Yeah, you got that right. Hey, the new K-Home store is opening in Melbourne tomorrow. It's kind of like IKEA, but Kmart, so maybe it will come here someday. What is the name of the Kmart home brand starting with an A?
3: Anko?
2: It is. Hey, Macca's cost of living McSmart meal is going up by $1, which is a bit brutal. So it's going from $6.95 to $7.95 from July 1. Can you name one of the Macca's mascots?
3: Hamburglar?
2: Yes. We would have also accepted Grimace.
3: Ronald McDonald?
2: Birdie, the lesser known.
0: Who's sort of, Birdie?
2: Birdie's the yellow bird. It's kind of like the Ringo Starr of the Macca's mascots, I've got to say.
0: I didn't know there was a bird.
2: Yeah. Well, less people than ever having one-night stands, Carmen. That's just what the reports are saying. Can you please finish these lyrics? You and me, baby, ain't
3: nothing but mammals. Let's do it like they do on the Discovery Channel.
2: Yeah. I gotta say, Carmen, when we took 30 seconds to name a glue, we were pretty worried, but you've nailed it. You've gone 5 for 5. You came back strong and you're very deserving. You've won yourself those passes.
3: Thank you, guys. That's fantastic. Thank you.
2: Thank you, Carmen.
0: No worries, Carmen. And now you get to step into a frozen prehistoric world during Universal Kingdom Ice Age, brought to you by Adelaide Zoo and Illuminate Adelaide and presenting partner SA Power Networks.
3: Thank you.
0: And you can see woolly mammoths, saber-toothed tigers, dinosaurs. Plus, you get to enjoy the interactive fun, Carmen.
3: Thank you. Have a good day.
0: No worries. You can grab your tickets now. Shit, please

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1: I think this might not be the clean edit.
0: No, I've just realised that myself. You and me, baby, ain't nothing but mammals, so
1: let's do it like they do on the Discovery Channel. We're all adults here.
0: And no kids in cars. 14 past 6 in the morning.
1: What's your kid doing in the car at 6:14 in the morning? Let's check
0: sweat,
1: your roads, Adelaide.
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3: Morning there. It's Whitey live from the KISS Traffic Centre. Roads are looking really good for the running in today. We're accident breakdown free. Really light traffic, which is great. Do have works. Look out for Plimpton, Marion Road, near Glendale Terrace. Bit of activity at Hampstead Gardens, Northeast Road near Wellington Road, and it's slow south road of Woodstown. Camera, McGill Road, McGill. 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It's 11. That's Giz Traffic and Weather together with Ben and Liam, weekday morning, 6 to 10 a.m. on KISS 102.3, the home of the Million Dollar Pop Quiz.
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0: It's Haven I Run on Kiss 102.3 with Ben and Liam, giving you all the hits and all the variety. Going to be a cold one today, Adelaide, top of 15 degrees. Also, don't forget, 7 a.m. this morning, it's our $1 million pop quiz. But first, Liam.
1: The nation's got World Cup fever. I've had it since I was about 10, Ben. Very, very excited. Next week, my wife and I are actually heading to the Paraguay game, which is a really, like, it's a dream come true for me. I'm very, very excited. I'm also very excited for this Saturday. I'm going to be up nice and early, 4:30, going to be heading to the live site at Memorial Drive. I'd urge you to do the same. Watch it with your fellow Adelaideans, because we are going to be taking on the USA. The game is going to be on home soil for them in Seattle. And the Americans have been talking a lot of crap about us.
2: This is an average team by any measure, and certainly not a great team.
3: Thanks for coming, Aussies, and your smug coach. You can get back on the Qantas airplane and head back home, pal.
0: Even if you don't care about the World Cup, you should care about Australia taking on America.
1: And look, they wrote us off against Turkey. I mean, we saw Tronolog, the captain, said that they would dominate us. And we dominated them. We won 2-0. There's a guy called Mike Greller. And as soon as the US got Australia in the draw, straight away, he was overly confident. He said it was a layup.
4: United States will play Australia in Seattle, boys. Greller, how's that?
3: Layup.
0: Shut up.
1: Layup.
0: Layup.
1: Layup. There's been an update. Greller has sort of, he's tripled down on his statements. He's saying that we should be building him a statue.
5: I'm surprised that we're allowed to have Mike with us, by the way, everybody, because he seems to not only be the talk of everything with the US men's national team, but also he is maybe the most hated man in Australia.
3: If they do something in this tournament, which they won't, they should make a statue of me there in Australia, because I've unified an entire country.
6: They were already unified. You're just motivating them to another level.
1: The last guy's right. We were unified before. Now we're super motivated. Earlier this week, I actually did something with Harry Kuehl in Sydney. We played a game of FC. Unfortunately, I had to represent the US, which I wasn't super happy about. And he was playing for Australia. And there was a lot of media there asking questions. And I was standing next to him when he said this.
7: Had you heard of this bloke, Mike Greller?
8: Nope. Nope. No idea.
1: Never heard of him. Harry Kuehl, of course, from our golden generation, played in the World Cup back in 2006, scored that goal against Croatia to get us through the group stages. He also played for Liverpool. He's never even heard of Greller, a smaller player. Greller responded to Kuehl.
3: Hey, Harry Kuehl, the legend of the game, comes out the other day, goes, I don't know who Mike Greller is. You do now. Second of all, we both played for Leeds. Obviously, he played in the glory days. I played when they were down in a little bit in the tough times. You need tough people in tough times. So, but it's I think, unified them more than anything else. It's brought some excitement to the game Friday.
1: Absolutely.
3: So let's see what happens. They think they're amazing. We think we're amazing. Let the football do its talking on Friday.
1: Yeah, it will do the talking. It'll be Saturday morning our time. And guess what's going to happen? Guess what's going happen to you, Grella, and the entire of the United States of America? You're going to get Erin Kunded. She said, do you come from a land down under?

0: It's Elton John, I'm Still Standing on KISS 102.3. You are here with Ben and Liam, 8 a.m. this morning is our secret stain. Now that's worth $1,000. We both got a feeling like today is the day it's going to go off. It's 8 a.m, you call for that one. But before that, how does $1 million sound? Well, we've got the $1 million pop quiz. If you get all the questions right, you win $1,000. But even if you get the questions wrong, you still got in the running to win $1 million. Now, Liam has popped out. I've got the questions in my hand right now. Out of the 10 questions, I actually think this one's very winnable. Out of all of the ones we've done in the past, this is definitely the easiest. I think maybe one of the curly questions would be name one of the Jonas Brothers. That's question number 4. So if you get on this morning at 7 a.m. to play the $1 million pop quiz and you get to question 4, name one of the Joe Bros, the three brothers are Joe, Kevin and Nick. So any one of those three names is the correct answer at 7 a.m. this morning on KISS.
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18: Morning there, it's Whitey live from the KISS Traffic Centre. Roads are looking really good today. Super light traffic, accident breakdown free, just works to keep in mind. You'll find them at Ingle Farm, Bridge Road near Research Road, Oxford Park Holm, Oaklands Road near Parsons Grove. With an early morning camera today, Folkestone Road, South Brighton. End of financial year savings are heating up. Wood heaters from $999, gas log fires from $2,999. Adelaide gas log fires and ultimate wood heaters. KISS cars heading for 15, right now 11. That's KISS traffic and weather together with Ben and Lee. And weekday morning, 6 to 10 a.m. on KISS 102.3. 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
20: Morning, I'm Maria Gabban. Nurses at Flinders Medical Centre are set to walk off the job today for 24 hours as they push for workload pressures to be eased. Health officials say no elective surgery will be cancelled. Premier Pete Malinauskas and opposition leader Ashton Hearn have voted in favour of a bill restricting late-term abortions. The pair backing Sarah Game's anti-late-term abortion bill, but were only nine to do so in the lower house after an historic upper house win. The bill, which would put restrictions on abortions after 25 weeks, passed the upper house 10-9 last night. Donald Trump says there are no guarantees that a peace deal with Iran will be secured, saying it'll most likely get signed tomorrow in Switzerland. Meantime, the US president has doubled down on his claim that Israel could do better when it comes to Hezbollah.
22: I'm not saying they shouldn't protect themselves. I'm saying when two drones are shot into the desert and drop harmlessly, you don't have to knock down buildings in Beirut.
20: And Guy Sebastian is coming home to SA, making his debut at Handpicked Festival in Langhorne Creek. 6,500 tickets have already been sold for November's event. Your spot check next.
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20: Taylor Walker is free to play in the Crows clash with the Demons on Saturday after serving a one-match suspension. He trained alongside Darcy Fogarty and Riley Thilsorp up forward. Darcy Fogarty says the side has turned a corner since the bye.
23: I think we're just starting to click and simplify our game plan a little bit. I think it's just really exciting. Everyone's on the same page.
20: Isaac Rankin got through the full session and is tipped to play this weekend. And the teams are in for tonight's clash between the Cats and Dockers in Perth. Bailey Smith is out sick, while Geelong will also be missing Tom Stewart, who remains in concussion protocols. The KISS cast is next. Showers increasing and 15 today. Showers and 15 tomorrow. Right now it's 11 degrees and KISS's Million Dollar Pop Quiz will flip your life. 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
0: Morning, Adelaide.
30: I could see the disappointment in your face there. I was out doing something else, and you get excited when I'm not going to be on air because you can come on air and say I'm doing a poo or something.
0: Yeah,
30: and I could see that you were ready to do that, and then it was almost like rather than being like, oh yes, he made it in time, you're like, ah, dang.
0: Sometimes it's fun to just do a little bit of solo announcing as well, you know?
30: Yeah, well, I bet. Well, you know what I was actually doing? I was getting the audio ready for next. Do you remember how yesterday I was playing you some incredible audio of the South African presenter who was completely blind on air?
0: I loved it.
30: I know you did. I did as well. I hope you did as well.
0: It was audio that is not online.
30: It's not really, it's not really anywhere.
0: No. Now, we can't reveal our sources, of course, but we did manage to get a hold of this audio, and Liam did
30: I'm pretty
0: play.
30: Sure it's this is the only place it exists.
0: Yeah.
30: I'd imagine it's been destroyed.
0: And I thought, you know, there's obviously a lot of funny radio audio in this world, and I thought I'd heard it all.
30: Yeah.
0: Until you played that yesterday.
30: And as I said, when we finished, there's still 15 minutes to go. So, part two, coming your way next. The wheels really come off this morning.
0: Okay.
30: So make sure you stick around for that.
0: All right. First, we've got David Guetta, Teddy Swims, and Tones and I, Gone, Gone, Gone on KISS 102.3. All the hits, all the variety.

0: Liam on Kiss 102.3 across Adelaide. We're getting pretty close now to the Million Dollar Pop Quiz. Also, the Million Dollar Day countdown, Liam, is on 8 days away. Someone has the chance to win $1 million.
1: God, I love this audio so, so much. Yesterday, you would have heard us playing some audio from a guy called Frank. He's a radio host in South Africa who was very, very drunk on the radio.
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3: You sound totally, totally pissed. What's wrong with you?
4: Get off, man. Don't make a fool of yourself.
5: Thanks, bye.
1: It's so good. All the callers are like, what are you doing, Frank? Get off, man.
0: At one point, he farts at a listener.
1: He goes, whatever. I'm just having a great time here. Come on, man. You're totally bust.
0: I am very excited, Liam, for episode two.
1: Episode two, it's awesome. So the first bit of audio you're going to hear is Frank taking about 10 minutes to go to a caller.
6: Prudence, over there. Let's try. And John in. Let's try John. Woo-wee. Lots of calls, nothing happening. Wow, John. Let's try John in Randburg. Hi, John. Calls are going crazy. John?
7: Hi, Frank.
6: John, are you there?
7: Frank?
6: Are you John from Randburg? Are you not John from Andromeda?
7: Frank?
6: John, are you from John from Randburg?
7: Oh, man, I'm struggling to hear you. I don't know. Can you hear me?
6: I can hear you. Are you hearing me? Is this John from Randburg?
7: Yes.
6: Not from John from Andromeda or John from the Lizard Kingdom? Hi, but Manette, we got reality back.
1: Okay, so he's starting to get that stage where he's entirely incoherent. I think he's still drinking throughout the show. Mm. So John drops off the line and the host, Frank, keeps talking about lizards.
6: Bruce, the lizards are in charge and the lions have gone crazy. Can you believe it? That's looking crazy. Well, what do you say? Other than that, you can take the next call, which is from Prudence from Cape Town. Prudence, are you hearing me?
8: I can hear you, Frank. I'm here for
6: you. Wow. Prudence, we had a moment where the lions went berserk and there was like a lightning storm. How are you?
8: I'm very, very well, Frank.
6: Hello, Prudence. Where in Cape Town are you calling from?
8: I'm from Durbanville.
6: Durbanville? Lovely part of the world. Prudence, what do you want to say?
8: Prudence? You are incomprehensible.
6: No, Prudence, I must say goodbye or I must put other people on the line. Okay. Cheers, Prudence. Thank you.
0: That's the best he's been so far.
1: But it's as soon as a caller calls him out, he's like, I've got to move on. They're like, mate, you need to stop. He's like, I need to say goodbye. So this next bit, in this section, he's basically, I think he falls asleep. I think that's what happens. So he's trying to get to the news, and then there's a big gap of silence, and then when the news guy starts reading, Frank's just firing buns off left, right, and center. It's like, what is he doing? It's like a monkey in a spaceship.
6: But there's one thing will not stop, which is the news. There's a couple up in a moment. I'd love to talk about the religion we've been discussing. I'd love to talk about the rugby and the attacks on things like the conspiracy theories. I'd love to talk about the New Testament. I'd love to talk about those things, but nothing tells about the news, which is coming in a moment, and that's going to be with an crew, 15 calls, nothing. Tends to move news, which is within crew, which is right now. I
5: with the news at 3. Good morning. Two people are behind bars tonight in connection with the...
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0: Say what you will about Frank. I reckon that was, you could not tune out of that radio station. Like, I would have been glued to that.
1: The fans are going berserk. Obviously, because this is the most wild thing that has ever been broadcasted on the FM band. I'm convinced. I'm convinced it is.
0: Oh, you got to love Frank. All right, let's check your roads.
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10: Morning there, it's Whitey live from the KIS Traffic Centre. Roads looking okay for the running today. Our accident breakdown free Superlight traffic, which is just fantastic. Got some works to look out for a Park Holme, Oakland's Road near Parsons Grove. Bit of activity at Ashford this morning, Anzac Highway near Grove Avenue. And look out for cameras, they're up and about already today. Bundy's Road, North Adelaide and Hackney Road in the Park Lanes. 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Fresh start 11. That's Kiss Traffic and Weather together with Ben and Liam. 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
27: 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She's

0: And She's So High on Kiss 102.3. You are here with Ben and Liam, giving you all the hits and all the variety on this cold Thursday morning, top of 15 degrees.
1: Well, a bit of cash might heat you up next. The Kiss Million Dollar Pop Quiz. You go in the running for the million just for getting on air. There's also 10 questions. If you answer them right in under a minute, you score $1,000. Now, Ben, you got the first 9 right when I did it off air before, and then the last question, you tried to get too quickie, too tricky, and I think you answered quickly and didn't really hear what I said. So you butchered the last one, but you would have won if you just listened.
0: I was one question off the
1: $1,000. You know what? I might even just say your mistake so no one else does.
0: All right.
1: So the last question, I said, who won the first ever American Idol? And Ben said, Guy Sebastian, really quickly. But he won the first Australian Idol. The first American Idol was, of course, Kelly Clarkson. So the last one's Kelly Clarkson. The rest, super duper gettable.
0: All right. Well, look, if you want to play, call us right now, 13-1065. After this, someone is having an attempt at the million-dollar pop quiz. $1,000 could be coming your way. Either way, though, you're in the running to win the $1 million.
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8: Morning, there is Whitey live from the KISS Traffic Centre with a two-car smash just popped up at Torrensville, Henley Beach Road near Marion Road with a few delays. A little bit sluggish at Ashford this morning and Jack Highway near Grove Road. Look out for activity at Park Hole, Oaklands Road near Parsons Grove. 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KISS cars heading for 15, right now 11. That's KISS Traffic and Weather together with Ben and Liam. Weekday mornings 6 to 10am on KISS 102.3, the home of the Million Dollar Pop Quiz.
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12: Now.
11: Morning, I'm Maria Gaban. Fire crews have raised the alarm about house fires in South Australia, with stats showing over the past 5 years, there's been an average of 284 cooking-related fires across the state each year. Emergency Services Minister Rhiannon Pearce says that kitchen fires can take people by surprise.
13: More often than not, you're very mindful about your fireplaces and fires out in the backyard, but what can often be taken for granted is what's happening right there in your kitchen.
11: A push for workload pressures to be eased is behind strike action at a southern suburbs hospital. Nurses at Flinders Medical Centre will walk off the job today for 24 hours. Health officials say no elective surgery will be impacted. Aussie travellers are being told to remain cautious when heading overseas despite downgraded travel alerts. Donald Trump says he's ready to resume military action if Iran fails to comply with the peace accord, which is due to be signed shortly. And some unusual safety training in Japan. And in response to a rise in bear attacks, safety drills included a person dressed up as a bear as participants practiced how to deter the animals. Your sport check next. Midfielder Joe Richards says he's growing into his new role ahead of Port's clash with Collingwood at the G on Saturday night. He brings speed and agility in the absence of injured skipper Connor Rosie and Miles Bergman. Port will announce its team for round 15 later today. Tonight, the Cats go head-to-head with the Dockers in Perth. And at the World Cup, England leads Croatia 3-2 in the second half. Earlier, Portugal drew 1-1 with Congo. The KISS cast is next.
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11: 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Right now it's 11 degrees. And heading to work for all the hits and all the variety you love. 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
17: Rach in Campbelltown. Good morning. Is this your first time hearing the quiz?
18: Yeah, it's my first time playing. Yeah, I've heard it a few times, but I'm a bit nervous.
17: Oh, hey, nothing to be nervous about. I would say pretty Not even gettable. I would say I back you in here.

0: I'd put money on you to get this,
1: Rachel. Yeah, got a good feeling about you, Rachel. Also, don't forget the big wins are going off on Channel 10. 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
0: Now, you're heading to Bali next month, is that right?
2: I am, yeah, on a yoga wellness retreat.
0: Oh, okay. Is that in Ulu or where are you?
2: It's in Canggu.
0: Oh, nice one. All right, yeah. Well, $1,000 gets you a long way in Bali. So
2: yes.
0: We're going to put a minute on the clock. 10 questions, pass any that you don't know.
2: Excellent, thank you.
1: All right, here we go.
0: What does PR stand for in marketing?
2: Pass.
0: What giant Disney Pixar movie is released in cinemas today?
2: Minions.
0: Pauline Hanson is the leader for which political party?
2: One Nation.
0: Name one of the Jonas Brothers.
2: Joe.
0: What streaming service is Euphoria available on?
2: Netflix.
0: Who is older, Sandra Bullock or Jennifer Aniston?
2: Jennifer Aniston.
0: Matthew Ryan is the current captain of what Australian national sports team?
2: Soccer.
0: Dracula is a hit song by which Australian artist?
2: Pass.
0: Spell Oprah Winfrey's first name.
2: O-P-R-A-H.
0: Who won the first ever American Idol?
2: Kelly Clarkson.
0: PR, what does it stand for?
2: Oh, I don't know.
0: PR. Dang. It's public relations. I know that's in there somewhere.
2: Now I was like, oh my God, how embarrassing.
0: No, you're right. And Toy Story 5 was the film that Pixar drew. Minions is out as well, but I don't know if it's a Pixar one. You obviously didn't watch Euphoria because that's on HBO Max, not Netflix.
2: No.
0: Sandra Bullock is older than Jennifer Aniston. You said soccer. I mean, Socceroos is the team. But I would have probably given you that one, to be fair. And Tame Impala, of course, do Dracula.
2: Oh, yes.
0: Yeah, that's all right. Hey, look, you're still in the running for the Millie.
2: Thank you so much.
1: No worries at all, Rachel. Thank you for playing. Don't forget as well, the Million Dollar Day countdown is on. We're 8 days away from Million Dollar Day on Kiss 102.3. Right now, how about a bit of Cake by the Ocean?
0: Oh, one of the Jonas Brothers.
1: And after this, I want to give myself a pat on the back, Liam.
0: Okay.

0: Kiss 102.3 with Ben and Liam across Adelaide on this cold Thursday morning. Liam, I'd like to give myself a little pat on the back. But before I do that, I'll explain to you why. I like to think of myself as being pretty handy around the house.
1: Yeah, you are good with your hands.
0: I like to do DIY. But I don't think that that confidence extends to white goods. Like, I love getting the power tools out. But when it comes to something like a fridge or a washing machine...
1: Well, it's something with a motor, right? That's sort of different. I get that. That's not just like, you know, giving something a lick of paint or put, you know, something to do with timber.
0: Yep.
1: Sort of, you know, it makes sense.
0: But the dryer broke down a couple of days ago. Now, normally that wouldn't be a big deal, but when you got two kids, the washing's piling up and it's the middle of winter, nothing's drying on the clothesline outside, the dryer does certainly come in handy. And so my wife, Sam, told me that the dryer was broken and obviously we needed a new one. And so I was looking on Marketplace, and if you're going to buy anything decent or if you're going to buy a new one, the cheapest one you can get is about $450.
1: Really? I thought they were cheaper than that.
0: I thought they were like $150. I don't know why. I just was totally off the price mark.
1: Times
0: dryers
1: have changed.
0: And so you're looking at about $450 to replace the dryer. And I was like, that's a lot of money for this thing that we don't use that much, but we kind of need it right now. And I thought, before I hit purchase, I actually went into appliances online. That's kind of my go-to. I was like, all right, I'll get a new one. They'll come. They'll drop it off. $450. I'll take away the old one. But just before, it was in my cart. And just before I hit purchase, I thought, hang on, why am I buying a new one? Why don't I just look at the old one first and just see if I can figure it out? And so I started taking all the screws out of it. They got a lot of screws in them. Started taking all the screws out, took the back off, took the side off, took the top off, and it was just this big drum with some wires.
1: I would never dream of doing something like this.
0: Then I realized that there was a belt on there, and that seemed a bit loose. And so I tugged on it, and then it kind of just, it came away, like, oh, that's not right. And I realized that the belt had fully snapped at the bottom, and then it kind of came out of the dryer.
1: Right.
0: And so I had a broken belt.
1: You've got to the bottom of it straight away.
0: And on the belt, you'll see there's just some pretty generic numbers and letters. Put that into Amazon. Up comes the belt.
1: How much?
0: Next day delivery, $17.
1: Wow. That's pretty good. That's impressive.
0: Put the belt on, put the side back on, put the back on. Dry works like a charm.
1: Come here.
0: Thanks, mate. Okay, that's a bit hard. Okay,
1: sorry, that's enough. Just thought you really deserved it.
0: But no, it feels good to get a little pat on the back every now and then.
1: How's this? So we got this really nice set of drawers. You know, the wavy one in my house?
0: Yeah.
1: Sort of like wavy, really nice. And the doors weren't on quite right.
0: Mm-hmm.
1: So I thought I'd take it upon myself to have a bit of a fiddle with the doors. Got the screwdriver out. You know, you sort of, if you go on the top one, if you go right, it sort of brings out a little bit and left. And you sort of just get it so it lines up so the drawer opens nicely. And I was at it for about 15 to 20 minutes. And I couldn't do it. We got a man out.
0: Yeah.
1: But then the man came out and he also couldn't do it.
0: Right.
1: So therefore, pretty good. Pretty good that I tried and that even a professional even a professional couldn't do it. It was a faulty door.
0: I thought you were going to say that you had a second crack at it and you got it after he couldn't do it.
1: No. It was just a hard door. In fact, he had a younger guy who had a crack. Then he opened the door. He put it on too tight, and then it snapped.
0: What is this? The Excalibur of door hinges?
1: Dude, yeah. And so they ripped a big chunk off. Like it's our nicest bit of furniture. It's the first bit of furniture we bought that's like not IKEA.
0: Liam, in your story is getting a pat in the back?
1: Well, me for trying my hardest.
0: I'm not giving you a pat in the back. No. God, you didn't do it.
1: God damn.
0: You didn't do anything.
1: Well, I thought I tried. I tried my hardest and even a professional man couldn't do it.
0: If you think you deserve a little pat on the back this morning, yeah, maybe this is your moment to gloat on the radio show. We've opened up the phone lines. 131065 is our number. You give us a buzz. You tell us about what you've done that just deserves a little pat on the back. Maybe it was some DIY. Maybe you just had a great day at work. Maybe you sold a big package to someone.
1: Yeah, maybe there was a bit of cake going around the office and you're trying to be good at the moment and you didn't have a slice.
0: That's a great reason for a pat on the back.
1: Because you're good on you. You know, you did your best.
0: All right, 131065 is our number. We promise it's going to feel good, all right? We're going to give you a little pat on the back. You give us a buzz. Tell us what you've done to deserve it.
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3: Morning there. It's Whitey live from the KISS Traffic Centre. Gilman, a five-car collision on the Porter Express when you Perkins Drive. Delays heading towards the port. Torrensville, two cars smashed there. Henley Beach Road near Maureen Road. Getting quite busy at the moment. South Road through Edwardstown with a camera Victoria Terrace North Adelaide this morning. 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KISS cars setting for 15, right now 11. That's KISS Traffic and Weather together with Ben and Liam. 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

0: Sonny Federa, DOD on Kiss 102.3. You are here with Ben and Liam. Our secret stain coming up at 8 a.m. this morning. It's got to go off this morning. I'm giving away so many clues now. But right now, a little bit different on the radio show. Normally on radio, you know, people will say, call us, 3106.5. When did you fall over and you're a big loser?
1: And we'll do that tomorrow. But today, we're saying, call up, gloat. Respectfully, we'll give you a little pat on the back if you deserve it. Just like Ben, he deserves one because he managed to fix his own dryer, which is, that is very impressive.
0: Yeah, you know, people sometimes will DIY, they'll fix a door handle, for example, take it off.
1: But
0: you know,
1: a white good.
0: Yeah, but a white good? Now we're playing in another league.
1: Normally someone's doing that at a manufacturer, like a factory or something. But you're just doing that yourself.
0: So that felt good this morning. Liam gave me a little pat on the back for that. 131065 is our number. Katie joins us in Aldinga Beach. This was last night. What did you do that deserves a little pat on the back?
2: Not open a bottle of wine.
0: Oh.
1: Come here, Katie. Come here.
2: Thank you.
0: That feel good.
2: We made a pact that we weren't going to have wine during the week.
0: Yeah.
2: And my partner brought a bottle home last night and I left it sitting there.
1: Yeah, oh, that's good.
0: And then did they have a little drink though?
2: No.
0: Okay, they didn't.
2: No.
0: All right.
1: Well, hey, you pass this on to your partner. Ready?
2: Thank you.
0: Good on you, Katie. Thank you very much. Let's go to Trudy. Now, Trudy, what have you done that deserves just a little pat on the back?
3: I've cooked focaccia.
0: Okay.
1: Focaccia, yeah.
0: The phone line dropped out a little bit there, Trudy, but I'm assuming you just said you baked a focaccia?
3: Yes.
0: And yep. It was successful? It all turned out okay?
3: Absolutely. It looked amazing.
1: Okay. Well, Trudy, where do you want it, upper or lower back?
3: Upper back.
0: I think it has to be upper back. I don't think we can do lower back.
1: Oh, yeah, true. I don't want HR to get an email.
0: Yeah, all right, there you go. There you go, Trudy.
3: Thank you.
0: No worries at all. Charlotte in Selig's Beach. We're celebrating the little wins that we're all doing this week. What did you do on the weekend that deserves a little pat on the back?
3: So Saturday morning, early hours, I stayed up till 3 o'clock in the morning setting up for my son's 4th birthday because we'd been in hospital the night before because he'd fractured his arm in 2 places.
0: Oh, no.
1: Wow.
0: And so you set up...
1: Because you stayed up with him.
0: Yeah.
3: So I stayed up till 1 o'clock in hospital with him, and then we got home. And then Saturday was his birthday,
0: yep.
3: So I stayed up decorating the house.
1: Alright, so that's it. Because I was going to say, but I was like, no, I don't want to like not pat you on the back, but I'm like, so every parent should be. You know what I mean? I'm like, it comes with the job. But I suppose 2 nights in a row, at you know what? You're getting it.
0: All right, here you come.
3: Thank you.
0: Have that. There you go. No worries, Charlotte. We're getting so many calls. People to be pat on the back this
1: people
0: morning.
1: People like it.
0: People
1: want to be patted on the back. I mean, I wouldn't know what it feels like because I didn't get one.
0: Liam did not get one. Got a little bit more time if you want to call 131065. Everyone who's already called, don't worry, we'll get to you. Everyone's going to get their pat on the back.
1: Please, go to me.
0: After Michael Jackson, if you did something that deserves a little pat on the back, give us a buzz on KISS 102.3.

0: Michael Jackson, Black or White, Kiss 102.3. You are here with Ben and Liam. Secret Stain is about 35 minutes away this morning. I'm going to call it early. It's going off.
1: Yeah, it's going off. We said it's not edible. You can't eat it. Stick season from Noah Kahan. Whatever that's telling you.
0: What's made that white stain on the back of my shirt? If you know, $1,000 could be yours. Right now, though, Kel in Manapara joins us because we're giving little pats on the back out this morning. Kel, what have you done that deserves one?
2: I've just got my motorbike license.
1: Oh, that's hard to get. Come here.
2: Thanks.
0: What kind of bike you got, Kel?
2: At the moment, I've got a 50cc, but I'm moving up to a CBR 125.
0: Oh, yeah, okay.
1: Hey, that sounds like a cool bike. Come here.
2: Thanks, guys.
0: Good on you, Kel. Thank you very much for joining us. Liam, you did say it's hard to get. As someone who's got their motorbike license, it's very easy to get.
1: Oh, okay. Well, you call Kel and tell her that we're taking it back then.
0: No, you tell her yourself.
1: I'm just saying,
0: if anyone listening has aspirations to go out and get their motorbike license, I remember when I sat the course, you're obviously there, right, because you want to ride a motorbike, but they let you do it on a scooter. Because I remember him saying, if you want to do it on the scooter, it's easier. Because there's no gears.
1: They're just printing
0: automatic.
1: These things out. They give them to anyone.
0: Yeah, so if you have aspirations to get your motorbike license, it's not that hard.
1: Okay. Well, Carol, let's hope Ben doesn't poo-poo you this morning. You're looking for a pat on the back?
3: Well, I'm not looking for one from these guys. And hi, it's for my lovely husband. I came home in the dark last night. It's pouring with rain. And I hear this voice from the garden. The septic tank pump's gone. My husband's knee-deep in sewage and he's trying with a headlight to try and pull the pump out to fix it.
1: I know.
3: And then he got the pump out, attached it to the power and it blew all the fuses. We had to get a new pump. But, hey, it's pretty amazing what he did because it was just,
1: What's his name?
3: Kari. K-A-R-I, Kari.
1: Come here, Kari. Come here. Good boy. Good boy.
0: Good on you, Carol. Also, I don't want to poo-poo yours, pun intended.
1: Oh, God.
0: No, I just...
1: He's the ruler of all pats on the back.
0: No.
1: Won't give me one, saying everyone sucks. This is supposed to be a nice, positive thing. People call up, you give them a pat on the back. Technically, you should have just got someone else to pick up.
0: I wanted to make a funny observation that you weren't at home, Carol. Kari was the only one home, and then magically the septic pump breaks. So I reckon he just did a big...
1: No, that is quite funny. You know what?
0: Jobby in the toilet.
1: That's actually a pretty funny way to end the break. Come here, Ben.
0: Thanks, mate.
1: That was pretty funny.
0: Thank you very much.
3: Oh, my God.

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1: Firstly, I'd probably just take off for a couple of months.
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3: 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Adelaide traffic.
4: G'day there, it's Whitey live from the KISS Traffic Centre, and Gilman, a nasty five-car collision at the moment. It's on the Port Arthur Expressway heading into Port Adelaide. Really big delays through there. More delays with another smash. This one's at Otway. A few cars involved. Grand Junction Road near Eastern Parade. And nearly one at Cambridge Lookout for Adams Road at Trott Park. 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The KISS car setting for 15 right now, 11. That's KISS Traffic and Weather together with Ben and Liam. Weekday morning, 6 to 10 a.m. on KISS 102.3. 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
7: Morning, I'm Maria Gaban. There's been another fatal on South Australian roads. A 68-year-old man was struck by a ute in Mount Gambier yesterday afternoon and died at the scene. The man's death takes the state's road toll to 53 so far this year. Five teenagers have been arrested after allegedly stealing a car. Police spotted the car travelling at speed on Main North Road at Smithfield shortly before it crashed into a fence. Three boys aged 14, a 15-year-old girl and a 13-year-old boy have been charged and will face the youth court later. A major aviation breakthrough, with Qantas announcing the launch date for its direct Sydney to London service as part of Project Sunrise. The 21-hour flights between the two cities will begin next October. Tickets for them go on sale in February. There's been a drop in the number of job ads across Australia, with the latest seek data showing a 0.8% decline month on month. And Kmart is giving IKEA a run for its money, opening a dedicated homeware store in Melbourne. Your sport check next.
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7: Isaac Rankin got through Crows training yesterday and is set to return for Saturday's clash with the Demons at Adelaide Oval. Darcy Fogarty says he's recovered from a calf strain.
9: I think he was humbugging the docs and the high performance staff as soon as he did it. But he's been really good in rehab. He's been really diligent.
7: Mark Keane and Nick Murray appear to be battling it out for a spot in defence this weekend. And round 15 kicks off tonight with the Cats and Dockers in Perth. The KISS cast is next. Showers increasing and 15 today. Showers and 15 tomorrow. Right now it's 10 degrees. And Ben and Liam are back with the secret stain. Guess what it is and win the cash. 8 a.m. on KISS 102.3.
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4: Good morning, Adelaide. Secret stain not too far away this morning.
11: I feel like it's going off at 8. I mean, it has to. All the clues we've given away so far, it's building to a head. You got the Beatles. Noah Kahan. With Stick Season. We've said you can't eat it. It's a small white stain on the back of Ben's shirt. You can see it with your own eyes on the Ben and Liam socials. You can find it in Rundle Mall was the other clue we gave. Now, we should probably get to the news now. A bit sad, but the Glue shoe store is closing down.
12: Yeah, I saw that. So all the Glue stores across Australia are closing down.
11: Even the one in Rundle Mall, do you reckon?
12: Yeah, the glue store in Rundle Mall.
11: There you go. Well, see if you can crack the code at 8 o'clock this morning. $1,000, 131065. If you can tell us what our secret sticky white stain on the back of Ben's shirt is.
12: Psst. Liam and I are trying to help you win the secret stain.
11: The eagle-eared listeners, they might have...
12: If you can crack the code.
11: Picked a little something up there.

0: It's Ed Sheeran, Eyes Closed on Kiss 102.3. You are here with Ben and Liam. I would love to know, 131065, what did you catch them doing online? Could be somebody younger, could be somebody older, a bit like this story that's doing the rounds this week. It's my favourite story so far, I reckon, from the World Cup, Liam. Nothing to do with football or soccer, but a family gathers at the grandparents' house to watch a game of the World Cup.
1: Mm-hmm.
0: And smart TVs these days, you can do all your Googling up on the TV. And he's about 80 years old. Granddad's search history comes up in front of the whole family.
1: It's wild.
0: It's crazy.
1: He's 80 years old.
0: We have had to remove just certain parts of this because there are words that can't be said on the radio, but they're basically going through the categories of his search history. But you can hear the whole family laughing at him, and then you can see him getting upset. You can hear him getting upset.
2: Look at the panic in his face.
1: And he's so like, good. Shut up.
3: Shut up.
1: He's trying to, he's like, he doesn't quite have the dexterity on the remote and he's trying to change the page. But
0: imagine the pressure though, your entire
1: happening.
0: Family, and you're trying to remove it. Everyone's laughing
1: at you. They're reading them all out. All the search history. I mean, speaking of the World Cup, I mean, we talked about this guy yesterday, the Cape Verde goalkeeper, a population of 500,000. They played a blinder against Spain, who are tournament favourites. He made these 7 incredible saves, and he got 10 million Instagram followers overnight, the keeper, Fazinha. And people have caught him out. He's followed 2,000 new women on Instagram overnight. So obviously he's got 10 million, but he has got
0: deemed 2,000 of them.
1: He's got the cream of the crop. Yeah. He's been scrolling through. 2,000 lucky ladies have been followed back. So he's certainly making the most of his moment.
0: All right, we have got Illuminate Adelaide tickets to give away if you get involved with this one, Adelaide. Our number here at KISS is 131065. So you call us on 131065. We would love to hear your story. What did you catch them doing online? Maybe you were the one who got caught online. Give us a buzz. We'll speak to you next.
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5: G'day, there is Whitey live from the KISS Traffic Centre, and Kilman, a nasty 5-car collision. So on the Potter Express when in Perkins Drive, really big delays heading towards the port. Ottaway, multi-car crash there too. Grand Junction Road near Eastern Parade, and we're slow for works at Ashford and Zapponi Grove Avenue. Those works in the Middle Island. Camera, Harris Road, Vale Park to look out for too. 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That's KISS Traffic and Weather together with Ben and Liam. 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
0: Yeah, you call us and let them know, what did you catch them doing online? Emily in Broadview, what did you catch them doing?
25: Hey, so this was like years ago when like we were still all using Hotmail. And one of my friend's younger brothers, he searched Hotmail but spelt it M-A-L-E instead
1: of...
25: Oh, hilarious. He was mortified.
1: Yeah. No, I get it. I get it. And that history sticks. Is he into hot males or hot females?
25: Look, do you know what? I did meet him and his lovely wife the other day, so it was safe to say probably not. Yeah.
0: Good on you, Emily. Hey, for being our first caller for this, I'm going to send you along to Illuminate Adelaide.
25: Thank you so much. My son will love it.
0: Thank you so much. No worries. You can check out the augmented games at Adelaide, Illuminate Adelaide. Sorry, tongue twister. Keep your calls coming through, though. We have more of those tickets to give away on 13 1065. What did you catch them doing online on Kiss 1023?

0: Lady Gaga on Kiss 102.3. You are here with Ben and Liam across Adelaide.
1: And we're asking right now on 13 1065, what did you catch them doing online?
0: Sam joins us now. What did you catch them doing online, Sam?
2: Good morning, Ben and Liam. My husband back in the day went on his computer and through emails found that his partner at the time and his identical twin brother were cheating on.
0: Oh.
2: She was cheating on him with him, yeah.
1: Oh, that hurts.
0: Identical twin.
1: You know, it's not even like it's like a... Oh, that person was more attractive than me. It's just they liked their personality more. You know what I mean?
2: Yeah, it's a two-for-one deal.
1: That's it. It's a double whammy. That hurts on many levels.
0: Or that person just really had a type and they're just like, I love you so much, I needed more of you, so I went to your twin.
1: I'm sure that's how they tried to spin it. through the old email as well. So having a little email affair.
2: Yes. Well, it was... You know, face-to-face as well, but he found out through the emails.
1: I see.
0: Maybe you can send higher quality photos over email.
1: Oh, don't say that. That'll hurt Sam's husband. Great story, though.
0: Very good.
1: Everything's going well now. I mean, I suppose this horrible thing had to happen so you could be happily married, Sam.
2: Correct. With two wonderful children.
1: Oh, there you go.
0: How's the relationship with the twin brother?
2: Yeah, fine.
0: Okay.
2: It's fine, yeah. Can't complain, honestly. They're
1: get on with fine, I gotta say, it Sam. Seems super fine. Yeah. Let's go to Anne in Marion. What did you catch them doing online?
3: Well, it was actually me a while ago. I was looking for inspiration ideas for my husband and I's wedding anniversary. I was at work in an office, you know, lots of people around. So I'm looking up ideas and all of a sudden I clicked on a site. It was adult explicit site across my large computer. Everyone saw. I actually ended up getting a full written warning.
0: And how do you go from planning anniversary to adult site?
3: Well, I was looking for inspirational ideas and, you know, something a little bit on the, how should I put it? Exciting.
0: I gotcha.
1: All right.
3: You know?
1: Now I get
3: Yep. And accidentally clicked on something. It fully came up my large computer screen because back in the day, you know, we had all those big screens. And, oh, my God, the whole office saw. And, of course, I ended up with a full written warning.
1: You probably deserved your written there, I think. Well, that's a great story, though, Anne.
0: Anne, well, you've also walked away with a couple of tickets to go to Augmented Games at Illuminate Adelaide.
3: Thank you so much. I really appreciate it.
0: No worries. Thanks for calling the show, getting involved. After Eric Carmen, Hungry Eyes, we've got to get to our secret stain on Kiss 102.3. You're hanging out with Ben and Liam? On this wet Thursday morning, top of 15 degrees. Pretty cold out there, Adelaide.

0: It's Eric Carmen, Hungry Eyes on Kiss 102.3 across Adelaide on your Thursday morning. You are here with Ben and Liam. 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You can also see the stain with your own eyes. If you haven't yet, what are you doing? Go and check it out. This is the third time we've done a secret stain. This time it's a white stain on my shirt. It's on the back shoulder area.
1: Yeah.
0: If you know what it is, you win $1,000.
1: We're trying so hard for people to get this because we really feel like it should have gone off a few days ago. But yeah, thanks to Auto Masters. And you can trust them with your repairs because with cars, it's not like you can use

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25: G'day there, it's Whitey live from the Kiss Traffic Centre. Gilman, a 5-car collision causing really big delays this morning. It's on the Port of Expressway in Perkins Drive. Big delays heading towards the port. Otway got another multi-car collision, Grand Junction Road near Eastern Parade. That is causing horrendous delays too. And we're very slow South Road through Edwardstown. Canberra this morning, Ascot Avenue at Vale Park. Solo by MYOB Thames.

0: 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Fresh start, it's 10. That's Kiss Traffic and Weather together with Ben and Liam. 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
4: Adelaide's latest info.
5: Now.
4: Morning, I'm Mary Gabarn. A stolen car has been spotted travelling at speed at Smithfield overnight. Police followed that vehicle a short distance before it crashed into a fence on the median strip. Five teenagers have been charged and will face the youth court at a later date. The state's road toll has risen to 53 after another fatal on SA roads. A pedestrian was struck by a ute in Mount Gambier yesterday afternoon. A 68-year-old man died at the scene. Major crash is investigating. Pete Malinauskas and Ashton Hearn have voted in favour of a bill restricting late-term abortions. They were among just nine to do so in the lower house after an historic upper house win. Aussie travellers are being told to remain cautious when heading overseas despite downgraded travel alerts. Sophie Ryan from iSelect says some of our favourite destinations can still bring risk.
6: As Aussies prepare for the upcoming school holidays, I'd encourage our holidaymakers who are heading overseas just to be vigilant about the recent crime concerns across Indonesian hotspots such as Bali.
4: Nurses at Flinders Medical Centre will walk off the job today for 24 hours as they push for workload pressures to be eased. Health officials say no elective surgery will be cancelled. And Maya has caught backlash for stocking a woman's T-shirt that reads, "I'm too pretty to do math." Australia's former chief scientist, Dr. Kathy Foley, has written to the department store's CEO saying it sends the wrong message. Your sport check next. Power has made goal-kicking a bigger focus this week as it struggles in front of goal. Port off to Melbourne this weekend to play Collingwood at the G on Saturday night. And England has beat Croatia 4-2 in their World Cup clash this morning. Earlier, Portugal drew 1-1 with Congo. The Kiss cast is next.
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4: 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Right now it's 10 degrees and heading to work for all the hits and all the variety you love. 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
12: Yes, good morning, Adelaide. A secret stain. You know it. Maybe you love it, maybe you hate it, but it has to go off today.
13: Secret stain.
8: 3.0. It's a small white stain on the back of Ben's T-shirt. You can see it with your own eyes on the Ben and Liam socials. You can find it in Rundle Mall, The Beatles, Twist and Shout, Noah Khan, Stick Season.
12: It's inedible. Anna joins us now in Fitzroy. Anna, what's your guess for our secret stain?
14: I guessed berry floss.
12: I just said so, Anna. It's inedible.
8: It's inedible.
12: You can't eat it.
14: Yeah. That was a big stuff up.
8: people have their guess and they put their blinkers on. Like, come on, guys.
12: The crazy thing is, Anna, and thank you for calling. We do appreciate you playing the game. You got through. So many people are calling the phone line trying to get through because they must know it.
8: I've said the word.
12: You've said it.
8: I've said the word about six times.
12: We've basically told you multiple times this morning because we want it to go off.
8: Jeez, people are calling through. The phone lines are going nuts. We're not moving on until someone gets it.
12: 131065. I'm going to play Dua Lipa. After this, when we come on the radio, we are not going to play another song until somebody wins $1,000 with our secret stain on Kiss 102.3. Someone's winning it next.

0: Dua Lipa, Don't Start Now on Kiss 102.3. You are here with Ben and Liam across Adelaide, and we're not going to stop until we give this away.
1: Secret stain, secret stain, secret stain.
0: All thanks to Automasters. We've got $1,000 to give away right now. There is a white stain on my shirt. You can see the photo up on the Kiss 102.3 socials. We've given away so many clues. There's the Beatles' Twist and Shout. There's Noah Kahan's Stick Season.
2: It's inedible. You can't eat it, and you can find it in Rundle Mall. Sky in Lindock. What is it for $1,000?
3: I think it's a deodorant stick.
0: No, it's not a deodorant stick.
2: I can see why you said that. It's inedible. Stick is the main word we've been trying to get across, but it's not a deodorant stick.
0: Lisa joins us now in Shadow Park. Good morning, Lisa. What would you do with $1,000?
4: Hi, Ben and Liam. I'm actually, we've got to get Dad a new car.
2: All right.
4: And the car we're meant to buy is no good. I got a phone call last night. So if I could win $1,000, that'll help us find Dad an even better car.
0: Okay. Wow. Now, Lisa, have you been playing along? Have you been listening to Kiss?
4: Every all the day. Clues?
2: Yeah. Were you listening at like
4: every day, all
2: 7:30
4: day.
2: This morning?
4: I didn't, but I did hear the glue, the store that's closing down. So then I changed my mind, what I thought it was to what I think now.
2: Yeah, the glue shoe store in Rundle Mall, it's closing down. But, of course, you can find that in Rundle Mall. Yeah, so what do you think this white sticky stain on the back of Ben's shirt is?
4: Okay, I'm jumping up and down. I think it's just a glue stick. Glue stick.
2: A glue stick.
0: Think that the white sticky stain on my shirt is from a glue stick.
2: Well, it is sticky. It's a sticky stick. I suppose you could twist the...
4: You do.
2: Yep.
4: Glue
2: store. Glue
4: stick.
0: Yeah, there is glue, obviously, on Rundle Mall that they are shutting down.
2: It all makes sense at all. You can't eat it. Weird kids at school would eat it, but you're not supposed to eat it.
0: Not supposed to.
4: No, it's very sticky even on your fingers. Messy.
2: It's white.
0: It is white. Hey, Lisa.
4: Sticky?
0: Well, you can call your dad and tell him you're going to get a new car because you got $1,000.
4: Oh, my God, Ben and Liam. Oh, this is amazing. That just means we can look for even better car for my dad.
0: Good on you, Lisa.
4: Oh, thank you, guys. I bloody listen to you every day. Thank you.
2: Legend. Appreciate you. Well done for putting all the pieces together.
4: Thank you. There you go.
2: Glue stick is what it was.
4: Oh, that's fantastic.
0: It got to the point for this one where Liam and I literally were just giving out the answer.
2: Yeah.
0: But we want to give away the cash. Glue. We just kept saying glue.
2: I honestly thought this was last Friday. It was a small, because it was a smaller stain, we were thinking, oh, go for like 2-3 days.
0: Yeah. I mean, Noah Kahan, Stick Season, glue stick. Yeah. I mean, we've already said, but the Beatles, Twist and Shout, you twist it out. I mean, looking at it, it looks sticky on the shirt. Like, it looks like a white glue stain.
2: Yeah, well, it's gone off now. We can say it is glue stick. Well done to Lisa in Shadow Park for getting the secret stain.
0: Good on you, Lisa. You have a great day, okay?
4: You too.
0: See ya. Let's check your lines,
4: Adelaide.
0: Guys. Bye.
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6: G'day, it's Whitey live from the Kiss Traffic Centre. Gilmore to 5-car collision causing horrendous delays on the foot of Expressway Perkins Drive. Delays heading towards the port. Ottawa, another collision with big delays. Grand Junction Road near Eastern Parade. Another special clear view to look out for this morning. Grand Junction Road near Hampstead Road. Canberra, River Road, Port Malanga. It's official. 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Kiss Cars heading 4:15 right now. 10, that's Kiss Traffic and Weather together with Ben and Liam, weekday mornings 6 to 10 a.m. on Kiss 102.3.
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0: Kato featuring John. Turn the lights off. Kiss 102.3. You are here with Ben and Liam. If you just joined us, a secret stain did just go off. They won themselves $1,000. It was glue from a glue stick on the back of the T-shirt.
1: At the moment, everyone's got World Cup fever. The Socceroos playing their second game this Saturday against the US. I don't know if you saw yesterday, but Lionel Messi broke 7 records in one game. Crazy. That's why they call him the GOAT. I mean, they thought he'd finished at the World Cup 8 years ago. 4 years later, he won it. Another 4 years later, he scored a hat-trick in his first game, which is just, yeah, mind-boggling. But, yeah, I've loved seeing all these clips. Like, one of my favourite things about the World Cup, and I know there's always controversy before, and that's always, like, a bit of a thing, you know, people not being let into the country and the ticket pricing and everything, but at its core, it is nice seeing people from all around the world come together and experience each other's cultures. Like, you know, there's these footage of these Korean guys just going nuts, having the best time in Mexico.
0: I've loved the Scots takeover.
1: Oh, the Scots in Boston has been awesome. All the Congolese people, like, dancing in the stadiums, awesome. One of my favorite little grabs, I don't know if you've seen this, but it's this American reporter, and she's live on air, and this Japanese fan who barely speaks English comes up to her.
2: Excuse me.
3: Okay.
2: I cannot speak English, but but I'm excited!
3: I love it! Let's go!
2: Japan!
3: Japan, baby! Look, it's lit! It's lit!
1: She's like, I'm just loving it.
0: I think that she thought that maybe he was going to troll her and do something naughty.
1: Yes.
0: But then when she saw how pure he was.
1: I know. It's so good. And look, there are some controversial things like the drinks breaks. Like, obviously, it's a, you know, normally two halves. So you've got 45 minutes in, you've got like 15 minutes, and then it's the other half. But they're breaking it up with these drinks breaks. They're saying it's because it's hotter in America. It's, you know, let's be honest, it's just put 3 more ads in and make more money. They also have these graphics that are explaining things to, I suppose, people that don't usually watch the sport, but also, let's be honest, Americans. This popped down. You know, if you're watching the footy or whatever, sometimes there'll be like heat maps and that sort of thing pops up. Yep. They have these little explainers that pop up. This is possibly the wordiest thing I've ever seen. This popped up when Mexico were playing South Africa. This was in the opening game. Down to 9 players because 2 have been removed from the game. They have both been shown red cards, which means they can no longer play in this match. As a result, South Africa must continue the game with only 9 players on the field. This is a major disadvantage and makes winning much more difficult.
0: Just say they got a red card.
1: We get it, man. Or like two players aren't on the field anymore. Like this would cause a disadvantage and make it harder for the other team to equalize on the field with their cleats.
0: Kenny Loggins right now on Kiss 102.3 with Ben and Liam. Bit of Footloose. Pretty cold out there. 10 degrees at the moment, Adelaide. Top of 15 degrees today. Giving you all the hits and all the variety on your Thursday morning. Bit of variety like this one. You're here with Ben and Liam. Good morning.

0: Kiss 102.3, Kenny Loggins, Footloose, giving you plenty of variety here at Kiss. And if you love the variety, well, then make sure you're listening 9 a.m. this morning when we jump into the Kiss time machine, Liam. Take it back to a particular year, play 5 songs in a row, no ads in between. Going back to 1991 this morning and starting it with this one.
1: I know the song, but I must admit, if I was in a pub quiz, I wouldn't be able to name the artist.
0: Roxette.
1: Yeah, see, I'm not familiar with the Roxette back catalogue. It is, yeah. It's a catchy one, though.
0: I mean, that was 5 years before you were born.
1: Yeah, well, there you go.
0: But that's coming up at 9 a.m. this morning on Kiss 102.3.
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18: Adelaide traffic. Morning there, it's Whitey live from the KISS Traffic Centre. Gilman, a 5-car collision causing horrendous delays this morning. It's on the Porter Expressway in Perkins Drive. Delays in both directions. Otway, a multi-car crash on Grand Junction Road near Eastern Parade. That too is causing big delays. And we're quite slow, Fullerton Road at the Queen Osmond Road intersection. 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KISS cars setting for 15 right now, 10. That's KISS Traffic and Weather together with Ben and Liam, weekday morning 6 to 10am on KISS 102.3, the home of the Million Dollar Pub Quiz.
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21: Morning, I'm Marie Gaban. A pedestrian is dead after being struck by a ute at Mount Gambier. The 68-year-old was hit yesterday afternoon but couldn't be revived. Major Crash is investigating. His death takes the state's road toll to 53. Caught later for 5 teenagers after a crash at Smithfield. A stolen car slammed into a fence on the median strip after being spotted by police travelling at speed on Main North Road. 3 boys aged 14, a 15-year-old girl and a 13-year-old boy have been charged. Health officials are reassuring us no elective surgery will be cancelled as nurses at the Southern Suburbs Hospital walk off the job. Nurses at Flinders Medical Centre will strike for 24 hours from today as they push for workload pressures to be eased. Premier Pete Malinauskas and opposition leader Ashton Hearn have voted in favour of a bill restricting late-term abortions. The pair backing Sarah Game's anti-late-term abortion bill, but were the only nine to do so in the lower house after an historic upper house win. And Guy Sebastian is coming home to SA, making his debut at Handpicked Festival in Langhorne Creek. 6,500 tickets have already been sold for November's event. Your sport check next.
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21: Taylor Walker is free to play in the Crows clash for the Demons on Saturday after serving a one-match suspension. He trained alongside Darcy Fogarty and Riley Thilsorp up forward. Darcy Fogarty says the side has turned a corner since the bye.
23: I think we're just starting to click and simplify our game plan a little bit. I think it's just really exciting. Everyone's on the same page.
21: Isaac Rankin got through the full session and is tipped to play this weekend. Round 15 gets underway tonight with the Cats and Dockers in Perth. The KISS cast is next. Showers increasing and 15 today. Showers and 15 tomorrow. Right now it's 11 degrees. And KISS's Million Dollar Pop Quiz will flip your life. 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
0: G'day, Adelaide, and happy Thursday. People are very excited, Liam, for K-Home. Now, we don't have K-Home here yet in Adelaide, but I guess if it's a big
3: success...
0: I think
3: it's pronounced K-Home.
0: No. I think you pronounce K-Home.
3: Oh, okay. Maybe.
0: But it's kind of like, if you don't know what that is, it's Kmart's answer to IKEA. So imagine IKEA, right? You know how that store works? Imagine that, but it's full of Kmart stuff.
3: Yeah, they're only 20 years too late to the market. I feel like IKEA's got a fair foothold, and I don't think K-Home do meatballs. So I know where I'll be getting my flat pack furniture, and I'll stick with the Swedes, thanks.
0: The craziest thing about it is, obviously IKEA are very blue, whereas K-Home, they've gone for the orange.
3: It's definitely K-Home.
0: They've gone for the orange branding, which I find strange.
3: But they're blue and red.
0: Yeah. But I guess they didn't want to go too close to blue, because, of course, that's too close to IKEA, so they've got orange.
3: Or they didn't want people thinking this was a bog-standard Kmart coming in for some goodies, and they're like, no, this is K-Home. This is different. This is a different spot.
0: Producer Belle, you love shopping at Kmart, and you also love shopping at, like, Shein and stuff like that. Will you be going to K-Home?
2: Shut up, Ben. I exclusively get my furniture from Salvos, thank you.
0: You get your furniture from Salvos?
2: Hell yeah. Have you been to the Salvos ones that have furniture? Oh, my gosh.
3: Is this true or false? Did you get a bikini once from, like, a Vinnie's?
2: I have multiple bikinis.
3: That's not it. Mm-mm. No.
0: Mm-mm.
2: Okay, you can find brand new ones with the sticker still on, thank you.
0: Someone probably died in that, Bill. I'm sorry to say, but someone probably died in that bikini.
2: Do not say that about Op Shops on Air, please.
3: I don't know. Look, I get some things great. You know, you can get some good finds, some good furniture. I just don't think I need a dead girl's borries. Do you know what I mean? Like, just buy some new bikinis, you know what I mean? Like,
0: yeah, absolutely. Ray right now, where is my husband on Kiss 102.3?

0: Hey, where is my husband? Kiss 102.3. You are here with Ben and Liam, giving you all the hits and all the variety in Maz's news this morning. I keep hearing, so I thought we better talk about it, Liam. We're being reminded to not leave cooking unattended this winter. There's been an average of 284, that's quite a lot, cooking-related fires across specifically South Australia this year. Each year, that's the average. There's 284 cooking-related fires.
1: Is there a footnote saying, but slow cookers are okay?
0: I hope so, because I quite often will pop the Dutch oven into said oven.
1: Oh, you use a Dutch oven in an oven? You don't have like a little slow cooker machine?
0: No, we've got a Dutch oven, which is the same thing, but you can either put it on the gas or you can put it in the oven.
1: Yeah, I kind of forgot what a Dutch oven was, because for me that is purely putting the sheets over someone's head and unleashing a pants ghost.
0: Which of course gets its term from, you know, because you're slow roasting them.
1: Slow roasting them in the Dutch oven. Yeah, now I get the correlation.
0: Yeah.
1: Anyway, 13 1065.
2: What did you set on fire? Call 13 1065.
1: Yeah, it could be cooking related, could be anything related. When I was about 10, me and my mate Harry, we made a big sparkler bomb and we took it down to Cobbler Creek. It was around New Year's. We thought we'd set it off for New Year's. And we started a small grass fire. We only had our thongs on. We managed to stamp it all out.
0: Yep.
1: But I've never been so scared in my life. And yeah, obviously kids, don't play with fire.
0: I remember.
1: Or if you're going to do a sparkler bomb, do it in a controlled environment with an adult present, not in a dry creek bed.
0: I remember playing with my neighbour, Jake Hall.
1: Yep.
0: We're at the Two Wells Oval. Behind the oval, there's an empty paddock, and we're playing in the empty paddock, with some sort of fire tool.
1: Accelerant?
0: It probably was a sparkler bomb, let's be honest. And we also started a grass fire. We managed to get it out. But I think
1: there's no fear quite like it. Because is there? Just realizing in real time, you're like, oh, my life's over. What have I done?
0: Because Liam and I have both shared our grass fire stories from being children. Let's not do grass fires.
1: That's too serious.
0: Yeah.
1: We're talking about fun little fires.
0: fun fires.
1: Fun little fires where no one gets hurt. There's not too much damage.
0: 13 1065 is our number here at Kiss. I have got prizes to give away. In fact, we've got tickets to the movies to go see Minions and Monsters. If you want to get involved with this one, we just want to know, what did you set on fire?
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4: Morning, there is Whitey live from the Kiss Traffic Centre. Still got big delays of the 5-car collision getting cleaned up at Gilman. Porter Expressway near Perkins Drive delays both directions. Multi-car crash still very slow at Ottaway, Grand Junction Road near Eastern Parade and quite busy Fullerton Road at Glen Osmond Road intersection. 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That's Kiss Traffic and Weather together with Ben and Liam. 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
17: 13 1065 is our number. You give us a buzz. Let us know, what did you set on fire? Lisa joins us now in Fullerton. What did you set on fire?
18: When I was younger, my brother and I were under my uncle's bed and we were using a lighter to see. And unfortunately, it caught fire.
17: Oh, God.
18: So we legged it down the road as it was sort of burning. And my grandma saw the smoke coming out of the room and she grabbed a hose while we were running down the street. She was lucky that she was there. She couldn't see us, but she saw the fire, so she put it out. And needless to say, we were in a lot of trouble.
19: That's such stuff. For starters, to be like under the bed and then using a lighter to see, like it's the movie. It's like you're crawling through a cave like Indiana Jones. But then when it actually catches on fire, instead of telling anyone in the house, you're like, let's run away.
17: Good on you, Lisa. I'm going to send you along to go see with 4 tickets, Monsters and Minions. Thank you for getting involved. Keep your calls coming through, Adelaide. We'd love to hear them. 13 1065. What did you set on fire? Lisa, you have a great morning, okay?
18: Thank you. Thanks, guys.
17: See ya. This is Blink 182, All the Small Things with Ben and Liam.

0: Mornings on Kiss 102.3. You are here with Ben and Liam, and we want to know,
1: what did you set on fire? Call 131065.
2: Yeah, that's the number, 131065. Stacey and Prospect, what did you catch on fire?
3: When I was about 13 years old, I was at a friend's sleepover and I was trying to show her a trick with a star glass that my brother had taught me, or shown me, where you throw it up in the air and it's supposed to land upright in the grass.
2: That's cool.
3: But instead of landing upright in the grass, it actually landed in the gutter where there was a whole heap of dried leaves and started a roof pile. Her parents were both in bed asleep and were frantically in the kitchen with little buckets of water trying to put it out.
0: A roof fire.
2: Roof fire. Out of all the fires, not a great one, and people are sleeping inside. I love how quick that would have backfired as well. Like, check this out. Is that the whole roof on fire?
0: Good on you, Stacey. On the text line, you can always text us as well. Don't forget, 048001023. James has done just that. He said, I had an afro at school. I leant over a Bunsen burner and my whole head went up in flames.
2: Oh, God. It's a bit hectic. Tanya in Morford Vale, what about you? What set on fire?
4: So we were driving in my friend's old VW on a bumpy road, and the car seat caught on fire underneath me, so we had to flee the car before it burst into flames.
2: What do you mean? Like, so how did it catch on fire?
4: Well, in the old V-dub, the battery's under the back seat, and so because it was bouncing and my butt was hitting the terminals, the car seat caught on fire.
0: Whoa.
2: That sounds like a design flaw. And you're going, oh, these heated seats are a bit much. My goodness.
0: Heated seats in an old car like this, very fancy.
2: Wow, I think I've got third-degree burns. Marty in Moana joins us now. What'd you set on fire, mate?
5: Good morning, fellas. So a few years ago now, like before the invention of bedside lamps, I fell asleep with a candle burning next to the bed.
2: Hang on, are you Ebenezer Scrooge? What do you mean before the invention? We met you, Marty. You came to our housewarming party.
5: Yeah, no, I'm
2: why
5: not
2: were
5: quite
2: you
5: that
2: using
5: old, mate.
2: A freaking candle on your bedside table?
5: I can't remember. Back in the day.
0: Old romantic. And,
5: yeah, it must have been. And then after a bit of tossing and turning, I woke up to my pillow on fire and the fire alarm going off.
0: I bet you've changed to lamps now, like 99.9% of the rest of the world.
2: I just refuse to believe that lamps weren't around when you were born, Marty.
0: Like, good on you, Marty. Appreciate you getting involved. Hey, after this, we are jumping into the Kiss 102.3 time machine. We got five hits from 1991 with no ads in between. That's after this.
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2: Hi Adelaide, Fiona Ellis-Jones here from Your News Now. It's a chilly 11 degrees this morning. 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
4: Adelaide traffic.
5: G'day, there is Whitey live from the KIS Traffic Centre. Gilman delays clearing from an earlier five-car collision on the Porter Expressway near Perkins Drive. Otway multi-car crash, Grand Junction Road near Eastern Parade and Bedford Park a smash on the Southern Expressway near Narrain Road. Cameron, look out for this morning. 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KIS car setting for 15 right now, 11. That's KIS traffic and weather together with Ben and Liam, weekday morning 6 to 10 a.m. at KIS 102.3, the home of the most famous stain in Adelaide.
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12: Yep, it certainly is a beautiful day to jump into the time machine. The weather's absolutely horrible, but hopefully it's better in 1991.
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17: The birth of grunge. The explosion of grunge. Surely we're playing a track from Nirvana's Nevermind.
12: No, there is no Nirvana in these five songs.
17: Well, I'm in half a mind to take the time machine back to 2026 and have a good stern word to our boss, because I think that's a disgrace.
12: Look, there is Prince. There is Tom Cochrane, Mariah Carey.
17: Surely you sub out Cochrane.
12: Life is a highway. Life is a highway. That's the one song out of these five that I'm most keen for.
17: Well, I like Prince, so okay. You like Tom Cochrane, so we'll keep them. What else have we got?
12: You got Mariah Carey.
17: Uh-huh.
12: You've got Colour Me Bad. And Roxette.
17: I think we're both looking at each other going, Colour Me Bad. I think we both know. But all right, we'll see what happens. Look, we've got five great songs, back to back, no ads. Make sure you stick around.
12: You're telling me, Liam, you'd rather Nirvana over this? Kind of the opposite of grunge.
17: Yeah, that is what I'm telling you. That is exactly what I'm telling you. I'd take Kurt Cobain farting into a cassette player over that.
12: All right, let's go. Starting it off with Roxette, Joyride on KISS 102.3. Hello.

0: Some of those node Moriah's hitting there sound painful.
1: Yeah, it is impressive. And I don't know if many other people can get right up there. We should do a thing tomorrow where we play Mariah Carey grabs and we try and like emulate Mariah.
0: I don't want to do that. But
1: oh, okay.
0: The only other artist I can think of would be maybe Mika.
1: Mm-hmm.
0: And Prince. Freddie Mercury.
1: Prince could,
0: yeah.
1: Prince probably could. Freddie Mercury definitely could.
0: Yeah.
1: Yeah. Yeah, they got that falsetto.
0: Yep. Hey, haven't even mentioned yet, you're on Kiss 102.3. You are here with Ben and Liam in the middle of the time machine playing five songs from 1991, Liam. And this is the one that I'm most excited for. Tom Cochran, Life is a Highway. Woo-hoo! On Kiss. Looks like a road that you travel on when there's one day.

0: 2-3 with Ben and Liam. That was Cream from Prince and the New Power Generation.
1: God, he's good. Prince, or, you know, the symbol or the artist formerly known as Prince or whatever you want to call him. But he was certainly a genius. Lost him in the same year as David Bowie, 2016. That was a rough one.
0: Yeah, sadly, that was 10 years ago in our current year, which we're not in right now, Liam. So let's go back to 2026.
1: Now,
0: sadly, no more Prince.
1: Well, true, yes. He was alive, actually, when we were talking before.
0: Yeah.
1: It would have been a shame if Prince was listening in 1991 there when I said he dies in 2016. I imagine it would have flattened him a little bit.
0: It changed the way you live, though.
1: No, that's it. No, you'd live every moment. Yeah, and that's how you got to live your life, isn't it?
0: Would you want to know the year you die?
1: No, because if it was early, you'd be like, oh. You'd probably live a bit more outrageously, but it would just be, I feel
0: what
1: like
0: you'd
1: be
0: knew,
1: hard to commit. You
0: Liam,
1: know?
0: What if you knew that it wasn't going to be for the next 40 years? It'd be sometime in the next, like, it'd be sometime after the next 40 years.
1: Yeah,
0: then,
1: I suppose.
0: Would you want to know?
1: Yeah. It still feels like a spoiler alert, though.
0: It does feel like a spoiler, yeah.
1: You know.
0: Yeah, I wouldn't want to know.
1: Life's for living.
0: Yeah.
1: And dying at some stage, but you don't need to tell me when that is.
0: Yep. Hey, look, this took a morbid turn, but we push on.
1: Especially if we were to die sooner rather than later, it'd be a horrible grab to...
0: But we're never going to know because we both chose not to know.
1: And yeah. Yeah, you're right. No, 5 songs back to back, no ads, fun. Death. But, you know, so we'll press on. We're supposed to be keeping people up and about here in the morning.
0: We are going to press on Kiss 102.3 with Ben and Liam.
2: 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It's Ariana Grande. 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
23: Back in breakfast. Come